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0: What's happening?
1: Today we have a lovely couple. It's Derek and Laura, and we get to decide the fate of their daughter.
2: Okay. T-Hack.
0: Okay. The fate?
2: Yeah.
0: The fate,
1: yeah.
2: Is her name
3: Ophelia?
1: They have not said.
0: Derek won the toss. Derek.
4: Yay.
0: What's going on? How can we help?
4: Okay. Our 9-year-old daughter.
0: Okay.
4: Really wanted to go to camp this summer. Her mom was always talking about it because, you know, her mom had great times at camp, you know, and she's told her all the camp stories. And so she loved the idea. She was all psyched about going, so we got her all set to go. But now she has changed her mind. She really does not want to go.
0: Okay.
4: And basically, I don't think we should force her. Personally, the thought of dropping off my little girl and have her bawl her eyes out while we just, you know, turn around and drive home and leave her there.
2: Yeah.
4: I just maybe I'm just a softy, you know, wimpy dad because he can't stand

0: to see his little girl, you know, crying and scared and alone and just thinking about that the whole drive back. I just...
1: So you're thinking about just canceling?
0: It wasn't like a... But, well, yeah, it's not about the money. I can cancel it.
1: You would lose the money, though, or lose a portion of it.
0: I'll make more money. You know, that's my wife was saying that, too. You know, the money. And I'm like, it's just money. Maybe she'll go next year. Maybe this is just a trial run. But just, you know, for now, I don't think we need... It's not anything big at stake. Just, I don't want... If my little girl doesn't want to go, I don't think she should have to go. And that's basically it.
1: Okay, let's get Laura's side. Laura?
2: Yai.
1: Why do you want to force her to do something she doesn't want to do?
3: Well, don't lead the witness.
1: Why do you want her to go?
2: It's not that I want to force her. I just think Derek and I need to encourage her to honor her commitment. And I understand that she's nervous. I get it, but... All kids are nervous before camp. It's like, you know, before the first day of school. It's she just has to, you know, go and push through and I think she's gonna love it.
1: Were you nervous before you went?
2: Of course. But you know, I made lifelong friends at my summer camps and I foresee it, you know, being a wonderful experience for her. And
3: is she as social as maybe you were at that age?
2: Yeah, I mean, yeah
4: that's not
3: a lot of confidence in that voice. Yeah, I'm just...
4: But maybe camp could help her
3: get that confidence.
2: Well,
3: I do think...
2: You know, she's confident when she has, you know, her friends with her. And that's the thing. You know, all her friends are going to be there. And I feel like, you know, this is also just another example of every time she bats her little eyes to get what she wants, Derek he just folds.
1: Mm-hmm. It is it's a trait of dads. Girl dads. It's, dude, I never thought I'd be this way. Like, but like, yeah.
3: Your daughter asked for something, she gets it. Yeah. I wonder if that was the same growing up. I don't know. Yeah. Or is this like a newer thing?
1: No, I think dads have always sort of just been a sucker for their little girl, you know?
0: Yeah, I don't think it's anything new.
1: Yeah, it's been around forever. But like, I'm kind of hung up on this one sentence. Let's get the phones ringing first. 303-222-5423. You can text or call. Give them advice on forcing the daughter into the camp or letting her out of it. The sentence I'm hung up on is... She has to honor her commitments. Like at nine?
0: She's nine. She's not signing contracts for a job. Yeah. You know?
3: I know, but I feel like every time you do something scary. Wait, what'd you say?
2: We paid a lot of money for this camp. Oh. It's a sleepaway camp.
0: Oh, honey, we'll make more money. Yeah, the money is the least of it.
2: Once money is spent, that's why they call it a deposit. It's like us showing our commitment. Like they're holding that place for her. And it's all about commitment. This is also like to teach her responsibility. It was her idea to go to the camp.
1: No, it sounds like it was your idea.
0: Yeah. And stories from you, and you really sold it big, which I get, and I agree. She probably can make some, but she was more in love with the idea of it. You know, if anything, just let her take a pass this year. Next year, we can really prep her up. Say, you remember last year? You can't change your mind like last time because this time it's going to be for real.
1: Can I ask Laura, could the scenario he set up of pulling up to this camp and sort of dragging her out of the car or leaving her standing there crying, are you comfortable with that?
2: I don't foresee it going to that extreme. I think, you know, once she gets there and she sees all the activities and all the, you know, they've got girls. Like a rope swing thing, a rope climbing course, and, you know, in a water slide. I mean, she's going to have a blast. I think she's just nervous at, you know, anticipating, like not knowing what it's going to be like sleeping there. But that's part of the fun.
3: And I feel like every time you do something where you stretch yourself outside of your comfort zone, Like, couldn't you all in the room say, and I benefited from it?
1: 100%.
5: Yeah.
3: That's my fear.
1: But starting at 9 feet.
0: There's a few things that you can stretch yourself out of your comfort zone and it doesn't turn out all peachy and flowers.
3: Yeah, sure. You can.
1: A drug-fueled right. thing in Las like, Vegas? Sure.
3: Girl, like an all-girls summer camp, I'm assuming it's all girls or whatever.
1: Okay. Yeah. It's
2: no,
1: just,
2: it is. The boys' camp is the following week. They alternate.
1: Okay. Well, let's get you some advice. Don't move. We'll get a jury for you. I never went. Did anybody in this room go?
3: I did Girl Scout camp.
5: Yeah, I did.
1: So you were sleep away.
3: Mm-hmm.
1: And were you scared?
3: I think I was scared. And it was like weird if you had to go to the bathroom in the middle of the night. You had to like get one of the
1: RAs or whatever. Yeah.
3: Yeah, and be like, can you go to the bathroom with me? But I remember, I think I came home with more confidence.
1: Okay.
4: Hmm. I always did basketball camps, which were the sleepaway ones. So there was at least like I knew I loved basketball, and I knew everyone else there was so also going to love basketball. No, and I'm genuinely torn. I have a daughter too, and
1: if Hazel says she doesn't want to do something, you're not doing it.
4: I know that's what's up, but I also know that it would be good for her. I've even heard like some of the biggest stand-up comedians in the world have said, if right before the moment I go on stage, you told me, hey, never mind, you don't have to do it, I would choose not to do it every time. Because you still get those sure. nerves.
3: But it's always good to push through.
4: But they do push through. Exactly.
3: Yeah.
1: She's 9. She's changed her mind about camp. I'm not lobbying for one side or the other, but like Laura definitely pushed camp on her.
3: I know.
1: So she's now changed her mind. Dad's like, screw the money. She doesn't have to go. Mom's like, she's got to honor her commitments. Does she go or not go? 303-222-5423.

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1: Who's right? Who's wrong? 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
6: Markedly better ride as you're making your way into Denver. With only minor backups on I-25 northbound as you're headed north in toward Coors Field. I'm looking at slowdowns on 270 northbound. Minor delays on the approach to Vasquez and 70 East.

0: We're trying to help out Derek and Laura and their daughter, who we've just nicknamed Ophelia.
1: Yes.
0: Okay, basically Laura has had some great experiences at camp when she was a child.
1: Mm-hmm, like sleepaway camp.
0: And told her daughter about it. Her daughter was stoked.
1: Right.
0: And then now that it's getting down to 0 hour, the daughter's like, I don't want to go.
1: And did we say she's nine?
0: Yes.
1: Okay.
0: She's 9 years old. So Derek's like, I don't care about the money. If my little girl is going to be wailing and crying,
1: right,
0: we're not going to camp. And Laura's like, she has to honor her commitments. I don't disagree with either of their arguments. It's just one of those, that drive back from camp, knowing that, like, it's hard enough to be, my kids were very adjusted weirdly, but like driving back from kindergarten.
1: Yeah.
0: It's when tough. Your kid is just like clinging to your leg is the worst thing in the world.
1: Yeah.
0: So imagine driving to another city and they're just stuck there. I don't know. So we're deciding if this kid has to go to camp or we can put it off for another year. Let's start with Laura.
2: Yai.
0: Whose side are you on?
2: I think I'm closer to his.
1: Okay.
0: Okay, why?
2: So I studied business, and in business there's something called the sunk cost fallacy.
1: Oh, yeah.
2: Which basically says that money that's already spent and gone can't be waited.

0: in as a factor on a decision for the future. So at this point, the money's spent, the money's gone. It's not coming back no matter what you do. Let's focus on what's going to make the kid happy, because she has only 9. And I agree with what he said about if she wants to go next year, really buckle down and say, hey, you know, you canceled last year, and maybe make her do some chores or something to put her own skin in the game to really enforce that commitment piece on the back end.
1: Derek, how much did you pay this one to call?
2: Wow.
3: That's,
4: it's only money. Come on.
1: That, wow.
5: I like the idea of like, okay, you don't have to go, but while you're home that week, maybe you're doing some chores and you're doing some things to help around the house. Get to work.
1: All right. Thank you for the call. Let's keep going here with Day. Day?
6: Yeah.
1: Yes.
2: Yes.
1: There we go. Whose side are you on?
6: I am on the mom's side. I think that the little girl should go to camp. I feel like she will have so much fun. However, I think it'll be a good idea to probably get her with a group of girls that are going. That way they can talk amongst themselves and she can kind of get excited about that.
5: Get a little more confident with the group that might be there.
1: Did you go to camp day?
6: I did.
1: And
6: I did not want to go at first.
1: Okay.
6: But that's what my mom did. It built confidence in me, and I ended up enjoying it. And I went back for like 8 years straight.
5: Oh, wow.
1: Did you, on that first year, did you cry? Were you like Derek's little vision personified? Like, were you sad?
6: I was a little bit sad when I like first got dropped off, but these were like people I didn't know at first. They do a lot of like team building activities, things to make kids feel comfortable.
1: Okay.
6: At least that's how it was in my camp.
5: Yeah, I think that's pretty standard.
1: Are you like Laura now? I know I'm just peppering you. I'm just fascinated by people who went. Do you have lifelong friends from that experience?
6: I still keep in touch with like 2 girls, but besides that, we're adults, you know?
5: Yeah, I don't think I keep in touch with any.
1: Well, it's just 2 more friends than I have, and I never went to camp. You know what I'm saying? Don't have that. My friends were people I grew up next to or went to work with or like whatever. So thank you for the call, Day. Tied up at 1 apiece here. So let's go with Michelle.
7: Yay.
2: Yay.
1: Whose side are you on?
7: Well, listen, I think this dad, I understand why he doesn't want her to go when she doesn't want to go. However, he's kind of making the mom the bad guy. And I agree. The daughter should be pushed to go.
1: At 9?
7: She agreed to go at 9.
5: She's
7: I have
5: not
7: 3 kids
5: a baby.
7: Of my own and 3 grandkids, and I think that kids need to be pushed into these experiences. And I don't think there's anything wrong with it, but I think I have a compromise.
1: Okay.
7: And that is, if the camp is close enough for the parents to be able to drive her there, they should make a compromise with each other and with her, an agreement that says, hey, go for 2 days. If you're absolutely miserable and you hate it, then we'll come and pick you up.
1: That's not, Laura, would you agree to that?
7: By herself.
8: Absolutely, I would agree to that. I think that's a brilliant idea. Thank you.
1: Because you believe in your heart that once she gets there, she'll love it.
8: Yeah, yeah. It's not about the money, just to, you know, reiterate that.
1: You both have made that clear.
8: It's a fear.
3: You still might get the tears, though, on the day, you know, on the drop-off.
5: You probably will. Yeah.
1: You guys don't understand how hard it hits the dads.
5: I know.
1: You know, if you cry right now, Dane will do anything for you.
5: Well, multiply that. He's not my dad.
1: No, but that's what I'm saying, because he loves you. Multiply that by a billion when it's your daughter. Easily a billion.
3: And when it's like, why
8: if
3: are you doing this to me?
8: When we get there,
5: I'm pretty sure my dad would have said, suck it up, kid.
1: I don't know. He might have made you believe he would say that to try to cover what his real emotions were. I'm telling you.
5: That's true.
1: Ellen?
9: Yay.
1: Yay. Whose side are you on?
9: I don't have a definitive side yet. I just have a question.
1: Okay.
9: This was exactly me when I was 10 years old.
1: Oh, wow.
9: I was signed up for camp the week before. I said, I don't want to go. And everyone shrugged their shoulders and said, okay, don't go. And that was the end of it. the reason I didn't want to go was my sister had gone to the same camp the year before and told me all these horror stories about Bigfoot being lost in the woods of Washington.
5: Oh, no.
4: She's a terrible
9: sister. Someone had just asked me why I didn't want to go. I could have told them, and they could have explained to me, and I didn't need to worry about Bigfoot. And I would have enjoyed a good summer.
2: You don't need to worry about Bigfoot.
1: Have you guys, then I guess the question is, have you guys asked her why she doesn't want to go?
4: Not really sat down and discussed it. Although I tell you, the two-day thing, it's a bit of a drive, but it's not that bad. Maybe coax her out with that. And if you're really that miserable after 2 days.
1: Derek, because here's the deal. Yeah. You did lose. Flat out.
4: Oh, well, whatever.
1: So I'm saying if you're both willing to take the two-day thing, Laura could just insist that she goes. But if she's willing to let her go too, and you're willing to let her go too.
5: Is this the first time we've solved something?
1: No. Yeah. Yes, actually.

0: experiencing something maybe kind of for the first time in my life. I've always identified as like the single girl because for so long in my life, I just was. I was the friend who just always was at the wedding solo, whatever.
1: Okay.
0: I'm not the single girl anymore. But now I have like this whole new empathy for my few friends who are.
1: Oh boy.
0: You are included in that slacker. But I am mostly speaking about my female friends
1: okay.
0: who are like my age and who I've known for a really long time. And what do you do? How do you help them? And this is, maybe you could give advice on this.
1: I don't know what advice I have. This is an interesting conversation.
0: Thank you.
1: Because I've had friends come to me. Like, I have now set a record for me for being single, which is probably really good because I think we can all agree there's a little bit of codependency going on over here.
0: I do think it's good for you. And are you kind of like dating around for the first time in a really long time?
1: I'm not dating around at all at this point, but yes.
0: No, that's not true.
1: I went on a date.
0: But I just think, isn't it good for you to maybe date some people without going, and then I'm going to marry them?
1: I don't know that I say that, but.
0: And then I'm going to date them for a really long time.
1: I don't see the point in dating somebody for a short time. So I go into every, I go into every situation thinking it could be something. I don't want to go in and go, like, this is definitely temporary. I don't understand the point in that.
2: Mm-hmm. Yeah, I've had friends who have said things even about women they're dating, like, yeah, it's probably like another year or so, maybe. And I'm that to me
0: crazy.
2: Is like,
1: what are you doing?
2: Yeah, I agree. I'm like,
1: you're wasting
2: out.
1: Both of your time.
2: Yeah, but but is that what you're saying? That is just like, well, we're getting, you know, it's just no pressure. We're getting to know each other.
0: That, but to put a time on it is a little
1: to
0: wild.
1: Know yeah. it's going to end, but still stay.
2: I find
1: feels
2: it
1: feels very strange to me.
2: Yeah,
0: I did do that once because he was going off to become a doctor. Couldn't stick around this old one. But so we

0: knew there was like a limited time, but we had so much fun together and it was kind of fun. But I don't
1: even
0: think
1: though
0: that's
1: you knew
0: like,
1: it had an expiration date on it.
0: Yeah, which was a real bummer. When it ended, it was like sad for everyone.
1: That's that to me is like you're making the sadness bigger because you got to know him more and more and more. Like if I know we're not going to, if this has definitely got an end date on it and you're not going to like one day go, yeah, I'm not going to go to that medical school, then I don't want to invest my heart any harder than that. I know that's a very extreme example.
0: Right, like I would never want someone to do that. Right. I guess maybe we both were like, yeah, maybe someday, but obviously that was not the case.
1: Yeah, that hurts. Anyway, I've been single for so long that now my friends are starting to notice. And they're like, hey, since you haven't, and I'm like, nope. And they're like, what? Are and they're like, do you want me to set? And I'm like, why? Like, why have you never asked me that before? I don't want that.
0: You'd be okay with someone setting you up.
1: I kind of, but kind of not. Like, if you guys did, like, if I, no, I'm saying if I screwed up with one of your friends, I don't want it to affect us. Do you know what I mean?
2: Yeah.
3: Yeah.
0: Right.
1: If one of, like,
3: a lot of pressure.
1: And if it was like, if T-Hack had a girl friend, I'd be better than screwing over one of A-Hack's friends. Because then you're going home and it's like, Sucker won't call her back. And you're like, ugh.
2: There's multiple people in the middle.
3: Yeah.
1: I can make you upset more than I can make your sig other upset.
3: I agree. Yeah.
1: But like, it is strange to me. Like, you're at this point where you go, how can I help my friends?
0: Yeah.
1: You probably should have already.
0: But I don't. Other than you, know any eligible single men. Like, there's just, dare I say it, kind of a lack of men around my age who either want long-term relationships or like
2: are emotionally available.
0: Yeah. It's either that they're not emotionally available or not mature enough yet, or they like don't want that, or they have crazy high standards and you're like, that's not a real person.
1: So I've known other people in this situation and it gets weird, but like then you and Dane go out on a date and you're like sitting at the bar at Del Frisco's Grill or whatever. And there's a dude sitting there and like you guys start a conversation because that happens. You're just,
0: yeah.
1: And you're like, oh yeah, pass me. And you're like, what? And then at some point you go, he would be great for.
0: Right.
1: Like that's where you're good. Like,
0: is that actually useful?
1: Yes.
0: Would you accept if I met a woman who was age appropriate for you and set you up?
1: Do you think she, I'm asking the people who've known me longer.
0: Yeah.
1: Tiak and Aaron, could she find my type?
2: I think she could. I have kind of tried and now you guys play for the same team. So if anyone.
1: Yeah,
2: Erica,
1: that was my type.
2: Yeah.
1: She was my type.
2: Yeah.
0: Interesting. I have no idea what you're talking
1: about. And you just, is somehow, just my tiny little level of interest drove her.
0: Far away.
1: Yeah. So I would say maybe that.
0: Okay.
1: I mean, does anybody have any other, like, I don't know. I don't know what I want. Like I said, if my buddy Josh was like, what about, I'd be like, dude, I don't.
3: Yeah, but then you also are answering for, if it didn't work out, then you've got other people going, what happened? You're like, it's between us. I don't.
1: So.
0: I don't know.
3: Yeah.
0: I just want to like, be supportive, but I also don't want to like continually ask them about it because I know that's not useful.
1: Let's do it this way.
0: Okay.
1: You send me each of their contacts.
0: I don't think you, they don't fit your thing. Sorry.
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8: 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Just give me a car ride by myself and I'm happy. 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
2: 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Okay. 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
2: My story is out of Arizona.
1: It's this one.
4: It's hot here.
5: It's a dry heat.
2: Yeah, there we go. Okay.
5: Where do you get your tips bleached?
2: Wait, that's not in Arizona.
5: Scottsdale thing. A lot of white belts out there.
2: You want to go to Bottle Blonde
5: later? I'm not
2: talking
5: karate.
2: Right. Okay.
1: All right, everyone.
2: A bit of a situation was happening. There was an active SWAT situation in Arizona. And police officers were like, intruder, hello, we're having an active SWAT situation.
1: Yeah.
2: The problem is. The intruder to this active SWAT situation was a food delivery robot from DoorDash.
1: They went
2: right through the crime scene. They were just trying to make a delivery in the area, but the officers kept telling it to turn around. It's a robot. It's not a human.
1: Yeah, but it should respond to, like, it should recognize.
5: Hands up.
2: But the police actually had to call DoorDash and have them send a technician to come take the robot away.
1: So now there's two intruders to the crime scene?
2: Well, and also, the person waiting for their

0: food is like, hello?
1: Why does my robot keep turning around?
0: Yeah.
1: It gets right there.
0: Don't
1: and
0: get
1: then...
0: let the robot go. No.
2: Yeah. The customer probably wrote an angry email, like zero
3: sure.
2: stars, fire whoever was trying yeah. to bring the food.
0: Yeah.
1: All right, well, my story Duh. Also not from Florida, but it is from Thailand.
2: Oh.
0: Right.
1: A couple was sleeping soundly in their home at 2 a.m. when the husband and wife were woken up by a strange, loud sound. They rushed into their kitchen to find an Asian elephant
0: no.
1: with giant tusks rummaging around their pantry with its trunk.
0: What? Oh my gosh.
1: Apparently the elephant knew there was food in the pantry and just made their way
0: oh,
1: in
0: oh my
4: the wall.
1: Hello.
2: I used to live here.
1: Yeah. They don't forget, man. The husband shooed away the intruder who disappeared into the forest.
0: Do you think they had peanuts in there?
1: Probably.
0: Yeah.
1: Later on, a DoorDash robot
0: no.
1: was sent into the forest, and the elephant was seen tearing it limb from limb.
0: Just stepping on it.
1: All right, aww. Those were all the stupid people and elephants.
0: And robots.
1: We could find for today.
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0: 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Make some noise on Alice 105.9. Let's go.
1: Welcome to the show. Welcome back from the three-day weekend. It's going to be a great night, even though it, you know, is a Monday, because we're talking three-day weekends are underrated. For real. Kansas is scary, apparently. Team USA is Team US, yay. And a situation involving an overzealous whistle. Also, a brand new Colfax or Florida. And I'm going to tell you how to win some concert tickets, including one you hop on a plane for. Details coming up next, right here on Lee Harris at Night on Alice 105.9.

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2: We got those tickets to go see Andy Grammer at the Arvada Center's Outdoor Amphitheater. 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
1: I've said it once, I'll say it again, and I'll say it every time we get one. 3-day weekends need to be the standard, not the exception. Like, if you had Friday off and the whole weekend, don't you just come back to the week feeling better? I do. Even though it's Monday, I feel great tonight. But knowing we have 5 days of work instead of 4 does bum me out a little. We can fix that. Like, all I'm saying is 4 days on, 3 days off sounds way more balanced than what we got going on right now. I'm Lee Harris here on Alice.

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1: I'm Lee Harris. This is Go Sports. It's less stats and more USA. The U.S. dominated its game with Australia over the weekend 2-0 and is now comfortably in the lead of their group in the World Cup. And that was without their best player. He had a minor calf injury. He'll be back for the next game, though. I don't think they're favored by a long shot to go all the way, but they will at least get out of the group stage, it looks like. Their next game, Thursday against Turkey. Turkey's at the bottom of the group. We should try not to jinx it here, should win that one. That's at 8 p.m. in L.A. Go USA.

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1: I'm Lee Harris. Let's do some red flag or relax. It's pretty simple. I just want you to text me, is this situation I'm about to tell you about a red flag or should you just relax? Here's tonight's situation. You're dating a massive soccer fan, and with the World Cup hype building up, you invite them over to watch a major match. 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So what is it? Red flag or relax? 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
2: I'm Lee Harris. We are playing some red flag or relax right now. It's results time. I asked you if this situation is a red flag or should you just relax. This is the situation. Your date blowing a literal referee whistle at the TV during the World Cup match. Almost all of you said that's a red flag. The consensus is that bringing stadium level acoustics into a small apartment is a fast track to a noise complaint and a ruined relationship. I agree. Look, I love the beautiful game, but if you need to wear earplugs just to sit on my own couch, the red card is coming out and the red flag as well.

0: Shaboozey is bringing the party to Red Rocks October 13th. 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
2: You know the leaving colorful Colorado sign that's on I-70 just past Burlington? If you've ever driven into Kansas, you've definitely seen it. Yeah, it got plowed through this weekend. I guess a van towing a trailer had a tire blowout, caused it to veer off the road and blast right through the sign. Just wood everywhere. Thankfully, the driver was okay. 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

Here it is. Man arrested after trying to fish for lost items in a sewer grate using a magnet and a selfie stick. Is it Colfax or Florida? Text me now, 303-222-5423.

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We'll play some Colfax of Florida right now. I asked you to text me, was this headline from Colfax or Florida? This was the headline. Man arrested after trying to fish for lost items in a sewer grate using a magnet and a selfie stick. This one was... It was Colfax in Florida. This is just combing the beach with a metal detector. That's it. Which might be the one thing Florida is super normal with, and Colfax is the weird one. And I'm pretty sure there probably is some valuable stuff in the sewer. But do you really want it if it came out of the sewer? Like, I don't think so. If you find it on the beach, that's one thing. If it comes out of poop water, that's... Oh, yeah. No, thank you.

0: I swear to you, I'm not trying to like be inflammatory. I loved capris for men. It was just a vibe where it's like
1: do
0: a Bermuda, except
1: back.
0: It's a lot, like it's past the knee, like by quite a bit.
1: Do not
0: it's,
1: start
0: dude,
1: wearing
0: it's so
1: them again.
0: Freeing. And then like if
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0: you're
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1: I'm Lee Harris. This is Go Sports. It's less stats and more USA. The U.S. dominated its game with Australia over the weekend 2-0 and is now comfortably in the lead of their group in the World Cup. And that was without their best player. He had a minor calf injury. He'll be back for the next game, though. I don't think they're favored by a long shot to go all the way, but they will at least get out of the group stage, it looks like. Their next game, Thursday against Turkey. Turkey's at the bottom of the group. We should

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1: Somber's got a big old world tour he's going on, and we want to make sure you're there for it. 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

Shaboozey is bringing the party to Red Rocks October 13th. 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

Andy Grammer is coming to town. 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
1: It is time for a new Denver dating disaster. It's proof that dating in Denver is pretty rough. And here's why. This one is from Jake. He wrote me this. Lee, I met this girl at a casual lunch in Lodo. She interrogated the waiter about whether the kitchen could make a secret menu item she saw on a Reddit post. When the waiter said no, she started reading aloud said Reddit post, which was either satire that she didn't get or completely made up because it sounded ridiculous. But that wasn't even the worst part. She also demanded they swap out the bread for something she brought in her own Tupperware. I've seen people bring food from home to a restaurant before, but it's usually for their toddler or something. This was the strangest date I've ever been on. Jake. Yikes. You gotta be careful with those restaurant hacks or secret menu posts online. You have no idea who's writing those. And most of the time, they might be outdated or just flat out wrong. And bringing food from home, that doesn't defeat the purpose of going to a restaurant. Well, what the hell? Denver,

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1: The rest of this week, still warm, but nothing too bad, at least not until the weekend. I'm Lee Harris here on Alice 105.9. Tomorrow's going to be 83, mostly sunny. Maybe some rain later in the afternoon. Wednesday, 85, just about the same thing. Thursday, 79, and a good chance for storms most of the day. Friday, 88, mostly sunny. Saturday and Sunday, we're going to be hot, dry, in the upper 90s.

The Slacker Show is throwing a party. And this is your invitation. It's the Slacker Show Silent Disco. Going down on the 4th of July from 5 to 7 p.m. on the corner of 2nd and Fillmore in Cherry Creek. We're taking over an entire intersection. 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It's loud in your ears. Silent on the street. 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

That is it for me tonight. But before I go, I do have one last final word for you. Today was World Rainforest Day, a vital moment to reflect on the ancient, dense ecosystems that serve as the lungs of our planet. It was a day to honor the breathtaking biodiversity and the silent, irreplaceable wonders of the wild canopy that sustains global life and demands our fierce protection. But let's be real, today was also National Onion Ring Day. So may the planet stay green, and may your onion never entirely pull out of the batter on the very first bite. I'm Lee Harris. This was Lee Harris at Night on Alice 105.9. Good night, Denver. Look out!

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0: Shaboozey is bringing the party to Red Rocks October 13th. 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
5: For the first time at a World Cup, video assistant referees, VAR, were watching every match. Penalties given, penalties taken back. Goals chalked off or offside, invisible to the naked eye. The first VAR awarded penalty in World Cup history came in the group stage, France against Australia. Griezmann brought down. The referee waved play on. Then his earpiece crackled. He jogged to the monitor on the sideline, watched the replay, awarded the penalty. France won 1-0. Purists raged. Defenders learned to keep their hands down. The game had changed forever. The referee, no longer alone, now part of a wider watching apparatus. Football's last ungoverned space closed.
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2: 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And he's like, oh yeah, we smoochy smoochied. Well, that gave her the ick.
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2: Yeah, because he said it like smoochy smoochy, like baby talk, and she was like, ick. 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
1: Oh, that's what it means. 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

0: 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And this is your invitation. 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
1: Hey, good morning. Watching a crash for eastbound 70 if you're heading from Denver to Aurora. This wreck has been in play for more than an hour around the 270 merge near Central Park, and the four right lanes have been shut down. They may have given back a lane, but it's still very tight trying to get through that stretch. Once around it, no resistance heading towards Aurora. 225, inbound, outbound, DIA looks good. There is some northbound road work this morning at Pena, heading towards Jackson Gap until about 6 a.m. I'm Michael Magali with Denver Traffic.

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0: 70 is tracking well out of the foothills from Genesee, heading towards Wheat Ridge, Arvada. No problems in either direction. Between Denver and Aurora, had a big crash earlier. Eastbound past 270 near Central Park, all lanes open, and traffic there has mostly recovered now. We are seeing more volume heading into DIA. There is some work finishing this morning on northbound Pena, heading towards Jackson Gap until 6 a.m. I'm Michael Magali with Denver Traffic.
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0: look at him.
1: Listen, I don't think those, I don't think we want to put those in a video.
0: I took out my. Oh, by the way, welcome to the BJ and Jamie Morning Show here on a Tuesday.
1: Yeah, we.
0: The week is flying by the way. And
1: you look like you're in the Air Force from like the 20s, 1920. I, a radio operator in the 20s.
0: We're talking about my headphones that I've got on here because if they're an old pair. Look, they say engineer on them. I think it's some engineer that died like 30 years ago. And I found
1: you
0: these.
1: You guys, they're like what's the color? You know, like dark green. And they're gigantic. Like he's in, honestly, like he's in the military from the 1920s.
0: It's the military color, isn't it?
1: Yeah.
0: The green. 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And you can get a podcast after 10 o'clock. And they won't stay on.
1: Okay, well, they won't stay on.
0: And I've got three pairs of these.
1: Oh, God.
0: That I found back there.
1: Yeah.
0: And all of them clunk. They're loose and only one ear works.
1: Okay.
0: So
1: I'll have to show you
0: I can't
1: this.
0: Really.
1: I'm not sure if we want to film today.
0: That's all I got.
1: I know, but maybe we'll wait until tomorrow.
0: What I do is I use my bag when I went camping over the weekend, my little backpack, right?
1: Yeah. Mm-hmm.
0: And that's what I carry my headphones in. But to put my clothes and things in there to take on the camping trip, I took them out.
1: Ah, gotcha.
0: And I've yet to find them to put them back in.
1: So you don't have two bags?
0: Well, no. My favorite.
1: And that's now your camping bag, too?
0: That's my camping bag,
1: Camping bag, travel bag, work bag. It's the all-in-one.
0: Every kind of bag you could name.
1: Wow.
0: It's in that bag.
1: I feel like you have more bags, BJ. You don't have to go out. Like, that's a lot of trouble.
0: That's the bag that has my goggles. I get to a pool.
1: Oh, yeah, that's right.
0: That's right. I'm always pool ready.
1: We don't know why he has goggles in his
0: bag. Not only that, I've got...
1: Here we go. Help.
0: I've got a bathing suit in here, too.
1: Why?
0: Well, in case I run into a pool somewhere.
1: Oh, God.
0: You never know when you come up on a pool and you want to jump in.
1: Lord, today.
0: I got a bathing suit, man. I got goggles.
1: Okay. What are we playing? Let's make a deal?
0: No. No, I'm just saying that my headphones aren't working very well.
1: Yeah. Oh, well.
0: How you doing?
1: I'm great.
0: Good.
1: Let me just show you.
0: And they're saying some really nasty weather later tonight.
1: Well, they said that about yesterday. Nothing happened.
0: Oh, jeez. Look at that picture. Oh, yeah. Jamie took a picture of me with these headphones on. You'll get a chance to see it. Plus...
1: I think I could do the best impression of 1920s radio.
0: That's all I got today. I scoured this place up and down yesterday looking for headphones.
1: Oh, well.
0: And this is all I could find.
1: It's fine.
0: Yeah. All right, we'll get through it.
1: No, but about yesterday's weather, there was nothing.
0: It was a dud, wasn't it?
1: Yeah, but they kind of said it was going to be all in the east anyway, but nothing happened.
0: Yeah, I traveled yesterday. I had to pick up Frog from his bicycle camp.
1: Oh, yeah.
0: Yeah,
1: How's that going?
0: I don't know. They actually got rained out.
1: Wait, where was he?
0: The rain. You know where the rain was? Sedalia. Down around your old stomping grounds. Down around Buds.
1: Huh.
0: Yeah, they got a nasty thunderstorm down there.
1: That's weird.
0: The kids went down there for their bicycle. He's doing mountain biking.
1: That's really bizarre.
0: Not really mountain. It's just more,
2: off-road.
0: Dirt.
2: Off-road.
1: Yeah,
0: pretty much. They're not doing mountain stuff. But they went down to Sedalia yesterday, and they said they got a really nasty lightning and thunderstorm yesterday.
1: Huh, that's weird.
0: Yeah. Yeah, missed everybody else.
1: Yeah, I guess so.
0: I saw it on the radar. I did see it, but I didn't realize they were down there.
1: Whack-a-doodle-doo.
0: Yeah, pretty crazy. But they say tonight, overnight, starting about 9 o'clock tonight, that it's going to get really, really hairy around here.
1: Yeah, that's what I heard.
0: Yeah.
1: Who knows, you guys?
0: Into the overnight. And this is more to the I-25 corridor and to the west than what yesterday was forecasted, too. So they say park inside.
1: Park inside.
0: Park inside.
1: Do you have any car inside?
0: No.
1: No.
0: No. I can't get anything inside.
1: How many are out there? So she has two cars. You have two cars. And then you have grandpa's?
0: We have grandpa's car, truck. We have two vehicles for me, two vehicles for her, and right now a giant RV.
1: Oh, my God. That's six cars on the street.
0: Yeah.
1: Six. And one's an RV.
0: Six. I take up half of the parking for Lug Nut Paul.
1: Oh, my God.
0: Yeah.
2: Oh, my God.
0: Yeah, I think he's upset with me.
1: You can never live in my neighborhood.
0: No. I'm just telling you, it's cluttered. It's really cluttered at my house.
1: Because nobody's allowed to park on the street in my neighborhood. Yeah. Nobody. You get towed.
0: Nobody.
1: No.
0: No. I have two of the cars that are overheating, so two of them had their hoods up yesterday.
1: Oh, my God.
0: So it looked like a junkyard. It looked like that I was working on, you know, like I'm running a maintenance shop out of my house.
1: What is going on?
0: That's
1: over
0: what
1: there.
0: It looked like.
1: Oh, God.
0: From the road.
1: Wow.
0: Yeah. Yeah, it's pretty nasty.
1: Can you
0: but
1: park
0: no.
1: in your neighborhood, Carson?
2: Yeah, but we can't. We definitely can't have six cars. That's for sure. We definitely can't.
1: And an RV?
2: Yeah, with our hoods up.
1: Yeah, nobody's allowed to have an RV in our neighborhood either.
0: Well, the RV's up on blocks, so it levels
1: God.
0: It out. No.
1: It is?
0: Yeah, so you can level it out. You can't put out the slides without it being leveled.
1: Why are you putting
0: out
1: the slides?
0: So I
1: got
0: to put it up on blocks.
1: Oh, nothing.
0: So
2: you need
0: really
2: to go
0: nice.
2: Live in a trailer park.
1: Yeah.
0: Well, what do you think an RV is?
1: Go it's, back it's, to your people.
0: It's a trailer with wheels. This is the world I live in.
1: Oh, my God.
0: Yeah,
1: wow.
0: It's pretty sweet.
1: Okay. Well,
0: pretty sweet.
1: That
0: hood.
1: Covers you.
0: Takes care of me this
1: oh
0: morning,
1: Oh, my
0: right?
1: God. Yeah. Wow.
0: All right, we have Shaboozy tickets to give away. We'll try to do it at 7:45.
1: That's what time? 7:45?
0: Well, we'll try.
1: Okay.
0: Yesterday. It was 9:50.
1: Right?
0: I kept saying 7:45, but we forgot all about
1: it. We did forget, but we'll do it today.
0: Amazon Prime Days today.
1: Oh, it is?
0: Kicks off today. Start shopping. Get yourself a vacuum.
1: A vacuum.
0: Go for it.
1: Yeah, cleaning supplies.
0: Yeah, maybe
1: toothpaste
0: some Tupperware.
1: Toothpaste is usually on sale. I don't know why.
0: For the next 4 days, Prime Days underway. Did you see the video of the Amazon driver that drove across that lawn? Have
1: no.
0: you seen that?
1: I have not.
0: There's an Amazon driver, and this guy has a Carson lawn. Okay?
1: Okay.
0: It yeah. looks like it's a cross-cut, beautiful lawn. This lady drives her car to deliver a package, and it's a big yard, big yard. It drives it across his lawn and leaves tire tracks everywhere.
1: Really?
2: Oh, that's my nightmare.
1: Why did she drive across the lawn?
0: She didn't want to walk.
1: Well, don't they have a driveway?
0: She drove up to the front door.
1: Don't they have a driveway?
0: They got a walkway. I knew that.
1: Oh, that's
2: yeah,
1: weird.
2: I see a walkway. I don't see a driveway.
0: But look at that lawn. Wow. She destroys it.
2: Oh, my.
1: Yeah, that's... interesting.
2: Brutal.
1: Holy
0: she didn't want to walk, so she decided to drive up to the front door with
1: wow.
0: her car.
1: Are they like
0: the
1: gonna get their money back for the sod?
0: They're pissed.
1: I bet they are.
0: They are pissed.
2: It's such a nice lawn.
0: Yeah.
1: I'm looking at the video now. It is cross. It's nice.
0: Yeah.
1: Oh, wow.
0: Now you got to deliver the package, man. Got to get it to the front door, right?
1: Oh my God.
0: Quick break. BJ, Jamie Morning Show. Just getting started on a Tuesday.
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0: Carlos 105.9 BJ Jamie Morning Show. Good morning, and it's going to be kind of warm today. It's, I think, around 83 degrees, but the rain is going to happen later on tonight. Yesterday, we mentioned, Jamie, here on the program, that Apex Park over in Golden is closed because of bear activity, man.
1: We didn't have any details at the time.
0: We do now. We do now. A woman was hiking and was attacked on Sunday.
1: Well, I think just her backpack was taken.
0: Yeah, that's all. But the bear came after.
1: Right, but she wasn't attacked.
0: All right, well, here we go. Let's check out the story. Hello? Can we get the story?
1: Oh, no.
0: Oh no. We got a problem. Oh, no. Let's get the story
1: Are you kidding me? Oh, no. Here's what happened. There's a lady, and she, here, I'll just be the person. All right, so there was a lady, and she was hiking, right? And for like 30 minutes, this bear was following her, and it was creeping her out, right? Then all of a sudden, the bear comes up and grabs her backpack, and she's like, oh, hell no, you can have it, Yogi. And then she ran to the parking lot, and then she left. There. No need for it now.
0: Damn machines.
1: So they
0: these com-

0: computers, so, I swear.
1: So they shut down the park.
0: Yeah.
1: Yeah, and they don't...
0: It's a big park too, right?
1: Yeah, it's like 800 acres or something. Apex Park in Boulder. And then the bear was seen. They think it's the same bear around some of the neighborhoods, but they're not sure it is the same bear.
0: I restarted my machine.
1: Okay, great.
0: Yeah.
1: Yeah. Did you?
0: Still nothing.
1: Did you? Yeah, this could be a problem.
0: I'm hitting the button. Look. This, boom. Nothing.
1: This could be a problem because everything we have is in that machine. Well, stop hitting it. It's not working. My I'm God, what are you, like, Rain anger. Man? Yeah. So we'll just have to reboot it.
0: Yeah, a bear was out.
1: I already told the story.
0: Grabbed it back.
1: I already told them.
0: They, a lot they like mine. And they, I have a bathing suit in mine.
1: Okay. Yeah.
0: Bear could have worn my bathing suit and gone.
1: Hey, where are you guys going this weekend? What's the
0: Estes
1: story?
0: Estes Park.
1: Estes Park?
0: Yeah.
1: What? Yeah. What's going on with that?
0: Yeah, the Estes Park?
1: Yeah.
0: Yeah, I don't know. I don't know. I was all fired up yesterday.
1: Yeah.
0: I'm not sure I want to go now.
1: Why?
0: I don't know. Just not feeling it.
1: That's a lot.
0: No,
1: Two weekends in a row.
0: Yeah, you got to throw all that stuff in there, and then you come home and unpack.
1: Clean it, and then.
0: The RV, and I don't know.
1: Yeah, clean the grill, all the stuff.
0: I'm not motivated today. Maybe by Friday, I'll get more motivated.
1: Well, I mean, there's a lot going on. You have the wrong headphones falling off your head. The machine doesn't work.
0: Machine doesn't work. Yeah, it's not been a good morning so far. Yes, now.
1: It hasn't at all.
0: So I'm just kind of playing it by ear right now. So right. We'll see what happens.
1: Well, you're going, for sure. You
0: already
1: paid.
0: We are going. Yeah. I will tell you one thing. You know, our buddy around here, Carrie.
1: Yeah.
0: That takes her kids down to Jellystone all the time.
1: Yep.
0: She nailed that. I'm going to tell you right now, and I didn't say this yesterday, that place is phenomenal for kids. It really is. We had a blast down there.
1: That's awesome.
0: And down there just for a couple of days. And we're going back for the July 4th weekend.
1: Which is going to be insane. You got to get a golf cart now.
0: So that's going to be, Jamie, I went over to where they rent the golf carts. And if you get in, you'll get one a week out probably. So yeah, now would be a good time. But man, they go fast.
1: Well, I know that's why you got to reserve one now, because I was reading on the website. Remember, I told you they're having a golf cart parade for 4th of July.
0: Oh, they are?
1: Yeah, you decorate your own golf cart.
0: Oh man,
1: yeah,
0: I got to get on this. Yeah. Frog would love that.
1: Oh, yeah, red, white, and blue, and all that, and all the kids standing on the side that their parents didn't get them one.
0: No kidding, yay. That would be me right there. The parent that didn't do anything, right?
1: Yeah, you don't want to be the bystander in the parade.
0: No, we got to participate.
1: Yeah.
0: So I didn't realize that. Yeah. I know you mentioned it to me yesterday.
1: I did,
0: but it didn't really sink in. You know?
1: It's a big deal, man.
0: Big old parade, huh?
1: Yeah, big parade.
0: And I got to take all these decorations down there too for it, right?
1: Yep.
0: Flags.
1: You got to decorate your whole camper.
0: Yeah.
1: It's a whole thing.
0: Really?
1: Yeah, you got to get stencils for the windows.
0: Oh, no kidding.
1: Yeah,
0: I got to do it all?
1: Yeah.
0: Party City, here I come.
1: With like the daubers, you got to get stencils with stars and do the daubers all in it.
0: Do we have Party City anymore?
1: It's with Office Depot.
0: They've combined the two?
1: Yeah, Office.
0: Oh,
1: Office
0: I didn't
1: something.
0: Know that.
1: Yeah, what? Or
2: I think
1: Staples. Maybe it's Staples.
2: I think it's Staples.
1: Yeah, I think it's Staples.
0: Oh, okay.
1: Yeah.
0: All right. I got to go get decorations.
1: Yeah,
0: then.
1: They combine them,
0: which
1: is a good idea.
2: Yeah, it is.
1: That makes sense, doesn't it?
2: Yeah.
1: That's a good combo. Yeah. The Staples.
0: You would think Party City could have held its own, though.
1: Yeah, I don't know what happened.
0: Yeah, I don't know what happened there.
1: I think the shortage on helium. I mean,
0: those
1: really
0: stupid balloons cost you like $100.
1: Oh, my God, right?
0: I mean, they were very expensive. You get some of those big numbers for birthdays.
1: It's ridiculous.
0: Like you're buying, number 34. That thing will cost you $100.
1: How many do we have here? Centennial, Westminster, and Glendale.
2: Yes.
1: All right. So there's three. There you go.
0: Yeah.
1: So good luck. You all feel right, defeated or something right now.
0: Yeah, my machine's not working.
1: I mean, you feel distracted. What's going on?
0: Yeah.
1: It's like you literally are Rain Man today.
0: No, I'm just, I'm just, nothing's going right.
1: Yeah.
0: And I'm just trying to get my crap together.
2: We'll get it fixed.
1: Yeah, it'll be fine. It'll be okay.
0: Right. We'll take a break. Yeah. Get it fixed. We'll do tabloid trash. Oh, a couple of things for tabloid trash.
1: Oh, okay.
0: Did you see the whole thing with the Nancy Guthrie thing?
1: No.
0: They've confirmed she's dead.
1: Who did?
0: The authorities right now, because according to the family, one of the ransom notes, the second note they got, said they accidentally killed her and buried her with nature.
1: Ew.
0: Yeah.
1: Wow.
0: Yeah, so that's why, now we know why Savannah went back to work.
2: Exactly.
0: Yeah.
2: She already knew.
0: She knew. Yep. She already knew mom was dead and had been for several months.
1: But I thought we never even confirmed the ransom notes were real.
0: The ones that they have that went to the family. It appears to me now, and we'll get into this after tabloid trash, it appears everything that TMZ received were fake because they got none of the information that the family got. So that tells
1: me.
0: But
1: how do we know which ones are real and which ones are fake?
0: They know for a fact with the IP address and everything that they got so far with the investigation that the ones that the family got with the ransoms, those are real. They said they appear to be absolutely real. And in the second note, they said they accidentally killed her and they buried her. And that was released yesterday.
1: This is a fun
0: and this
1: show.
0: This was on February like 9th or something like that.
1: Wow.
0: Yeah. So they've known for months that she had passed.
1: Whee!
0: And they were able to describe what she was wearing at the time and all kinds
1: of stuff.
0: Oh, they did? Yeah.
2: Some details
0: they described,
2: about her house.
0: They had details about the house in
1: that
0: the note.
1: It's still such a bizarre story, you guys.
0: All the stuff that Harvey never had. And so that tells me Harvey had some shyster tried to get money out of them. And this one was completely separate in the investigation.
1: That's a sad story, BJ.
0: It is a sad story, but it's an update on the Nancy Guthrie and the case that's going on there. All right, we'll get to tabloid trash next. Hang on.
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70 is tracking well out of the foothills from Genesee, heading towards Wheat Ridge, Arvada. No problems in either direction. Between Denver and Aurora, had a big crash earlier. Eastbound past 270 near Central Park, all lanes open, and traffic there has mostly recovered now. We are seeing more volume heading into DIA. There is some work finishing this morning on northbound Pena, heading towards Jackson Gap until 6 a.m.

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1: Hey, how you doing?
2: 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Alice 105.9. And now, Jamie talks about everything. Fun Hollywood news and gossip.
0: Jamie's tabloid trash on Alice 105.9.
3: Oh, man. Today is a rough day. Somebody just texted us. Very happy text. Your Odyssey app is so horrible. Please fix it. Thank you. Man.
4: Everything's going wrong today.
3: It's a pick-me-up day, isn't it?
4: Yeah. Come on, man. We got to get better here. I mean, everything's like in the toilet right now.
3: So funny. My God. You know what is crazy is I feel like summer is passing me by. I just looked down, you guys. It is June 23rd.
4: July 4th weekend, a week from this week.
3: I haven't even planned anything. I have no trips planned. I have nothing planned.
4: I know.
3: I miss June.
4: Flying by, Jamie. Flying by.
3: No, but usually summer's really long. To me, it always seems like so long. Not in a bad way, but just like, oh my God, I just didn't get to enjoy summer because it's so long. We're done with June. I haven't done squat. I'm very unhappy with myself.
4: Yeah.
3: You know what I mean?
4: Yeah.

0: My God, that is awful. Awful. Hey, did you see that Taylor Swift was with Travis at the old tight end camp?
1: Yeah, they're at the tight end university, they call it.
0: Who thought of that name?
1: I don't know. They said they started this thing in 2021 or something like that.
0: Yeah, it's for charity.
1: And I'd never heard of it before.
0: Yeah, she was there last year.
1: She was?
0: Yeah, she attended last year.
1: I guess I just can't remember that name. Tight end university.
0: I can.
1: Yeah.
0: Taylor Swift makes a surprise a red carpet appearance as Travis Kelce kicks off another tight end university in Nashville after his week-long bachelor party. Now, I was just going to say this, but she did go last year, so that's not as fun. But I was thinking, you know, he's been with the boys for a week, and so she's like, oh, no, you didn't. I'm going to show up at tight end university.
1: Yeah. Yeah, I'm coming down there.
0: Yeah, exactly.
1: Shenanigans are over,
0: exactly.
1: Pal. You're about to get a hitch. Big anchor tied to you.
0: Do we feel like Simone Biles might be a little dramatic? I'll explain.
1: What do you mean? Yeah.
0: Okay, so remember she dropped out of like the Olympics or something because of her mental health, right?
1: Yeah.
0: But that was serious, and so whatever.
1: Yeah.
0: But then, like last week, she put out a whole Instagram thing saying that she almost died and that she had the scariest experience of her life, but she didn't give us any details. She just said that she went to the ER and then she almost died, right?
1: Yeah.
0: That's all we know. Well, then, now people are upset with her because now she's posting selfies while she's in, I think she's in Belize. And they're like, wait a minute, didn't you just almost die? What are you doing in Belize taking pictures, selfies? And she said, oh my gosh, these are making me, somebody said, Simone Biles, after her near-death experience, now taking selfies of herself in Belize. And she said, you guys, that's so mean. I just realized that that incident could have ended differently. And so this trip is for me to heal and appreciate life.
1: Well, maybe she just needed to get away, you know, kind of like those Southwest commercials. Sometimes you just got to get away.
0: Right. But first of all, you like lead us all into the scariest thing. I almost died. And now she's telling us it could have ended differently, but she hasn't told us.
1: I mean, you.
0: It's like, if you're going to share it all.
1: Anybody that posts something like that, they're just looking for attention,
0: in my
1: opinion. Okay.
0: Yeah.
1: If you're not giving some deets out there, come
0: on. Oh, that was good.
1: What happened?
0: That worked.
1: What?
0: Deets worked.
1: Deets?
0: Yeah, it worked. It was smooth and everything.
2: It flowed and everything.
0: It did flow.
1: That's a new word the kids are saying.
0: But that worked.
1: Yeah, that's a new word that I think it started like last week. Kids are saying it now.
0: 10, but
1: kids are saying it.
0: Anyway, yeah, so she didn't tell us any details, but yet she wanted us to know something happened.
1: Yeah.
0: And I know people are like, well, you know, Jamie, she's a celebrity and she's entitled to her privacy. But why tell us anything?
1: Jamie, I had a friend of mine. And he used to post every time he went to the hospital. He got some type of condition, and he had to go quite regularly, actually.
0: Yeah.
1: But he would post every time he's in the hospital. He'd be in bed, looks awful. He'd look awful. And he'd do a selfie with an IV in.
0: Right.
1: And I'm like, dude, what are you doing? The last thing you need to do when you're in that condition is to be posting to get likes.
0: Well, yeah. Maybe he was looking for like some conversation. Maybe he's just lonely in there, you know? I know who you're talking about. Maybe he's kind of lonely in there. You know?
1: Well, maybe.
0: It's a way to conversate.
1: Yeah, I guess.
0: But
1: he doesn't. Well, I guess. I don't know.
0: But with her, it's just different. Yeah. It's like, why are you, you know you're a celebrity. You know we're going to pay attention to you. Why are you just giving us this little, you know, crumbing us, if you will? Is that what they call it? Crumbing?
1: Snippet.
0: No.
1: A like snippet of information.
0: Crumbing is a new word, too.
2: Yeah.
1: What is?
0: Crumbing.
1: It's not gotten to Littleton yet. I know all the words over in Littleton.
0: Yeah.
1: And that one hasn't made it over there yet.
0: Crumbing? Or is it bread crumbing?
1: I don't know. Crumbing.
2: Yeah, I think it's bread crumbing, maybe.
0: Bread crumbing?
2: Yeah.
0: I don't know. They use it a lot on Summer House.
1: Kind of like a drip drip.
0: Oh, here it is. Bread crumbing is a manipulative or non-committal dating behavior where someone gives just enough attention, affection, or communication to keep you interested, but never enough to actually progress to a committed relationship.
2: You could use that here, though, because she's just giving us a tiny bit of information. And to your point, she's a celebrity. She's followed by millions of people. We want to know what's going on.
0: But she just gives us a little breadcrumb.
1: Yeah. We want the whole loaf.
0: this is going to be a weird day, isn't it?
1: We want the entire loaf, lady.
0: This is just, I don't know about today. I don't know. Jessica Simpson, this is interesting. She said, hey, everybody, my DMs are open for anyone who wants to shoot their shot and date me.
1: I did it yesterday.
0: Yeah.
1: She didn't answer back yet.
0: No, no. She says, I even would like to date regular guys as long as you have a verified blue check mark. Man, that's going to...
1: I have a blue check mark.
0: Guess what? That is really going to improve the odds of... Or who does... Everybody pretty much does blue, right? Blue check mark every...
1: Yeah, you pay for it.
0: Yeah, I know. Yeah. I do it too, but... but I was trying to remember, does Instagram have a check mark?
1: I'm not sure about Instagram.
2: It verified. Does if you pay for it, yeah.
0: I think I pay for that one on Twitter. But what I'm saying is their sales now are going to go, like, it's going to be crazy.
1: Yeah, just to get to the DMs for her.
0: The $19.99 a month or whatever it is.
1: Because she's loaded.
0: Here it is, number one.
3: If somebody is really, like, wants to get in touch with you and slides into your DMs, is that a bad way for them to do it?
4: No.
3: So the DMs are open.
4: Sure.
3: That's kind of hope for regular normal guys. Like, hey, I have a shot with Jessica Simpson. She might read my DM.
4: If you're verified, maybe.
3: If you're.
1: I didn't hear back from her yesterday.
0: No, you didn't. No. Try again.
1: And she's so loaded that my wife is the one that wrote the information for her. Hey, I'm married to a lovely man that you should start seeing.
0: Yes.
1: I mean, come on, let's share some of that wealth, girl.
0: By the way, speaking of open relationships, wait, what? Did you see that that comedian who Jelly Roll's had beef with this whole time, and supposedly Jelly Roll offered hush money to that girl and all this stuff? She's saying it's all a publicity stunt.
1: I'm not sure I'm familiar with that story.
0: Oh, it was that.
1: Who's the comedian?
0: It was the girl that had the video, I think, of him saying something bad.
2: I think it's a secret audio girl.
0: Yeah.
2: Yeah.
0: It's a secret audio girl.
1: She says it's a publicity stunt?
0: Yeah.
1: That he was saying all that?
0: No. She's saying that this breakup between Bunny and Jelly Roll.
1: Oh, okay.
0: Yeah.
1: Okay.
0: She said it's a big PR.
1: Yeah.
0: Okay. Listen, I don't think it is, but I do have some questions. Here's why. The timing is interesting to me because if you think about it, Jelly Roll and. What's the guy he tours with?
2: Post Malone.
0: A bunch of their concerts were canceled, and people were saying it was low ticket sales.
1: Yeah.
0: You know? But other people are saying no, it's because Posty went back in the studio to do an album and all this stuff, and people wanted new music. But what if they were sitting there, they're having a panic, you know? Like, I mean, Jelly Roll's like, oh my God. Because they've never had this experience where concerts wouldn't sell, especially with Posty.
1: Yeah.
0: Right? And they're sitting there like, we got to do something. What can we do? Like, what is Taylor Swift doing all the time to keep it going? And they're like, she's been writing about relationships. Aha!
1: Could be the case. I would put nothing by them, past them to not do something like that. I mean, the entertainment industry does it all the time.
0: All
1: to
0: the
1: dupe
0: time.
1: Us and to get publicity and to make us, you know, want them more.
0: Yeah, and if you remember,
1: I don't know.
0: As long as time has gone by, they've always told these artists to be single. They told Justin Bieber to stay, you know, don't marry Haley. They, remember
1: Harry Styles.
0: Yeah, Harry
1: They're
0: Styles.
1: They're telling him not to do it.
0: So it's bad for their career. So you know what is good for a career? And we know from Taylor Swift, who is like the god of this, breaking up and writing breakup songs.
1: So do you think her wedding, her getting married, is going to hurt?
0: Yeah, I do. I actually do, because now what?
1: I think it could, too.
0: Yeah.
1: I really do.
0: For sure, because, I mean, what are we... But, I mean, Pink made it. You know, Pink married that Corey or Carrie Hart and had a couple kids, and she's still huge.
2: Yeah.
0: So, we'll see. I'm sure she'll be fine.
2: Taylor will have to step up her performance game, though, because Pink, that's what she's known for.
0: Yeah, that's
2: true. Performances are insane.
0: Oh, my God. I saw yesterday, somebody put a montage of Taylor's dancing.
1: It's terrible. She has no moves at all.
0: Well, I was going to be nicer than
1: She's clunky. She's clunky on stage, like a rag doll.
0: Clunky is good.
1: She's clunky.
0: But it doesn't feel kind.
1: No, it doesn't, but it's the truth. You know, sometimes you got to hear it.
0: Yeah, right?
1: You know?
0: All right, I'm done. There you go. Definitely trash.
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0: morning. A little bit of slowing coming out of North Glen on South 25 between 104th and 84th. Otherwise, the bulk of our commute right now is just right as you're coming into downtown Denver from I-70 over to Speer. But you're fine so far in the tech center, both sides of 25 rolling okay. And no big jams yet on 225. Aurora, little slow here, westbound 70 from about Tower Road over to 225. Pass that, a good drive toward downtown, and no delays on Peña either direction. If you're heading into Highlands Ranch, earlier we heard a product crash on C-470 over by Kendrick Castillo, but it looks like that's been moved out of the way. I'm Claire Beverly with Denver.
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0: stolen debit card.
1: Yeah, that's troubling, isn't it?
0: Yeah.
1: Because all our people are usually so cool.
0: Good morning. I had the best time at Bar Bingo. My debit card was stolen, though, and somebody had a heyday with it. Do you know or did you hear about anybody else that had theirs stolen? Feel like you might have lost it. You laid it down somewhere. I guess over $200 got charged to it.
1: Yeah.
0: Man, that sucks.
1: And one was at the liquor store next door to the Bar Bingo.
0: Somebody was thirsty.
1: I know, but our people are so cool. I don't feel that. That makes me mad.
0: Yeah, I don't know what happened there.
1: Yeah, that's crazy.
0: That's wild, isn't it?
1: Yeah, that's not good.
0: All right, tomorrow is bike to work day.
1: Well, I was going to bring that up to you.
0: You were?
1: Yeah.
0: What do you mean you're going to bring it up to me?
1: Did you not see what was on top of my car?
0: What is on top of your car?
1: A bike rack.
0: You have a bike rack this morning? For what reason?
1: Yes, because bike to work day. Duh.
0: Hold on a second. I've worked with you for the past, 14 years?
1: I bought a bike rack.
0: And you have never, ever, ever biked to work.
1: I know, but
0: you and I have never participated,
1: but remember,
0: Jamie.
1: Remember my new era? My new era? I'm going to get my life together? My new era?
0: Yeah, yeah. You've been mentioning that for a while.
1: Hey!
0: Well, you have.
1: So here's the thing. So you know how I live at the tunnel, right?
0: Yeah.
1: So I had to get a bike rack, bring my bike down from the mountains, and I'm staying with a friend, and we're doing the bike to work day tomorrow morning. Yep.
0: Hang on a second.
1: Okay.
0: I've got to go find your car outside, because I'm not buying anything you're saying.
1: Yes,
0: You're staying in town, in the area.
1: Yes.
0: And you're going to bike to work tomorrow?
1: So the Tesla has a Tesla hole, right? And you just stick that little thing in it, and then it has a little pump, the thing.
0: Oh, I've never heard about the Tesla hole.
1: Well, there's a Tesla hole. And you just put that little thing in there, and then now my bike will be ready to be presented.
0: How many miles are we talking? Are you going to, 4, 5, 6, 8, 10, 20, 40?
1: Not 40.
0: Well, I'm just guessing.
1: It's about 10. 10.
0: You're going to, hang on a second. Let me stand up.
1: It's about 10.
0: You're going to bike to work tomorrow?
1: You should do it too.
0: Well, I live 19 miles from here.
1: See, you can do it today.
0: I have to leave.
1: Tomorrow's the day, man. Tomorrow, we're going to change our lives starting tomorrow. Bike to work day. Let's go.
0: Does anybody that listens to our show, because I don't,
1: they have
0: I just
1: snacks
0: figure
1: on
0: a
1: the
0: lot
1: way.
0: Of people that There's listen snacks. To our show don't bike to
1: no,
0: work.
1: They have snacks.
0: You know? But
1: they have stops for snacks.
0: I got 19 miles. I'd have to leave my house at like 2 a.m. No. Probably midnight to get here.
1: No, there's no traffic. You can go real fast.
2: Just take I-25.
0: What?
1: Yeah. It's bike. Are you doing it, Carson?
2: Yeah, I'll do it if you guys do it.
1: Here we
2: Absolutely.
1: Go. Right.
0: How far do you live from here?
2: I mean, it's a decent amount.
1: It's fine. We're fine. Come on, new era.
0: Hold on.
1: The show is like healthy, the healthy show.
0: Is this a trick that you guys are trying to talk me into doing it and you guys aren't going to do it?
1: No.
0: Is that what's
2: we
0: up?
2: We would never do that.
1: I have a bike rack. I can show you the receipt from Tesla. It's a bike rack.
0: You have a bike rack?
1: Yes.
0: This morning?
1: Yes, it sticks in my Tesla hole.
0: And you're ready to bike to work tomorrow.
1: But I also have a snowboard. I have the snowboard
0: racks
1: on top.
0: Okay, what if I did this? What if I put the bike on my truck and I drive to like Quebec.
1: I park. That's fine.
0: And then I take the bike off and I only go from Quebec to here.
1: I'm not sure if they're going to have snacks on the way, but that's fine.
2: Yeah, you got to have a route.
0: I don't need snacks. Will you stop with the snacks?
1: Remember, they have all those snacks.
0: It's 4 o'clock in the morning. I do not need snacks.
1: No, but you know how downtown they set up snacks?
0: Okay. What if I do that? I can do that. If I go all the way to Quebec, that means that I would have to bike 4 miles.
2: Okay.
0: From here to Quebec is 4 miles.
1: Take it. Yeah. You know what? As long as you can say you did it, that's all that matters, right?
0: All right.
1: Yeah.
0: Anybody else on TextNATO? 303-222-5423. Anybody else participating? Are you biking to work tomorrow?
1: Yes.
0: Because I don't know how many people actually do this. I know it comes around every year, but I don't know how many people actually participate.
1: Well, that's what I'm saying. Because you and I've talked to you about this a million times. You are not Colorado. Now, finally, you have camped, so that's good. But, like, you haven't gone whitewater rafting.
0: I haven't
1: taken your bikes up on the gondola and then ridden down. I have. You know, you got to be Colorado, man. When you're in Colorado, you got to be Colorado.
0: Well, I will say that the whole bike to work thing is pretty good
1: idea. You've never gone tubing.
0: Never gone tubing. No.
1: I mean, that is Colorado.
0: I've never been to Estes Park.
1: Oh, my God.
0: Jeez, Jamie. There's a lot of people that live here that don't do a lot of the Colorado things.
1: But there are a lot of people that do.
0: Yeah. Well, it's crowded out there.
1: Yeah, that's why. Did you see on last night on American Ninja Warrior how many Colorado people were in it?
0: Oh, no, I didn't.
1: So many. Yep.
0: Is it really? Is it because they're trained because of the physical activity of Colorado?
2: And we got ninja gyms here.
1: Yeah, we have all those ninja gyms. This is Colorado. You got to be active.
0: Okay. That's what I'll do.
1: Oh, and you know what? Sorry. I'll just interrupt. You know what we should do is take, because I just read about this and I'm thinking about doing, and it's flip over classes for kayaks. You go to a swimming pool and you get the kayak and you learn how to flip back over.
0: No kidding.
1: Yeah, we should do that.
0: You do that in the pool?
1: Uh-huh. Well, yeah. There's no current.
0: Okay.
1: Yeah, so we go to a pool, get our kayaks, and we're all buttoned in.
0: Well, let's just start with bike to work, okay? Now, do I need some of those tight shorts where it shows your, your man stuff?
1: Well, it's because it has padding in the crotch.
0: Yeah, no, I need that.
1: Yeah, so you're going to need those.
0: Can you buy them with extra padding?
1: I mean, I think if you buy within 3 hours and 20 seconds, you can do it on Amazon.
0: Yeah, I may run by Dick's today.
1: Oh, okay.
0: Just go by Dick's Sporting Goods and get myself one of those Lance Armstrong outfits, you know?
1: Nice, yeah. U.S.
0: My
1: Postal
0: tidy,
1: Service.
0: Tidy tidies.
1: Pretend like you work for the Postal Service
0: or
1: whatever.
0: Right, no, I'm just saying. I get one of those outfits so that I look cool when I'm on the bike, when I'm on the Huffy.
1: Oh, my God, there's so many funny people.
0: What?
1: We must have just gotten 100 texts about everybody biking to work, and they all work from home.
0: No kidding.
1: Yeah. Okay, ha, ha, ha, ha, ha.
0: Work from home. That's a good one. That's a good one. You guys,
1: God.
0: I love it. It's clever. It's very clever. BJ, Jamie Morning Show. Now, let me think about this.
1: Come on, we're doing it. Colorado. We got to be

0: Pulse 105.9 BJ Jamie Morning Show here on a Tuesday. It's going to be 83 degrees today. They say nasty thunderstorms after 9 o'clock tonight.
1: That means no sleeping tonight.
0: Yeah, could be nasty overnight for most of the metro area. I'm reading this text here. This

0: boy. Wow. No confidence whatsoever in you and me.
1: We have a bad reputation. Yeah.
0: Woo, man. Calling us names. We're lazy. You guys are never going to do it.
1: Yeah, and somebody said this. Nobody likes idiot bikers clogging up the road. Do not bike to work, BJ. Wow. That's some aggression. Strong. Yeah.
0: Well, there's not a lot of drivers on the road when we come to work.
1: Exactly.
0: We're not going to be clogging up anything, probably.
1: Let's see here. Nobody believes you guys. Nobody. Wow. You know what? I'm going to show you. I have a bike rack.
0: All right. You got a bike rack.
1: Yeah.
0: You're going to bike to work tomorrow. And we encourage everybody to do so if you want.
1: Yeah.
0: And then I'm going to drive to Quebec. I'll park my vehicle there because I can drive my bike back from here to Quebec and get back home.
1: Right.
0: So that, because I live too far away, I can't do 19 miles. I'll die.
1: All I got to do is get a bike.
0: Wait a minute. We've had this entire conversation and you don't even have a bicycle?
1: I don't have a bike.
0: Are you kidding me?
1: I don't.
0: All this conversation.
1: But I do have a bike rack.
0: Well, I assumed if you have a bike rack, you have a bike.
1: Well,
0: I didn't know.
1: I had big dreams and hopes and dreams. When I bought the Tesla, I bought a bike rack.
0: Wait. We just wasted 20 minutes of people's time.
1: Because I can get a bike. I mean, bikes are available. It's not like it's like some weird commodity I can't get.
0: You could, but that's not saying you will. But you made it sound like with your bike rack and your Tesla hole that you have, that you have a bicycle already. It's the way it appeared, right, Carson?
2: Yeah, ready to go.
0: Yeah, because you and I, she's trying to get us to commit to it. She doesn't even have a bike.
1: I don't have a bike, but I have a bike rack. Hello? It's a gateway thing.
0: I've had it with you. I've had it. I'm over the bike week or bike to work or whatever.
1: No, I have a rack. I have a rack, so I need a bike. So
0: yeah,
1: right?
0: You're proud of your rack, aren't you?
1: I'm just saying, I got to get a bike. I mean, if I have, because literally when I bought that car, I was like, okay, this is going to be the new me, the new Jamie, right?
0: Yeah.
1: Colorado Jamie.
0: Right.
1: Right. So I got the snowboard holder thing on the top rack. Right?
0: You have one of those?
1: Yep, I got that. Well, they're all in boxes.
0: Oh, okay. Oh, it's not on your car?
1: Well, I can't. Listen, they shipped me.
0: Hold on. The bike rack isn't even on your car? You said it.
1: It's so heavy. It's so heavy. It's in my front entry.
2: Oh, okay.
1: They shipped it to me.
0: It's in a box, sitting somewhere in her house.
1: In the entry.
0: It's not even on the car. She has no bicycle.
1: Well,
0: and here she is trying to talk you and I into biking to work tomorrow.
1: Listen.
0: Joining her when she doesn't even have a bike.
1: Because I need a husband to put it on my car. Because it's so heavy.
0: We're not going to get a husband by tomorrow morning.
1: Listen, because it even has, I feel so sorry for whoever had to deliver it, because it even has those two guys on it. They're hunched over. It's like a two-man lift.
0: Yeah.
1: You know, on the box. It's like two guys got to pick this up.
0: Yeah,
1: it doesn't have just one blonde chick. That's not on the box.
0: I've never seen a box with just one blonde chick.
1: Exactly, because one blonde chick cannot carry that thing. There's no way.
0: Dude, you are taking me in circles with this whole bike to work thing.
1: It's going to be bike rack to work day. I'm going to get it out of the box. I'm going to try to. And it'll be bike rack to work day.
2: Bike rack to work.
0: So if you have a bike rack, put it on your vehicle and drive to work.
1: It counts.
0: Right?
1: Yeah, it counts.
0: That's what we're going with.
1: Yeah, it's bike rack to work day.
0: We've dumbed it down for you, okay?
1: All right, so I am going to try to open it. Well, I can open it.
0: Bike rack to work
1: day. It's just really heavy, but I can get my neighbor to help me, and I'll bike rack to work tomorrow. Yeah.
0: I'm done with you.
2: Yep.
0: I'm done with this whole conversation.
2: That bike rack's not making it on.
0: Did you see Messi yesterday?
1: Did he get two?
0: Woo! He nailed it. Yeah. That guy, I tell you what, I know all these kids out there, they love to pick between him and Ronaldo.
1: Yep.
0: Messi is showing that he's the best in the world.
1: Isn't it funny how you know the names now?
0: Yeah. Oh, yeah, because of an 8-year-old.
1: Yeah, exactly.
0: I would never even, you know, have a, you know, a decision to make with who's the best.
1: So
0: right?
1: Is Ronaldo the GOAT or is Messi the GOAT?
0: Messi's the GOAT.
1: Yep.
0: Right now, I mean, I don't know how you can't say that he's not. He scored 5 goals in 2 games. The guy's absolutely on fire right now.
1: You know what's sad? So Thursday, by the way, where should I watch? My friend is in town.
0: Yeah.
1: And we're going, I'm going to meet her downtown. And we're trying to
0: McGregor.
1: Find- You think?
0: Yeah, well, they do the whole soccer thing there.
1: Yeah, I know. And yeah. It's Thursday. It's Thursday, and the game is
0: McGregor
1: Thursday.
0: McGregor Square.
1: You think we should do that?
0: Absolutely.
1: Do we have
0: Absolutely.
1: To buy tickets?
0: I don't think so. I think it's free.
1: All right.
0: I think it's free to go down there and watch the games. But I hear that the atmosphere down there is electric.
1: Oh, electric.
0: Very cool.
1: You know, I'm a big fan of electric
0: stuff. Yeah, I know. I know you are.
1: Wow.
0: Have you seen this TSA loosening up the travel restrictions on liquid, specifically on ranch dressing?
1: I thought they just put out, TSA just put out a thing saying to everybody, you can't carry it on.
3: Yeah.
0: Is that what it is?
1: Yeah. This is the first time the TSA has ever put out such a weird, you know, they're so official, right? It's TSA.
0: Yeah, I just saw a side story on it. I didn't know what it was all about.
1: Yeah, so they officially made a statement because they have to take everybody's ranch dressing out of their carry-ons.
3: Yeah,
0: foreigners.
3: Yeah.
0: Foreigners are coming here from other countries, obviously. Foreigners. They're coming here and they're falling in love with ranch dressing.
1: Yeah.
0: They love it. It's unlike anything in their country. And they're trying to smuggle it back to their homeland.
1: Well, they don't have to smuggle it. They just have to check it.
0: I don't know how it works.
1: Yeah.
0: But you can't have over a certain amount of, like, 3 ounces, of liquid,
1: right? So they have to check it.
0: So, you got to put it in a check bag?
1: Yeah.
0: All right, here's the story.
4: And TSA has a message for international travelers flying home from the World Cup. You never thought you'd hear this. You can't take home bottles of ranch dressing in a carry-on. In case you're wondering, the popular and uniquely American condiment has really captured the taste buds of international visitors to the States. In an Instagram post, TSA reminds airline passengers that all liquids more than 3.4 ounces need to be packed in checked luggage and not a carry-on.
0: They're taking the ranch home.
1: Yeah, we should get those montages that are all over TikTok and stuff. It's so funny. These people are acting like it's, I don't know, like the best drug they've ever had. They're just like, oh.
0: Were you able to find those, Carson?
3: I found one guy who's really passionate about ranch.
0: Okay.
3: But
0: yeah, I mentioned that to Carson to find that audio.
1: Yeah, because it's
0: of
1: funny.
0: All these people that have fallen in love with the ranch dressing. I guess it's like nothing else in the world.
1: It is. I mean, they literally are acting like it's some kind of weird drug.
0: Like gold.
1: Yeah.
0: Like it's gold.
1: They're like, oh.
0: They cannot believe the taste of our ranch dressing, something we take for granted.
1: And then other people are saying, wait till you try the Chick-fil-A sauce.
0: No kidding.
1: Yeah, so that might be the next thing. Yeah, because, yeah. I mean, they can't get over our sauces.
0: Yes.
1: They are just like enamored by all our sauce.
0: More tangy, sweeter, they say. They say it's got just so much more taste than what they're used to in their homeland.
1: Yeah, and you know, I will say, like, I mean, we've all traveled abroad. It is true. We have some really good food. We have good food.
0: Oh, yeah.
1: Yeah.
0: Oh, yeah. I can name other countries that we go to, and it's nothing like here.
1: No.
0: It's bland. It's terrible.
1: Yeah. So that's the new thing. They're just telling them, they're like, listen, you keep holding up the lines because we have to keep pulling out your ranch.
0: That's
1: and
0: wild.
1: Then you're crying, like, please let me take it. And we're like, no. And then we have to send you back to the ticketing counter to go check it. And it's just been a mess.
0: I keep seeing this on my feed, and I didn't understand it. I'm like, okay, what are they doing? Are they letting people take it back? Or are they banning it, or what's going on here with the ranch dressing?
1: But it's just so funny because TSA has never made such a weird statement.
3: Yeah.
1: that's why.
0: Because it's so prevalent.
1: Yeah.
0: So many people have it in their carry-on or their checked bag, whatever it is that they have to do. But so many people do have it and they're taking it back. I wonder if we're going to have a shortage.
1: But you know, it's funny because I took stuff to Hawaii from Trader Joe's because people in Hawaii, well, what was it? It was some kind of peanut buttery thing. I forgot what I took, but I read what Hawaiians love from Trader Joe's because they don't have a Trader Joe's. And since I go to this one place often, I looked up the list and they were freaking out. It was the top three things that Hawaiians want from Trader Joe's.
0: No kidding.
1: Yeah. And the whole staff was freaking out.
0: What do you do? Go over there and set up a little stand on the side of the road and sell that crap?
1: No.
0: Or what are you doing? Are you smuggling?
1: No, I gave it to the concierge and the manager.
0: Oh, they loved it.
1: They loved it. Yeah.
0: Holy moly.
1: Yeah.
0: All right. We'll see if we can find some of this audio of these people just drooling over the ranch dressing around here.
1: Cookie butter. That's what it was.
0: Cookie butter?
1: It's called cookie butter.
0: I've never heard of cookie butter.
1: It looks like peanut butter, and it's called cookie butter. They freaked out. Yeah, I took it to the Hawaiians.
0: Never heard of that stuff. All right, back after this.
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0: are trying our best to get John, the Mountain Wave weather guy, on. I think he's going to be on around 8:30 or so. But there's a real, real concern tonight with the weather. I guess some really net.
1: SPC. Yep. Enhanced.
0: There's some really nasty thunderstorms that are.
1: SPC. Do you know what it stands for?
0: No, I have no idea what SPC is. I'm trying to give out the information for tonight's weather, Jamie.
1: Well, I don't think you should be doing it. Obviously, I should, because I know what SPC means.
0: All right, let me guess.
1: Okay.
0: All right, SPC.
1: SPC.
0: Special precaution circumstances.
1: Nope.
0: Special precaution. That's SPC.
1: What? Special precaution? Where's the C? I mean,
0: circumstances.
1: Oh, okay. All right.
0: Yeah.
1: No, it's Storm Prediction Center. Dun, dun, dun.
0: I have never heard of the Storm Prediction Center.
1: Well, that's because you're not in the weather world like I am. The Storm Prediction Center.
0: Where are you getting this?
1: From John.
0: Oh, he uses a Storm SPC?
1: No, it's Storm Prediction Center. It's like a government thing or something.
0: It is?
1: Oh. Anyway, just follow along. SPC put us in enhanced. We're in the enhanced mode, and that never happens.
0: What does that mean?
1: Enhanced means that, uh-oh.
0: Real deal.
1: Yeah, and I guess the SPC never really puts us in the enhanced category.
0: Is this on his site or something?
1: Yes, and I know stuff.
0: SPC, and we're enhanced.
1: We're enhanced
0: for
1: today.
0: Tonight, for
1: today.
0: Nasty weather.
1: Yep.
0: All right, John's coming on in about an hour.
1: Yeah, exactly.
0: To explain this.
1: God.
0: But they're saying some really.
1: It's so hard to work with you.
0: Well, special precaution circumstances is SPC.
1: Storm Prediction Center.
0: Got you.
1: Yeah.
0: Got you. Got you.
1: It's a big deal.
0: Could be nasty. Hail, thunderstorms, lightning, heavy rain, all that in the forecast tonight. After 9 o'clock, by the way, which is really rare.
1: Yeah, right? None of us are going to get any sleep at all.
0: Oh, all right, quickly here. Breaking news yesterday. This Nancy Guthrie thing. It started back in February. I think she was abducted February 1, if I'm not mistaken. There's been a massive, massive update. It has been confirmed that they all believe, the family, that is, and authorities too, that she is dead, that she's gone, okay?
1: Yeah,
0: and that was all in a note that the family received way back in February. And they were able to describe everything, what she was wearing, circumstances at the house, a broken light at the house. It was all in the note, and they apologized and said they accidentally killed her. Here's the story.
2: Nearly 5 months after Nancy Guthrie was taken from her home by a masked man in the middle of the night, ABC News can disclose the contents of a second ransom note the family received in the days after she vanished. The first note demanded millions in cryptocurrency. Sources tell ABC News the second note claimed Guthrie had died shortly after she was taken and was buried in nature, something her daughter Savannah Guthrie may have been referencing days later in an Instagram post.
3: We received your message and we understand. We beg you now to return our mother to us so that we can celebrate with her. This is the only way we will have peace.
2: The FBI believes the two notes came from the same sender, but investigators have so far been unable to determine who that is.
0: According to the report, the people, the kidnappers, they wanted $4 million to return her body. Not alive, her body.
1: I mean, I know all of us feel the same way. Like, what? What? The whole thing is just so bizarre to me.
0: You know what's bizarre to me is that this information is coming out now in late June when all this unfolded the very end of February. Why couldn't that information be out?
1: Yeah, I don't know.
0: That made no sense whatsoever, does it?
1: I agree with you.
0: I mean, here we are, what, 4 months later, 5 months later?
1: Maybe they're just trying to make it authentic or something, you know, get some authenticity, whatever the word is.
0: It had us all guessing why Savannah Guthrie would go back to work as quickly as she did. Because in our minds, because we didn't know any better, that mom was still missing, and there's a chance to find her. How are you going to go back and do the Today Show? Now we know why. Because she knew from late February that mom was gone.
1: I just can't. I don't know. There are so many more wealthier people in this world, right? And just why pick up the mom? This doesn't make any sense.
0: No sense at all.
1: Unless she was so close to the border and they thought it was just an easy grab.
0: Maybe.

0: I don't know.
1: I don't know why Savannah Guthrie. I mean, yeah, I'm with you, Jamie. There are so many more people out there with a lot more money.
0: And how did they, I mean, remember going back, the only thing I could figure out is like, why did they know that she lived there? But remember she did the visiting my mom in her hometown?
1: Yeah.
0: And it showed inside her house and stuff like that. I was like, did that make her vulnerable?
1: Maybe, I don't know. Maybe somebody saw that segment and thought, uh-oh, she's right there in Tucson. Oh, we could easily get her and get her back across the border, you know?
0: Yeah.
1: Maybe that was part of the scene. All right, BJ, Jamie, Morning Show. We'll get to tabloid trash. We'll do that next. Stand by.

0: Go ahead. Join the conversation.
1: I'm just trying to be a friend.
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0: is interesting.
1: What's that?
0: E.T. is a little moist.
1: Say that again.
0: Okay. You know E.T.?
2: Ouch.
1: That E.T.?
2: Phone home.
1: Yeah, I know.
2: E.T. phone home.
1: Hey, that's pretty good, actually.
2: Ouch.
1: That's pretty good. Really, that's really good. You've been working on that.
0: I really have.
1: Yeah.
0: Anyway, so there's been a whole debate. You know, like Titanic, like could they have both fit on the door, all that stuff?
1: Yeah.
0: So
1: yeah.
0: For years, there's been a debate. Is E.T. slimy, dry, or moist?
1: Like, oh, I didn't know that.
0: Yeah.
1: There's a debate about
0: there's
1: that.
0: There's been a debate.
1: Oh, let me guess.
0: Okay. Well, I just told you.
1: You said moist.
0: But go ahead and guess.
1: He appeared to me to be dry.
0: He was dry at the end when he died.
1: Or when he went home.
0: Whatever that end part. I don't remember. It was so long ago.
1: Yeah, I don't remember either.
0: He was in the closet and he was all dried up.
1: He just seemed very dry, like old people's skin.
0: More than 40 years after E.T. the extraterrestrial hit theaters, director Steven Spielberg has finally settled a debate. Is E.T. slimy or dry? He said E.T. was just a little bit moist, but never slimy.
1: Yeah, it never appeared to be slimy.
0: He says the lovable alien was only dry when he got sick near the end of the movie.
1: I would have never guessed a little bit moist, though.
0: No, I didn't see a little bit. There was a little shimmer. It's been so long.
1: Yeah, I don't remember a shimmer, though.
3: I had no idea this was a debate.
0: Me either, until today.
1: But we're playing along. Yeah. Huh.
0: I wonder why they never made a sequel to that. That was such a huge movie.
1: I don't know.
0: You know?
1: I don't know. It was really big.
0: Huge, tell you. So in case you were wondering, just a little moist.
1: All right.
0: Just a little moist. Did you guys see this? Oh, this is crazy. So California deputies say they've become the first in the country to use a drone to disarm a suspect. Did you see how this worked?
1: No.
0: Holy crap. So there was this guy, right? And he had a knife. And he was like, I'm going to, do whatever. And they brought the drone in with a gigantic magnet and it pulled it out of his hand.
1: No.
0: Yes.
1: A magnet?
0: A magnet. Yeah.
1: What about his belt buckle?
0: What about the drone having metal on it? Wouldn't it go?
1: Like, yeah, that's what I'm saying. I'm saying that there'd be so much metal around or some.
0: Right?
1: Yeah, it would attach to all that.
0: The Sacramento County Sheriff's Office released a video showing a drone flying into a garage and using a powerful magnet to pull a knife right out of a suspect's hand before deputies moved in. The whole thing was even set to the Mission Impossible theme song.
1: Man, you got to figure they could do that with a gun, too.
0: Right?
1: Yeah.
0: That's pretty cool.
1: Yeah, I need one of those magnets.
0: Do you ever, you probably don't. I'm in an algorithm with the guy that has a big magnet that puts it in ditches and like streams and lakes.
1: Why?
0: To pull stuff out.
3: Oh, really? Oh, just random things?
0: Yeah, you guys haven't seen that guy?
1: I've actually seen that. Yeah. I've seen the video of that.
0: Yeah. He like pulls stuff out.
1: Yeah, he'll get a bicycle, different things. Yeah, I've seen that.
0: And sometimes he gets it caught like on a car.
1: I like that one. I like that guy with the magnet. I also like those people on the beaches with those metal detectors.
0: Metal detectors. Mm-hmm.
1: Those are pretty cool too.
0: Yeah, I got you a metal detector.
1: I've used it.
0: What, really?
1: Yeah, in the yard.
0: Did you find anything?
1: Nah.
3: The yard?
1: No. Found that old key once.
0: Oh, that's good.
1: Yeah. It works. It just shows me.
0: Let's see here. What else do I have to tell? This is sad, you guys. If you've ever watched the Whitney Houston documentary, he was so pivotal in her life, right? Whitney Houston. He died. Clive Davis has died.
1: He's a music mogul.
0: Right? 94 years old. That is crazy. Didn't he create, what's her name? I forgot. Anyway, Whitney Houston, Aretha Franklin, Alicia Keys, Barry Manilow, Janis Joplin, Bruce Springsteen, Billy Joel, Santana, Chicago, Aerosmith, Jennifer Hudson, and Rod Stewart.
1: Easily the biggest name in the business.
0: Yeah, crazy.
1: When it comes to producer, music guys, record guys.
0: I didn't see that anywhere on the internet that he had passed away.
1: Oh, you didn't see it?
0: No.
1: Oh, yeah. 94 years old. He croaked yesterday, I think it was, or day before, one of the two. And he was big. I got to tell you, though, that guy, he died probably with more secrets than...
0: Oh, for sure.
1: I can't even imagine what he knows about the industry.
0: Yeah. In that Whitney Houston documentary, he had invited her down for drinks or something. It's like if she would have done this, she wouldn't have died.
1: They claim that he and Diddy had a relationship.

0: Ew.
1: Yeah.
2: Really?
1: Yeah, they do.
0: Don't
1: yeah,
0: ew.
1: They do. What? Now, he had a partner in life.
0: Like a male or a female?
1: Male. Yeah, he did. That's why I'm saying
0: he
1: has so many secrets. Now, I don't know if he took them all to his grave, wrote them down, told his friend. I don't know. But if he didn't, he took so many music secrets to his grave, you can't even imagine.
0: For sure. That is. But now, yeah.
1: That's how big he was.
2: Yeah, it says he was a mentor to Diddy.
0: Yeah, you know what that means.
1: Oh, yeah.
0: You know what a mentor means.
1: There's been rumors out there of him and Diddy for quite a while. I've heard him.
0: You've heard him?
1: Yeah.
0: What'd you hear?
1: I just heard there were rumors between the two of them.
0: Huh. All right, moving on. Ella Langley has announced her date at Red Rocks. I'm so excited about this.
1: Are you going?
0: She will if I get tickets.
1: Oh,
2: I know.
0: I was like, I was going to say, yeah, but I was like,
1: yeah. Are you going to have to buy the tickets or are you going to try to weasel?
0: Well, I'm going to try to weasel.
1: Yeah, girl.
0: That's my first angle.
1: Yeah, let's go weasel.
0: You know, but I'm not a big weaseler here. Let's just make that perfectly clear. My last weasel was Youngblood.
1: Yeah.
0: And I haven't weaseled in years. So
1: weasel's fun. You should go back to it.
0: I feel like you weasel a lot.
1: I like to weasel.
0: You do.
1: Yeah. But I never go.
0: I know.
1: I weasel for other people.
0: Yeah, I know, but
1: that's a real weasel there.
0: That's even more irritating to the employees.
1: That's a real weasel.
0: For us employees, that's more irritating, by the way.
1: Is it?
0: Yeah.
1: Good.
2: Yeah, you got Morgan Wallen tickets over me.
0: Yeah.
1: Yeah.
2: And you didn't even go.
0: You didn't go. And it was it was like your sister-in-law or something.
1: Oh, it's a fourth cousin. From Des Moines.
0: Kind of rude, but whatever. Anyway, Ella Langley, Red Rocks, what, October 7th?
2: October 7th, and pre-sale is going to be Thursday, the artist pre-sale. I signed up. You can go to her website, ellalangley.com, and sign up there. And then general on sale is going to be Friday.
0: I think she has right now like 3 huge hits.
1: She does?
0: Yeah.
1: I only know that one. He's choose from, in Texas.
0: Yeah. And then the one I told you about, that one about I wish I was her.
2: Yep.
0: Her something like that.
1: Yeah, I don't know that one.
0: It's like come on. It was goes like her.
1: I don't think I've ever heard it. We don't play it.
0: But it goes like her.
1: Her. Her. That's worth buying a ticket to. Her.
0: It's like she wishes she was that girl.
1: Yeah, I guess.
0: Yeah. No, she does. She wishes that girl has it all together.
1: I'll take your word for
0: it. Okay, fine. I'm going to put this
1: tickets on sale soon.
0: I'm going to put this over here.
1: Enjoy the show.
0: Fine. Hey, do you guys think that Jelly Roll and Bunny XO, do you think their divorce is a whole stunt? You don't?
1: No, I don't. I think it's real.
0: You do?
1: I think it's real. Now, could it be timed so that it's, helps him with his career or whatever? Yeah, it could be timed in that way. But I think they are splitting up and they're done.
0: What about you, Carson?
2: I just think I can't get past the fact that they're being so cordial about it.
0: It's
2: like
0: weird.
2: there's no animosity. If you really, truly love someone and you're getting the divorce, at least one side's got to hate the other person.
0: And she said that she wasn't for it. So why isn't she a little bit bitter?
2: Exactly. And she's telling people to slide into his DMs. That
0: it's
2: just makes zero sense if she really does love him so much.
0: Yeah. If you and I were married, BJ, wouldn't that be dreamy?
1: Well, I don't know. I don't know.
0: Trust me.
1: I'll play along.
0: It would be so dreamy.
1: Oh, boy.
0: All right, so you and I were married, right?
1: Yeah,
0: and then
1: yeah.
0: You're like, I want a divorce. And I'm like, no, let's not get a divorce. And you're like, yes, I'd be mad at you. I wouldn't be like, now. And I wouldn't go on the radio, like, slip into his DMs. And, you know, I'd be like, ugh, what the hell?
2: There's something weird about it.
1: Yeah, my point is, I agree with something weird about it. The question is it real or not? Yes, it's a real divorce.
2: Yeah.
1: I believe.
0: Well, paperwork was filed.
1: Yeah.
0: Yeah, we have that. Yeah.
1: That's what I'm saying, is I believe it's not a publicity stunt. The timing could be, but it is a real divorce, I do believe.
0: When is Taylor Swift going to get married, for God's sakes?
1: I don't
0: know. Man, we have dragged this one on, haven't we?
1: No kidding.
0: And people get mad if we say anything negative about it. But you, as super fan, that you always text us and say we're not nice about Taylor. You, as a super fan, you gotta want her to get like married off.
1: Yeah, I got a little tidbit for you.
0: Oh, what's the tidbit?
1: From the Travis and Taylor world.
0: Okay.
1: I saw yesterday where the prenup is ironclad.
0: Oh.
1: It was done by Taylor's dad. He wrote it up. His name is Scott.
0: Is he an attorney?
1: I guess so.
0: Okay.
1: She said that, the story says that Scott's the one that pulled it up. Travis is worth $120 million.
0: Okay.
1: And he did, from what I read yesterday, he did this on projections of things, not necessarily today, but what could happen for the entire 2026 in their incomes. Does that make sense?
0: Yeah, it does.
1: Okay.
0: All right.
1: So Travis worth 120, obviously the podcast and football. Taylor worth $1.6 billion. Is in the prenup.
0: Yeah, that's some good money.
1: He's 120 million. She's 1.6 billion. Ironclad. And he says Travis never put up a fight at all. He just signed it and moved on.
0: So I have a question.
1: Yeah.
0: So my girlfriend was married to a rock star, right? And so she would say sad things like, you know, if I was ever paralyzed or anything, Vince would never, never take care of me. He would divorce me in a second. I'm like, Heidi, that is so sad. Yeah, and she's
1: probably
0: like,
1: true though.
0: Well, all right. So same question.
1: Yeah.
0: Travis gets paralyzed in a football accident.
1: She's out of there.
0: I don't know. I don't think you can.
1: Yeah, I think she does.
0: I don't think you can.
1: Yeah, she's got a tour.
2: No. Not she's to the public. You're going to look real bad.
0: Right.
2: Yeah, that. Like these heartless.
1: These people are more married to their career than they are another person. By far.
0: No, I mean,
1: that's who they are.
0: No, but maybe she's.
1: That's,
0: I mean,
1: their world.
0: Because if you know, you take those vows for richer, for
2: when
0: better,
2: better,
1: you're worth $1.6 billion. You just get a full medical team to come into the house and take care of him. But, and you continue your career. That's what she'll do.
0: But
1: if it happened.
0: All right,
1: in my opinion.
0: Go.
1: Hey, you want honesty? BJ Harris will give you honesty on the air.
0: Okay, I'm done.
1: I do not hold
0: back. Let's wrap this segment up.
1: Well, think about it. You know, you think she's going to stay at home and feed him chicken noodle soup?
2: I
1: don't think so.
0: She should. You're right.
1: I do not see it at all.
0: Can we stop this?
1: John, the Mountain Wave Weather guy. Straight from the SPC.
0: Oh,
1: as Jamie calls it, the SPC.
0: It's a thing.
1: We're under a big old
0: enhanced
1: watch tonight.
0: Enhanced.
1: John is next.
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0: We have a wreck in Lone Tree. This is northbound 25, just past Ridgegate Parkway. Two right lanes taken out. You are backed up from Hess Road. Up ahead, getting into the tech center, you'll be slow on North 25 from Bellevue over to Colorado. South 25 drags from 270 over to Colfax, and then again from about Broadway on your way over to Colorado. Your drive out of Aurora on West 70 slow from Tower to 225, and then from Colorado over to 25. And we're also hearing about a crash now on West 70 in the foothills, right as you get past the Floyd Hill exit. I'm Claire Beverly with Denver Traffic.
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0: Oh, boy, what an intro for John, the Mountain Wave weather guy, straight from his Facebook page. Good morning, John.
1: Hi, John.
2: Hey, good morning. How you doing, guys?
0: Well, we're good.
1: First, I want to tell you congratulations. John is officially a meteorologist.
0: Woo! Man, it makes it official right here.
1: Yeah, congratulations. It's official. Sorry I missed the party.
0: Attaboy. Good job,
2: no
0: John.
2: Worries.
1: Oh, yeah. Big old party and everything.
0: Yeah?
1: Yeah.
0: Did you have a party?
1: Yeah, he did. I told you about it.
0: Yeah?
1: Yeah. And you said, I'm not going to that.
0: Well, I was busy, John. And I don't know a good gift to get you. I mean, the only thing I can think of is like bring a radar for you or
1: barometer.
0: Something. Barometer.
1: Yeah.
2: Wind psychrometer. Look it up.
0: John, okay. John, let's get serious here, man. It's going to get ugly tonight, right?
2: Yeah. I mean, if you're a weather nerd, it's kind of one of those fun days to watch. But severe weather set up today. Storm Prediction Center has most of the area under an enhanced risk, which is actually relatively high for Colorado. It's kind of rare.
1: Prediction Center.
0: Wow, that SPC.
1: Yep. You know, BJ's never heard of the Storm Prediction Center. Where does this derive from?
2: So they're out of Oklahoma. They're actually in charge of a lot of the national weather stuff. They're the ones that actually issue like the watches. So if you get like a tornado watch over Colorado or a severe thunderstorm watch, they're the guys that issue that. And once that happens, then your local offices are watching and they're the ones that issue the warnings. So like the tornado warnings, severe thunderstorm warnings, things like that.
0: Do you think every now and then they'll throw a warning out there just for giggles?
1: Well, they have in Denver.
0: Just to throw people off a little bit. You know what I mean?
2: Sometimes.
0: Because I would if I were working.
2: Sometimes they do warn.
0: Yeah.
2: They do warn weird things sometimes. So I don't know if they're doing that. But
0: So is this one of those park the car in the garage nights tonight?
2: Yeah. I mean, I would just to be safe. It's one of those things where, you know, just the nature of thunderstorms is like not everyone's going to get hit today. But when you see that enhanced risk, that orange risk, that is basically telling you that we're going to see pretty wide coverage of severe thunderstorms. So it's one of those things where your risk is higher today than it probably has been in the last few days that we've had severe weather. So if you do end up under one of these storms, they are expected to be a lot bigger and nastier than some of the ones we've seen earlier this year.
1: Geez, we're all going to die.
0: Oh, man, nasty.
1: This is bad.
0: That word nasty.
1: This is bad.
0: Oh, boy.
1: Now, where is this going to hit? Like, where are we looking at and what times?
2: So this is going to be an

0: Interesting one, because usually we get this stuff happening after about lunchtime. This will be a little bit later in the day. A lot of the models have the stuff just kicking off around 3 or 4 p.m. With the strongest storms kind of around that 6 to 7 to 9 p.m. time frame, and
1: Oh.
0: even maybe an additional wave coming in later tonight between 10 and midnight or 10 and 1 a.m. So it's going to be kind of weird timing on this one.
1: Holy cow. So later in the afternoon, early evening, then late tonight. Jeepers.
0: Kind of rare for us as
1: Creepers.
0: well.
1: Yeah. That's crazy.
2: Where'd you get those peepers?
1: Jeepers.
2: I know.
1: Yeah.
2: Okay. Yeah.
1: John, how's the baby?
2: Oh, that's nice.
0: Oh, he's doing well. He's
1: Gotta ask.
0: starting to smile and starting to, make all the baby noises, and
1: Yeah.
0: he's finally starting to sleep. That's the big one.
2: Oh,
1: Oh,
2: that's good.
1: good, good.
2: Yeah.
1: How old is he?
0: He's 4 months now.
1: 4 months now.
2: So cute.
0: Yep.
2: Yeah. So cute.
1: Be
2: Yeah,
1: sure
2: he's
1: and
2: a little
1: invite
2: guy.
1: us to the first birthday.
2: You won't
0: Oh,
2: go.
0: yeah, I will, definitely.
1: Well, I could be busy. I don't know.
2: My
1: I don't know. I
2: God.
1: mean, you could invite, but I
0: I don't
1: might be
0: know those
1: busy.
0: will let me do that one at a brewery or not. I'll see
1: Yeah.
0: what
2: Yeah, I
0: happens.
2: know, because he had his meteorology party at a brewery.
1: Oh, you did? You
2: Yeah.
1: guys got liquored up, did you? Good.
0: Well, no, not too bad, but
2: I
0: we
2: don't
0: like
2: know
0: our
2: what that
0: craft beer.
1: called. Couple of
2: You
1: cocktails there. All right,
2: deserve
1: John.
2: it.
1: All right,
2: Congratulations
1: John.
2: again. That's awesome.
1: Congratulations. Yeah.
0: Excellent. Thank you guys so
1: Yeah,
0: much. I
1: and thank
0: appreciate
1: you for
0: that.
1: the stellar report this morning. We appreciate
2: So
1: it.
2: it's Mountain
1: Yeah.
2: Wave Weather. You can follow him on Facebook. Again, it's Mountain Wave Weather. Got it?
0: Thank you guys.
2: Thank
0: Appreciate
2: you,
0: it. Yeah,
2: John.
0: buckle up. Should
1: Yeah.
0: be a fun one tonight.
2: Okay. Ooh,
1: Buckle
2: all right.
1: up.
2: Buckle
1: Oh,
2: up.
1: I love
2: Oh, yeah,
1: that term.
2: buckle
1: Thank you,
2: up.
1: John.
0: All right, take
1: See
0: care,
1: you.
0: guys.
2: Bye.
1: Bye.
2: He's so nice.
1: Buckle up.
2: He's such a nice guy.
1: He's
2: and
1: a
2: I feel like you're kind of
1: sweetheart.
2: I feel like you're a little sarcastic or something.
1: I wasn't sarcastic. What did I say?
2: When you squeal like that, when your voice gets that high, that's when I know.
1: My voice didn't get high. I don't know what you're talking about.
2: That's what I know.
3: This is how we find out what is in those presents.

0: mean, I might have a computer. That's...
1: Shut up! Just shut up, you idiot, Jeffrey. I knew it, I knew you.
0: But...
2: Don't you get it? Oh, I understand!
1: Buzz, I can't do this without you.
0: Come on, Sheriff. There's a kid over in that house who needs us. Now, let's get you out of this thing.

0: Hey, what's this thing do? I get it. There's a snake in my boot.
1: Well, wouldn't you know it, Taylor Swift is number one again.
2: Yeah, that's crazy, isn't it? Shocker.
1: That Shocker. Movie just killed it over the weekend, didn't it?
2: Yeah, it did. It's the biggest one they've had yet for a rollout.
1: That is wild.

0: Yeah, I know. I was, somebody said, oh, where was it? I was somewhere, and somebody said that they'd gone with their son. Oh, I know. I was at Chili's.
1: Oh, you went to Chili's?
0: I went to Chili's, yeah. Anyway, and so, random. And she said that it was really, what she called it was cute.
1: Cute.
0: Yeah, it was cute.
1: All right.
0: So I don't know. I will tell you this. So it's also about how, you know, kids are interacting with not with their toys anymore, and they're only interacting with their tablets. And so that's the premise of Toy Story, this episode.
1: Oh, that's what it is.
0: Yeah.
1: I didn't know that.
0: Yeah. It's like the toys are, I think the toys are like forgotten because everybody's on their tablet.
1: No kidding.
0: Yeah. So it's kind of sad.
1: That's kind of cool, actually.
0: But did you guys see this? This is so sad. It says teens are being hurt by their parents' phone habits. Just as much as parents worry about their kids' screen time, it said that kids feel, they surveyed all these teens, and they all say that their parents love their phone more than they love them.
1: Oh, I would agree with that.
0: Is that so sad?
1: I would agree with that, though. I think that whole ignoring each other goes both ways. I think a kid does it with their tablet, and I think parents do it with their phone. You see it all the time. When I go to these sporting events with Frog, like we go to soccer or whatever, you wouldn't believe how many parents are sitting in a chair on the sidelines, their kids playing, and they're on their phone,
0: not even looking up.
1: Nope.
0: What it says. It says they said that their parents are always distracted by their phone, and that they feel emotionally disconnected and less secure in their relationship with their parent, and they felt that they can't count on their parents when they actually need support because they're bothering them.
2: I mean, I got shamed the other day. Little Debbie literally said, "Dad, put down your phone and hang out with me."
0: Wow.
2: And I was like, what?
0: And how old is she?
2: At 4.
0: That's awesome.
2: And I was like, okay, if you're saying something, then I've got to stop. So now, like, if we go to, like, gym class or anything like that, I'm even, like BJ was said, I'm on the sidelines. I can't play with her at gym class, but I'm not on my phone, and I just try and focus on watching her so she doesn't see me on my phone.
0: Yeah, it says our phones are making our kids feel unvalued, not heard, and emotionally insecure.
1: Like, shame on you.
0: Oh, my God. Yeah, you love
1: your
0: phone. You're
1: just a horrible person.
0: You are a horrible person.
1: You love your phone more than you love your daughter.
0: Yeah. She had to tell you. She's 4.
2: I'm trying to change.
1: When I said that I go to the soccer events and I see parents, it's not me on my phone. You know me and my phone. I'm not attached to it, pal. I don't even look at it.
0: Jamie just showed me a video from the weekend. Did you just say pal?
1: Pal.
0: Did you get, I said pal. Is this a Stern talking to?
1: I'm just telling you right now, sit down for a minute. Let me talk to you.
0: We're all sitting down. Listen. Everybody sitting down.
1: Well, that's right. Okay. Yeah. So, yeah. But I'm not that person. You're a horrible parent, pal.
0: Oh my God, for
1: doing that, and your daughter having to wake you up literally.
0: That, I mean, it is.
1: It's terrible, Carson. Carson, terrible.
0: I mean, it's not great. It's not great.
2: I agree.
0: I mean, you know, I think you're a good parent, but I mean, it's pretty horrible that your kid had to tell you, hey, I'm over here.
2: Yeah.
0: You know?
2: I've been in agreements with that because I was like, whoa, it kind of just, it rocked me. It did rock me because I was like, wow.
0: Yeah. And the fact that you didn't even notice that you're doing that to her.
1: No idea.
0: Now she's scarred for life.
1: Yeah. Poor thing.
0: This is awful.
1: It's been going on forever.
0: She needs therapy.
1: Oh, it's terrible. Just terrible.
0: All right. Anyway.
1: All right. Hey, you know, speaking of you being at Chili's.
0: Wait, what?
1: Did you see where Applebee's is? They brought back that Dollarita. The $1 margarita.
0: I feel like those are so watered down.
1: Is that true? They got a Dollarita.
0: Listen,
1: you can buy a margarita at Applebee's for a dollar.
0: But it's at the end of the counter. I see it there. It's at the end of the counter in this big jug or whatever. And I'm just wondering how much of it is. I don't know. It's in a big jug.
1: It's like a watering hole or something for customers.
0: No,
1: you just go over and get your own.
0: No, they do it for you. But it's at the end, and it's pre-mixed. You know, it's in a big, like this big jug.
1: So you're thinking there's no alcohol in there?
0: Yeah, and mix.
1: Margarita mix?
0: I feel like it's a lot of, I don't know. I've never had one, but.
2: For a dollar, there can't be that much alcohol in it.
1: I mean, Dollarita.
0: Remember what happened to Red Lobster?
1: Well, you know what?
0: And the endless shrimp. It ended them.
1: Here's the thing. That if I were going to do that, if I'm Applebee's, okay, Applebee's needs to really compete with some of the other restaurants out there, okay? So they need it. If I were them, I would make it well worth the consumption for a dollar. I would make it well worth it simply to draw in an audience because you'd get a lot of customers with a dollar margarita.
0: I wonder if you have to purchase food or anything.
1: I don't know how it works.
0: What the small print is.
1: Yeah. I have no idea. I just saw where it's back.
0: And is there a limit? Because I have questions. Because the only problem I see is people just bellying up to a bar, bringing $5, right? And calling it a day, you know?
1: $5 and you get five drinks, right? Good stiff drinks. I don't know if anybody's ever had the Applebee's Dollarita. Is it, first of all, is it potent? Second of all, do you have to buy food? How does that thing work? I don't know, but it's making rounds this morning.
0: I'm not seeing that you have to buy anything.
2: Yeah, I'm not seeing anything in the fine print.
0: Oh, those waitresses have got to be so mad because nobody's going to tip. It's going to be all the cheap-ass people of the world.
1: Cheap-ass?
0: It is. It's people. I mean, come on. It's going to be a watered-down $1 drink.
1: I've been dying to try that burger they have soaked in cheese.
0: Oh, my God.
1: I want to try that so bad. In fact, there was an Applebee's next door to Hofbräu. If you remember.
0: You were thinking of stopping in after?
1: Somebody I talked to inside Bar Bingo, I mentioned to them heading over to Applebee's and trying out that cheeseburger dipped.
0: In case you don't know, they cut a cheeseburger in half, and then they put it on a sizzling plate, cheese, and then they take both halves and dunk them in and just serve them to you. It's soaked in cheese.
2: It's a lot.
0: It looks like I love cheese, but that is that looks like a heart attack.
1: BJ, Jamie Morning Show, back after this.
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2: Heading out of Castle Pines, North 25 is going to be slow and go from Meadows all the way up to Ridgegate, where the two right lanes are blocked with a crash. Up ahead, it's slow into the Tech Center, North 25 from Bellevue to Colorado. South 25 crawls along from 270 to Spear, and then again coming off of Santa Fe over toward Hamden. South 225, very heavy from I-Lift to I-25. Out of Aurora, West 70 is slow from the Pena ramp over to 270. After that, just a couple of sluggish patches across to Arvada. I'm Claire Beverly with Denver Traffic.
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0: app. We are free all over America. And you'll get a podcast after 10 o'clock. What's the question you had for me?
1: No, I have this thing to figure out if you have the perfect wife. Not the perfect wife. Amazing wife.
0: An amazing wife.
1: Yeah.
0: Yes, I do.
1: All right. So here are the three things for all of you men listening and for you women. It's a test.
0: So this is for everybody, not just for me.
1: No, you can play, right, play at home.
0: Right, right.
1: And see if these are the three things that men with amazing wives have that other men with not so amazing wives don't have. Okay.
0: Okay.
1: Are you ready?
0: These three define it.
1: Yes, if your wife is amazing or not. Okay. And Carson, you can play too.
2: Okay. Right,
1: okay. So we'll start with this one. You feel emotionally safe. Let me explain. Your wife listens to you without judging you. She encourages you to share your feelings, and she supports what matters to you, and she shows all kinds of affection and appreciation to you.
0: I would say yes. I would say I'm the one. No. Listen to what I got, because you're rolling your eyes at me.
1: She listens to you without judging. What wife does that?
0: Well, there's a lot of parts to what you got right there.
1: What wife does that?
0: There's a lot of moving parts.
1: None of us listen to you guys without judging.
0: That one I'll say no. Okay. That one I got to say no to. But there's other things in what you just said. There's a lot of stuff there.
1: Okay.
0: That I'm the one that I don't share anything.
1: Oh, and she wants you to share.
0: And she's trying to drag it out of me, you know, beat you with a stick or something, you know, trying to get it out of you. But I'm just that kind of person. I don't show my emotion. I don't show any kind of caring.
1: All right, so far she's good. She's
0: got that trait, not me.
1: Okay, that's good.
0: Yeah.
1: I mean, but the wives listen without judging their husbands.
0: No, that's...
1: I mean, that one shouldn't even be on
0: here. That shouldn't even be on that list, exactly. Jamie White. You know that, and I know that. That's why I bypassed that one.
1: Yeah, because...
0: That's a no-brainer right there.
1: You feel like you are seen and completely appreciated by your wife.
0: Can't go with that one. No. Can't fault. Now, I was good on the first
1: right,
0: one.
1: Right.
0: I put all the blame on me. But on the second one, I got to pass on that one.
1: This one is, under that goes, she acknowledges all your efforts. She thanks you for everything that you do. And that she lets you know all the time that you make her life better.
0: Is this some kind of a joke?

0: appreciate
1: right,
0: it.
1: Right, right. And you make my life better. And I tell you that all the time.
2: Can I pass on one of the three? Yes. Can I just pass? All just right. Say, I pass.
1: Let's see here.
2: Did not make a comment.
1: And she prays. All right, this is the third one. This is how you know you have an amazing wife. She praises you all the time about your personality. Your accomplishments and your skills.
2: Listen, she does mention my personality often.
1: Okay, yeah.
2: I wouldn't use the word praise.
1: How about your skills? Does she compliment your skills? How about your appearance?
2: Well, she mentions my appearance quite often. Yeah. A lot of these things she mentions.
1: Right.
2: You got to throw out that praise and all those words. Okay.
1: Right. Yeah. So those are the three things that you feel emotionally safe, you feel seen and appreciated, and that you receive sincere and specific compliments.
2: What percentage of husbands out there do you think would answer yes to all those?
1: Just as somebody owns a Stepford wife. That's what this sounds like, doesn't it? Come on.
0: It's too good to be
1: exactly.
0: True.
1: Exactly. This is hogwash right there.
2: That's not hogwash.
1: Yes.

0: AJ
1: and Jamie
0: on Alice 105.9.
2: Good Lord, someone put me up a double shot of whiskey. They know me and Jay Dale's got a history.
3: He's good to be at Red Rocks too.
4: You know what I have written down here, which is weird.
3: What's that?
4: It's so weird. It says BJ said we will give it away at 7:45.
3: Oh really?
4: It's right here. See.
3: Oh, you must have
4: 7:40.
3: Might have misheard me. I said 8:40. That's what I said. I said 8:40 this morning. Your chance to win Shaboozey, man. Right here.
4: We're having a little difficulty with this Shaboozey
3: thing.
4: What is going on?
3: I don't know. Yesterday morning, 7:45.
4: Yeah.
3: It ended up being 9:10.
4: It did.
3: Before we gave them away, okay? Today, we're at 8:40.
4: All right, well, let's just go ahead and give them away, shall we? Shaboozey, Outlaws Never Die Tour, Tuesday, October 13th at Red Rocks. You can win two tickets right now if you're caller 19 at 303-22-ALICE.

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0: from the PCS or whatever that organization is called.
1: No, S, severe, oh no.
0: SPC.
1: Yeah, Severe
0: Prediction Center.
1: Is that right?
0: Yeah.
1: Okay.
0: Yeah, enhanced. All right, some nasty weather coming in later on this evening and tonight. All right.
1: Yeah.
0: All right, Nancy Guthrie. We talked about this earlier, but there's been a response from her daughter, Savannah.
1: Yeah.
0: On the Today Show. All right, let's first play you what was discovered yesterday. Nancy Guthrie, they say, is dead. That she died just shortly after being kidnapped. They know that because of a ransom note. Here we go.
2: Nearly 5 months after Nancy Guthrie was taken from her home by a masked man in the middle of the night, ABC News can disclose the contents of a second ransom note the family received in the days after she vanished. The first note demanded millions in cryptocurrency. Sources tell ABC News the second note claimed Guthrie had died shortly after she was taken and was buried in nature, something her daughter Savannah Guthrie may have been referencing days later in an Instagram post.
3: We received your message. And we understand. We beg you now to return our mother to us so that we can celebrate with her. This is the only way we will have peace.
2: The FBI believes the two notes came from the same sender, but investigators have so far been unable to determine who that is.
0: So when Savannah put that Instagram up, she knew. She knew that her mom was gone, and she was just basically asking for her body back.
1: Right, but now it's become public about this, right?
0: It took months.
1: It did. It took a long time. So she just went on the Today Show, and brought it up because she knows that we now all know this.
0: Here she is.
3: I love you guys, and I love this place, and this is unusual and unprecedented, to say the least, to be sitting here. But I can't pretend I'm not here. And so since I am, I wanted to just take the opportunity to ask people to beg people to come forward. Somebody knows something. This is a new story today that is on your radar, but this is the life that my sister lives, that I live, that my brother lives, that our extended families live, that our children live every day. And we are in agony. And we cannot be at peace. So no matter how much I try to come out here every day and smile and find that joy, and I will, I promise I will. We need your help. We're begging for your help. And I'm not going to miss that opportunity. And so please, if you're watching,
4: yes.
3: No matter how small, the reward is there. You can tell us. It can be anonymous. Please do the right thing for us, for our family, for our children. And we love our mom, and we'll never stop looking for her.
0: Now, there you go. That's her plea that was on the Today Show this morning.
1: Yeah, I guess there's $1 million for information that they posted.
0: They just want to know who did this. Who did this? And where is the body?
1: Yeah.
0: Bring her home. That's what she's wanting to know. I'm telling you, man, it would be really difficult to go to work and do that.
1: I know.
0: I know it's a platform for her to say, if you've got information, come forward. But still, it's a lot.
1: It is a lot. I mean, I guess that's why she took off time back then, because she knew that information, right? So this is kind of old news to her, new to us,
0: yeah.
1: Right? But still, and then I feel bad for her coworkers, too, because they're just like, I mean, you could just see them melting because they're so sad for her. You know, all of it's just really hard.
0: Well, it consumes the show.
1: It does, yeah.
0: And not just the portion where she's speaking right there, but you got to figure from the moment she walks in the door that it just consumes the building itself, you know, just her presence inside the place. And I fully understand why. I'm not saying that in a bad way.
1: No, but here's what I feel like you're saying, maybe. You know, it's a catch, because I think you want to just curl up and die yourself, right? On one hand. But on the other hand, you know, you have a platform. So the more you can maybe talk about it, you hope you get more discovery.
0: Right.
1: You know, so that is the weird. I mean, maybe we should call her strong. I don't know.
0: Yeah. But also from the coworker perspective, too. It consumes them.
1: Yeah.
0: It consumes the building is what I'm saying, is that she comes in and it would be hard to do a show knowing that your coworker is dealing with this. because you would be on, you'd be on edge on everything you say.
1: Yeah.
0: You know, any opinion, whatever you say.
1: And then to do like any feel good story would be really hard.
0: It'd be, you couldn't do it. This would take over everything. But she did address it this morning on the Today Show. And yeah, it takes courage. There's no doubt about that. But just heartbreaking news that we learned yesterday.
1: A crazy story. I can't get my head around it.
0: And to know that, you know, they've known for months that she was gone.
1: And the whole thing.
0: You know, the whole ransom thing and then the TMZ notes. It's just wild what unfolded there.
1: Well, it doesn't make any sense to me.
0: No.
1: You know, just none of it. Because they had to know where she lived, who she, I mean, it's weird.
0: We said earlier this morning, I think Jamie actually said it. It's like, you know, it's not like this Savannah's worth $100 million.
4: Yeah.
0: It's so weird that it's her mom random. Of all people, right?
1: Yeah. I mean, to kidnap her.
0: Yeah, it just doesn't add up for some reason. All right, we'll get to tabloid trash. We'll do that. We'll do it next, in fact. Hang on.

0: BJ, Jamie Morning Show here on a Tuesday. Severe weather outlook later on today, into the evening.
1: Enhanced.
0: Into the overnight.
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0: 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And now, Jamie talks about everything. Fun Hollywood news and gossip.
2: Jamie's tabloid trash on Alice 105.9.
4: This is kind of a bummer.
5: What's up?
4: Rock Bottom Brewery. You guys remember it, downtown?
5: Yeah.
4: Right there on the corner?
5: Right.
4: 35 years it's been in business. 35!
5: I love that place.
4: It closed officially yesterday.
5: No.
4: Yeah, permanently closed yesterday.
5: Gone.
4: That's like, it's iconic.
5: Yes,
4: right on that
5: there,
4: corner.
5: Been there forever, 35 years. Wow.
4: That is nuts.
5: You know what closed years ago downtown that I really miss?
4: What?
5: The ESPN Zone.
4: Oh, a lot of people miss that.
5: That thing
4: that
5: was cool.
4: Yeah,
5: man,
4: that was cool.
5: All the TVs in there and those big chairs. You could go in there and watch.
4: Yeah. I know.
5: Yeah.
4: But that's like the corner. That's the Rock Bottom's corner. It's gone. Officially closed as of yesterday. Hey, it's Prime Day, and I have looked at a bunch of Prime stuff just to see what's out there, and it's not that great. I'm going to not lie to you. I know that, like, if you need a water pick, those are some pretty good deals. Also, vacuums are great deals. A coffee pot, that's a good one.
5: Coffee pot.
4: There's a coffee pot.
5: I need a coffee pot for the RV.
4: Oh, you do? It's 50% off.
5: Yeah, I need a small one, though, that doesn't pull as much energy on.
4: Just click in the corner and...
5: There you go.
4: Yeah,
5: look. Oh,
4: coffee pot.
5: I'm going
4: pot.
5: To Prime Days.
4: Prime Days. Here's what I will tell you that are some pretty good deals, and that is the gift cards. All the gift cards, pretty much, are $50 gift cards, but you get them for $40.
5: Okay.
4: And it's to every place you can imagine.
5: What?
4: From Buffalo Wild Wings to Nordstrom's to whatever. All the gift cards pretty much are $50 gift cards you can get for $40.
5: What?
4: Lowe's has the best one, which is it's a $100 gift card to Lowe's for $85.
5: Wow. Man, that $50 card, that's a 20% savings. That's pretty cool. What?
4: Thank you for the math.
5: Well, the other, the 100's only a 15. You'd be better off buying 250s.
4: But Lowe's is doing a $100 gift card for $85.
5: Right.
4: So it's.
5: That's 15%.
4: But.
5: Yeah, the other is what I'm saying is you're better off with 250s.
4: $15.
5: Yeah,
4: the one's
5: $10. A lot easier. $10. More of a savings 15. If you think about it.
4: Anyway, and so, yeah, it's Prime Day. Even H&M has a $50 gift card for $40. You know I'm a big fan of the Zaras and the H&Ms.
5: Yeah, you are.
4: Yes.
5: You
4: even,
5: love them.
4: Even Ray-Ban has a $50 gift card for $40.
5: No kidding.
4: Ray-Ban. Yeah, so if you're thinking getting some shades. And batteries are only like $5 off. But anyway, that's your little update for Amazon Prime. The other thing I wanted to tell you that we're so excited about is Ella Langley has officially announced her Red Rocks date, and it is October 7th.
5: Yep.
4: So excited about that. That's going to be unbelievable. October 7th, I guess the rest of her tour had sold out, so she added all these other ones, including Red Rocks, which she said in an interview with Rolling Stones that Red Rocks was her dream place to play. So that really makes me excited because that means she's going to give it.
5: Yeah, and you plus, know? By the time October gets here, she could be even bigger than what she is right now.
4: Right?
5: Yeah.
4: But it just... For her to be on there and say that this is her dream, then she's going to give it everything she has.
5: It's
4: right?
5: going to be a great show.
4: Now, Carson, what's the pre-sale situation?
6: So the artist pre-sale will be Thursday, and then general on sale is going to be 10 a.m. on Friday.
4: Gotcha. All right. So don't forget to sign up for the pre-sale. What else was I going to tell you? Oh, Jessica Simpson says she's available now, and you can slip into her DMs. I don't know. I don't even know if this is worth playing, to be honest. Anyway, just know she said that. Okay, moving on. Did you guys see that beer sales are down significantly?
5: Yeah.
4: People say that new numbers show beer sales have fallen and breweries producing, maybe that's why what's-his-name went out of business, Rock Bottom. It says that people are now going to non-alcoholic drinks, THC beverages, and other alternatives.
5: Too many of these craft breweries opened up.
4: Yeah, they did.
5: And people invested so much money in these things, and they just oversaturated. They oversaturated the brewery industry, and meanwhile, drinking has gone down.
4: Yeah.
5: It's a horrible combination for them.
4: Well, and it's like, I feel like, for example, my son, he doesn't drink at all. He says to me, I don't understand why you put that in your body. It's poison. He's like, you're just poisoning your entire body. I don't get it. But that's how all those college kids are now.
5: Yeah. Anybody under 30 right now, they drink very little, it appears.
4: That's why Carson's 40.
5: Yeah. So he can knock it out.
6: Even some of my friends, though, like my buddy, I have a couple buddies that they drink non-alcoholic beer.
4: Yeah.
6: All the time. Like, they'll just bring over their non-alcoholic beer. And I'm like, really?
4: It's a thing. Even Loverboy has a non-alcoholic beer. Not that you know that's what crazy. That is, but I'm from Summer House. Kyle started a brewery and you make
5: non-alcoholic?
4: Yeah. Yep. Loverboy. BJ, get a coffee pot from Carson. Doesn't he have several? What does that mean?
5: I don't know.
6: No, I don't drink coffee.
4: What does that mean? What does that mean?
5: I don't know.
4: It's a text we just got and I don't get it. Nobody gets it. Hey, this is good to know. Did you know that Keith Richards stopped smoking when he was 76?
5: Yeah. Well, it'll kill you.
4: He's 82 now. He's 82 now.
5: It will kill you. You got to stop.
4: He said he finally gave up cigarettes when he was 76 years old. This is Keith Richards. He said he quit smoking 6 years ago after decades of lighting up. He said one day he just looked at his cigarettes and thought, how childish. And that was enough to make him stop. He said he does still smoke the marijuana and drink, but he gave up cigarettes.
5: All right.
4: At
5: well,
4: 82,
5: good.
4: There you go.
5: You do one at a time, I guess, right?
4: There you go. Tableau trash.
0: BJ.
2: And Jamie.
0: On Alice 105.

0: these accidents all the time. Buildings being rammed downtown. That guy that owns that one restaurant downtown, he's been hit twice in the last like 2 months or so. But you hear of these stories all the time. Well, Tesla is now being investigated, and I don't get it. It seems dumb to me.
1: Well, I think it's because the driver said that he was locked into some kind of driving, you know, service or whatever. Not FSD, but yeah, and not autopilot, because I think they shut that one off, but the driver assist or something.
0: So clearly the driver's responsible for this. Okay.
1: Yeah.
0: Because he's the one who would have put it in that mode to begin with. Okay. But when a Ford F-150 runs through that restaurant downtown Denver, nobody investigated Ford.
1: I think it's because all of this new self-driving technology is all new, you know, and so they're just trying to be like, aha!
0: So once Jamie and I started talking about this off air a few minutes ago, because she was playing a clip, it was a news story about all about the thing in Texas with the Tesla, then Jamie gave me a theory that she has.
1: No, this is true. This is true. Okay, so first of all, I've had the Jaguar for 10 years.
0: Okay.
1: Not one door ding. Not one door ding at all. Never.
0: Okay.
1: Right? I've had the Jeep now for, I don't know, 5 years, something like that. Not one door ding. And it's a Jeep.
0: Yeah, longer than that, actually.
1: Probably 7.
0: Yeah, you've had it for a while.
1: It doesn't hardly have any miles on it. Anyway, so not one door ding, nothing.
0: Nothing.
1: Now I get this Tesla to add to the fleet, and now I have 3 door dings. Explain that to me.
0: So you're thinking, here's your thinking. Yeah. You're thinking 3,
1: and
0: that,
1: I've only had it since what, February?
2: Yeah.
1: I've had it since February. I have 3 door dings. Explain that to
0: me. So you're thinking that people out there see a Tesla.
1: Well, and I have a 10-year-old car, a 7-year-old car. Neither one have door dings.
0: I'm trying to give you
1: I'm doing a recap.
0: Oh.
1: A 10-year-old car, a 7-year-old car, no door dings. I go to the same places in the Tesla, all the stuff, right? I park in the same place, and now I have 3? Go ahead.
0: So you're thinking that there's a conspiracy theory of some type that people hate Tesla drivers.
1: Yes.
0: We hate them. We hate the cars. Now, I'll tell you, honestly with me, when I park somewhere, if I park next to a Tesla, I will ding the hell out of that sucker. Not only will I ding it, I'll kick it. I will key it.
1: I'll do
0: everything. That's what I do.
1: No.
0: Because I despise those people. But you're thinking that there are a slew of people like me out there.
1: Explain that to me. Explain how it makes sense. 10 years, 7 years, no dings. But 3 months? Wait, February, March, April, May. 4 months? Explain that to me. Three dings?
0: We're in June. 5 months.
2: Yeah, there is something to that.
1: Right?
2: There is something to that because everyone...
0: Are you saying that as hatred for Tesla owners?
2: I'm just you
0: have hatred for them too.
2: Personally, I look at Tesla owners and I feel like they're like when the
0: snooty
2: the iPhones, how we had iPhones and we were making fun of Jamie for not having one. We consider them elitist. They think that they're
1: No, we do think that you guys are a little like dim, if you will, because because you don't understand how amazing this. I'm driving a computer. I'm not even driving a car. It's amazing. This car is amazing. And because you guys won't like look at it and understand it and see it, makes you dim.
0: I feel like Carson dinged your doors for you just by his explanation.
1: I know,
0: there.
1: Right?
0: That's sounds like you're the one that dinged her.
2: But I'm just saying, Tesla owners, I feel like they think that they're
0: Jamie,
2: elitist.
0: When you come on the air and you call us regular guests,

0: 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It's free.
1: It's free.
0: I mean, how can you go wrong? It's free. Take us anywhere you go. Podcasts coming up there after 10 o'clock today. Yesterday, we mentioned this story out of Texas. And it's a Tesla that ran and ran through a house and killed a lady. Okay?
2: Yeah, it was so fast.
0: Just bizarre accident. But you hear of the

0: different. It's like you, like he said, it's like how you guys used to talk to me about iPhones when I was a Droid girl.
1: Yeah.
0: You're like, you guys, you just don't get it. And remember how stubborn I was? I was like, no, Droid all the way.
2: Yeah.
0: And you guys were like, oh my God, I was dim to you, correct?
2: Yeah, dim and dumb and all kinds of stuff. There was a lot of things that we called you. Yeah, we called you a bunch of names, if you remember.
0: But remember, before I had a Tesla, I got the most joy out of seeing one broken down on the side of the road.
2: Yeah,
0: remember?
2: You felt that way too. You were part of the dim crowd.
0: Oh my God, I loved it. I was like, you're on the side of the road in your Tesla. I don't know why. Other cars, the side of the road, I'd be like, oh, that's sad. But a Tesla on the side of the road, I'm like,
2: You know, I used to feel that way maybe a year ago or so, but I don't even really think about it anymore because you see so many Teslas out there that it doesn't even register with me anymore. It's just another car going down the road.
0: If you just got in that car and let it drive you around and just saw how amazing this is, I mean, it is, it's just
2: heaven on wheels.
0: Until you get one, you know, you can't experience.
2: I like driving. I like the engine of a gasoline car.
0: I don't even know how to drive anymore. I get in the Jeep, I get scared.
2: Yeah, that's kind of weird to me.
0: It is weird because I'm like, oh my God, I have to drive this thing?
2: Yeah, see, I wouldn't like that. I want to be in control.
0: You say
2: I want to drive.
0: You say that until you're.
2: I know, I don't think I would. I don't think I'd want to.
0: Again, I didn't want an iPhone.
2: Yeah. I got nothing against you Tesla owners. It's just not me. It's not my cup of tea.
0: Until you are in one.
2: Yeah.
0: And you experience it. When you experience it, BJ, your life changes.
2: Yeah.
0: I mean, you can make
2: and plus,
0: fart.
2: I don't want a vehicle that people just love to ding my door.
0: I swear
2: like
0: it is a
2: Jamie's.
0: Thing. It is a thing.
2: I just don't want that headache in my life.
0: There is that.
2: You know?
0: It's fine. Whatever.
2: I mean, Jesus.
0: 4 months I've had it. Three door dings.
2: It's not going to stop. You're going to get dinged and dinged and dinged.
0: But why do people hate it so much?
2: I don't know why Carson hates your car so much.
0: No, but really, why do you guys hate it so much? I mean, I really want to know.
2: I really don't have an opinion right now on it because, like I said, I see so many now that I'm past that period that it's another car on the road to me.
0: Carson, why do you hate it so much?
1: Especially like the Lamborghini doors. That SUV that gets me, I just feel like people around, walking around
0: They have the Lamborghini, whatever.
2: Who does?
1: The Lambo
0: Tesla.
1: Doors that open up,
0: Tesla.
1: It's the SUV.
0: I'm one of their models.
1: Yeah.
2: Oh, they do?
0: Yeah.
2: I didn't know that.
0: Yeah, they go like this.
1: I just feel like
2: a chicken, huh?
0: Yeah.
1: People are just smug walking around in your Teslas, driving around, speeding. See, you're always speeding.
0: I don't feel like
1: fast.
0: I'm smug because I think it's an ugly car. So I'm not.
2: I would agree.
0: I'm not proud of how
2: they
0: it
2: all
0: looks.
2: Look the same.
0: Yeah, I don't. I'm not proud of. Well, yeah, they are. But I mean, there's four models, right?
2: Yeah,
0: and,
2: just different colors.
0: And you can't really. Yeah, but I mean, it's not a great looking car. It's an ugly car. So
2: yeah,
0: I don't.
2: It is.
0: I don't drive it like hand on the steering wheel. You know, like I do the Jaguar. Like I'm so cool. No, I go like, ooh, I'm in an ugly car.
2: Yeah.
0: But it drives itself and it's awesome.
2: But it drives itself.
0: Yeah.
2: And that's the key there.
0: Yeah.
2: Right?
0: So
1: I just feel like you guys think that you're better than all of us.
0: Well,
2: I think they do.
0: Technically.
2: I mean, she called us dim.
0: I mean, technically, between the two of you and me.
2: Between the two of us,
0: right?
2: I think she does think she's better than us. I mean, we're dim.
0: Hello.
2: I mean, hello. D-I-M. Hey, buddy. Hey. BJ Jamie.

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1: Yeah, you sure can.
0: Easy enough, right?
1: Odyssey.com, right?
0: Don't forget, there's a weather warning later on today.

0: into tonight, into the overnight. They're saying there could be a wave around 3, 4 o'clock, another wave around 7, and then maybe 11, 12 midnight. Could be some nasty weather.
1: And the Storm Prediction Center, better known as the SPC, gave it an enhanced, which we usually don't get an enhanced thing.
0: We talked to John, the Mountain Wave weather guy, earlier this morning, and he said this is a fairly serious situation here.
1: I'm looking at it on the map right now. It looks like it's going, like, east, kind of. We're, I mean, the red, the big red part, but we're in the weird other green part. So
0: if you can park in a garage, they encourage it.
1: Yeah.
0: Okay. So there you go. That's the latest we know. You guys have a great day today. Enjoy your Tuesday. We'll be back here tomorrow for another program. Until then, take care and bye-bye.
1: Love you, people.

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0: Going down on the 4th of July from 5 to 7 p.m. on the corner of 2nd and Fillmore in Cherry Creek.
1: We're taking over an entire intersection.
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1: It's loud in your ears. Silent on the street.
0: And totally free for all ages.
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0: Nothing like starting off the day with a funny story. So someone at DoorDash has been tagging the wrong person on social media. They've been tagging T-Pain, not Tim Pain, who is a soccer player in the cup. So T-Pain has just been responding like, I don't play soccer, bro.
1: You gotta go see the exchange on Instagram.

I'm a sucker. So all the Backstreet Boys moved to Vegas to obviously do the Sphere residency. And a lot of them are leaving. AJ just announced that he moved to New York. But Nick Carter seems to be like so into Vegas that I think he's going to live there forever. It's Alice 105.9. Have you seen that man's Instagram?

0: Savannah Guthrie took to the Today Show today to plead for any information about her mother, Nancy, who has still gone missing. There was the homicide at her house, so people are speculating that she is deceased, but they said they're still searching. They still don't have any hardcore evidence that she's gone, so such a sad story.
1: Guthrie!

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Like Christina Aguilera and Lindsay, do you think we're done? We know you got work done, girls. Just tell us. Tell us what you did. We all want to be that hot, too.

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It is Heather Collins. Don't forget, your tickets to Isha Boozy are coming up after 3 o'clock with the Slacker Show. And every time I look at the calendar for the week to talk about whatever on the radio, I seriously go, what? It's the last week of June already? We're about to hit July?

0: Shaboozy is bringing the party to Red Rocks October 13th. 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All this week, win a pair with BJ and Jamie in the morning and the Slacker Show in the afternoon. 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
4: The Steel Bros Heating and Cooling Weather Center report.
5: In Aurora, partly cloudy skies with a high of 83.
6: 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Welcome to Duke's Mayo Country, where the mayo is so smooth and creamy, it makes every bite better. 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

You know what's crazy? Now I look at TMZ and like look at the reports of what's going on in Hollywood, and half of the posts I don't even understand who these people are. They're like influencers and reality TV stars. Am I like behind? I was

You know, now that it's almost July, our Alice in Winterland show is right around the corner. Who do you think is going to play this year? It's Alice 105.9. Teddy Swims was so good last year. My boys, American Authors, Neon Trees. It was a vibe.

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confession time, and at 4:30 today with the Slacker Show, we're going to hear Candy's confession. Last week, we heard that one of the teachers is dating her former student. What do you think about that?

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So there's videos from Travis Kelce's bachelor party, and he's behind a DJ on stage with a bubblegum. 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
5: For the first time at a World Cup, video assistant referees, VAR, were watching every match. Penalties given, penalties taken back. Goals chalked off or offside, invisible to the naked eye. The first VAR-awarded penalty in World Cup history came in the group stage, France against Australia. Griezmann brought down. The referee waved play on. Then his earpiece crackled. He jogged to the monitor on the sideline, watched the replay, awarded the penalty.

0: penalty. France won 1-0. Purists raged. Coaches fumed. Defenders learned to keep their hands down. The game had changed forever. The referee, no longer alone, now part of a wider watching apparatus. Football's last ungoverned space closed.
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Speaking of Travis Kelce's bachelor party, so are we all for certain that Taylor Swift got married this weekend at her Rhode Island ranch? Is like that confirmed? Like, when are we going to see pictures? Also, if you're the photographer of Taylor Swift's wedding, congratulations. That's the lottery. You win. 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You just made a bunch of money.

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1: Benson Boone supposedly dating influencer Alex Earl. If you have not heard, she's in some tea with Call Her Daddy Girl. Also named Alex. A lot of influencers named Alex with tea and drama. But if that's true and they're dating, cute couple. It's Alice 105.9.

0: The Slacker Show is throwing a party. And this is your invitation. 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
1: They say the holy water's watered down, and this town's lost its faith. 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

0: Shaboozey is bringing the party to Red Rocks October 13th. 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
1: Have you ever felt like you were living just a B or B plus life? 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You think it's good enough. Is it? I'm Susie Welch. I host a podcast called Becoming You. People think, okay, an A plus life is not available to me, but there is a way. We are all in the process of becoming ourselves. 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

the new Grand Theft Auto game coming out within the next, hopefully, year. When you look back at, like, how the cartoon of Grand Theft Auto started to now, it's crazy. Like, you straight up have cartoon baddies, and now you have, like, realistic AI baddies. Talos 105.9. I cannot wait to play that game. I'm going to buy a system just to play that.

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1: Okay, so we have this idea. We need to talk about profession confessions. Because it just came out that to be a Dallas Cowboy, who wants to be a Dallas Cowboy cheerleader?
2: I didn't until this show came out. And like now everyone. I'm practicing the Thunderstruck line. Like I
1: do
2: the
1: splits.
2: No, I've never been able to do that.
1: Do what?
2: The splits.
1: Oh, is that something you have to be able to do?
2: Yeah.
3: Okay. Oh yeah. They go like.
2: They jump and land in them.
3: Yeah.
2: Everyone all next to each other. And then
1: maybe I should watch the show.
2: Yeah.
1: Then quietly judge from over here. Here's what we really want. We want to know like the weird rules you have at your job. Mm-hmm. Like we have weird rules like once a week, you got to get drunk with one of the bosses.
3: That's just for you, actually.
4: Yeah, and it's more than once a week.
1: No, but like the Dallas Cowboy cheerleaders, if this is true, it says they can't be anywhere alcohol is served or attend parties.
3: That feels crazy. So they can't go to weddings? They can't go to a bar?
1: Sounds like not.
2: I don't know if I believe that one. There
1: has
2: to be
1: no glitter eyeshadow? Yeah.
3: Yes.
2: Yes.
1: Now, are these just when in uniform or are these...
2: There has to be some sort of, not stipulation of whatever.
1: Like no visible tattoos. I get that.
2: Yeah. Yep. Absolutely.
4: I think part of it is in high school, like the girls' dance team, my sisters were they won state all the, like, they have so many trophies. They won all and took it very seriously. And I remember one girl as the judges like inspect you before you go out and perform. And one girl had a belly button ring and forgot to take it out. And the judge like caught it right before they went out. And they would have been, I think it was like disqualified. It's like you're just done. Even if you were the best one,
1: Oh, that little piece of jewelry costs you everything.
4: Just against the rules. Yeah.
3: You know, and I remember your self-expression.
4: Yeah.
2: It's safety. It could get ripped out. Yeah.
4: And that poor girl was like crushed. Like I forgot. And the team is like, it's okay.
1: But,
4: but she felt so bad. Like I wasn't trying. And it's like, I just remember that was always stuck with me. Like that is so strict.
1: So like we could go through this whole list. They're just ridiculous. But like, we want to hear, do you have a job where it has rules like this? Or the other part of profession confession is like, tell us something behind the scenes that we don't know.
3: Mm. Yeah.
1: Cause like my brother worked for one of the big chicken chains.
3: Chicken.
1: And then he, like, one time my parents and everybody were like, let's go over. And he's like, no.
3: You don't want to see the big chicken chain?
1: He was like, don't eat there. And we were like, why? And he's like, once you're behind the scenes, you'd never eat there. He's like, the mashed potatoes will survive an inordinate amount of time out in the world. And then they just go from mashed potatoes to black. They just go, and there's this like chemical reaction that just happens to them and they're just done being potatoes.
4: Oh.
1: And you're like,
4: man, I'm craving some black potatoes.
1: Or the other one that I always say, the profession confession is, there's a number at Target and I don't know what it is, but there is a number at Target. If the price ends in that, it's never getting lower.
3: Oh, yes.
1: It's like their things are like $6.99, but then they mark it down. It's like $5.97. Right. And then if it gets to $4.93, like the last number is like, this thing's not going any lower.
3: Mm-hmm. Interesting.
1: So if you have some sort of tip from your job or crazy rule, we want your profession confession.
2: Best caller is getting a pair of tickets to Shaboozy.
1: Does he have any other songs?
2: Good News.
3: Yeah. You'd recognize
1: it. He does have other songs?
2: Yeah.
1: What are the other songs?
2: Good News.
1: Oh, I thought you were saying Good News. He has other songs.
2: Oh my gosh. Anyways, he's playing Red Rocks on October 13th, courtesy of AEG Presents.
1: 303-222-5423. You may text or call. I have a profession confession.
2: Oh,
3: for us?
1: Yeah, everybody here has to laugh when I say stupid stuff.
2: Oh.
3: No, I do know I have friends who are nurses.
1: Yeah.
3: And I looked it up. It seems like it's hospital to hospital. You can't wear nail polish.
1: That is crazy.
3: And you can't have artificial nails because they're worried about you popping a nail inside of a patient. Or chipping polish inside of them.
1: I think the crazy part is that you have friends.
3: I was wondering why you were... Oh, he has to laugh. Yeah. Rude.
2: Why did it turn that way?
4: I have a profession confession.
1: Okay.
4: I used to work at a... It was a golf course, like a club, like a private membership club and everything. And it's so

0: fancy. Like you pay the monthly fee and everything. You get these guys to clean your clubs and clean that. I'm one of those guys. We all taught ourselves how to golf using the nicest clubs, using the nicest golf cart at the end of the night when they'd close it all up.
1: You would use other people's stuff?
0: Yeah. Before you clean them.
1: What if you bent the shaft?
2: Do they not take them home that day? No,
1: some people, they just golf so much.
0: You store them at there, or they have a personal cart that they store at the golf course.
3: Oh, my
0: gosh. So they pull up, and they're like, oh, Mr. Smith is here. Oh, you have to run down and get his cart.
1: With his bag on it.
0: Especially if he's not nice. Mr. Smith's cart getting another round of golf in later tonight.
3: Oh, my gosh.
1: You really did that?
0: Absolutely, yeah.
3: I would never have the balls to do that.
0: Oh, no, you take the balls. What? Use whatever.
3: Oh, good work. You're practicing your own rule.
1: What if you did, nobody ever bent one? Nobody ever broke a club?
0: No, and there's enough, like, the members would sometimes drive the carts in the water, and, like, things would just happen regularly that it never... Never, I don't know. We're thinking that far ahead. We just play a couple holes with the nice new Callaway.
1: Okay.
3: That stresses me out.
1: All right. Well, if you've got a weird work rule or some pro tip from behind the scenes, we'd love to hear your profession confessions. Best call going to see Shaboozy, 303-222-5423.
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0: So we're looking for profession confessions, things that happen at your job that you want to tell us all about. Nobody wants to be disguised or anything.
1: We're
0: not giving up trade secrets or anything. Rob?
2: Yai.
0: What's your confession?
2: It's kind of an anti-confession. It's kind of counter to what you guys are talking about. I'm a musician. I play in bars. And first thing they always say is, hey, do you want a drink? We'll hook you up and you can get all the free drinks you want. But it just scares me. I made a decision a long time ago. I wasn't going to do that because I know so many other guys who've gotten DUIs and lost their licenses. Mm-hmm. And you can't get to the gigs and your little career's over.
0: So you don't drink?
2: No, I do sometimes, but I really limit it. I'll have one, maybe two. And especially at the beginning of that, I don't want to stretch it out to when I'm packing up and going home because I'm just so afraid that I'll overindulge and then we're driving home. And if I don't have my car, I'm not getting to gigs and that's it.
3: So true. Yeah. Is that like DJ life?
1: I've never related more. Yeah, it's exactly the same. It's always, and you get a tab and you're like, I drove here. Yeah. I have to leave.
3: I have my stuff.
0: But can't you, are you single, Rob?
2: Yeah, I'm solo.
0: But I mean, are you single as a human?
2: Oh, I won't be in 2 weeks.
3: Oh.
0: Because what I was going to say is if you have a tab, you could be buying drink. You could be like, yeah, send me over another, and you could be feeding drinks to the
2: Right. And they're doing that more and more. They give me a certain guarantee, and they say, here's a $50 tab, and that's smart because they want me to bring in people and buy the food and the drinks for them. So that does happen a lot. You're right. Yeah. But you know, I play several times a week, so not everybody's going to my shows all the time.
0: Rob, have I seen you play?
2: No, but I actually just added a Shaboozy song to my list, and I also got a gig at Brothers, finally.
1: Okay. Let's have a drink there. They're awesome there.
0: Right. That is really cool. Okay, Woody.
4: Yes.
0: What's your profession confession?
4: My profession confession is I used to manage a slot department for a casino.
3: Ooh.
4: They lease out all of their slot machines from a company that changes the chips in those slot machines every night. So the casino doesn't know what machines are loose and what isn't. Oh. But if you are on a machine and it is hitting, stay on the machine because the tighter the machine, it's not going to hit. So don't change the machine you're on. Just stay on it. And then the
0: Hold on. So it doesn't have a limit? Like if it's loose, it's just loose.
4: Yes, because the other two chips that they'll install are going to be tighter than the one that's hitting.
0: I always thought your luck is going to run out. Like, all of them have a little looseness, and so you go, have I used her up too much, and now I'm going to move over to the next one.
3: Yeah.
0: But, like, stay on it.
3: Yep.
4: No, you would think that, and that's logic. But in this case, no, you'd stay on the machine because it has a loose chip in it compared to the other two chips that they could be putting in a machine that's right next to the one that's hitting.
0: Okay, I have more questions for you. Please, please. Like, so then the next day, you're like, you come down from your room and you're like, this was hitting like crazy, but they changed the chip overnight.
4: Yes, that's right.
1: Wow.
3: This feels illegal to know.
0: It's profession confession. It's
3: gambling. I know.
4: And now, the other thing that's really good to know is if you go to a casino and you start with a smaller quantity of the gaming machine, so a penny slot is going to have more loose chips than the quarter slots and so on. So they want you to chase your money. So if you go to the less expensive slot machines and you tip really, really well, you're going to be taken care of like a king compared to going to the dollars or the $5 or whatever the equation is.
0: Okay. The last question I have, because I've always heard this and I don't know if it's true. Are they looser by the door? Because I've heard, like in Vegas, they want, like somebody
3: like
0: walking by, they go, this guy's like, oh my God, I won. It's like, oh, we got to go in there. Because that guy's like, or by the entrances, like if you're in, like, because they try to draw you in with like, somebody's winning, right? Wow. Especially when they used to give money. Because they'd be like, ting, ting, ting, ting, ting, ting, ting, ting, ting. And you're like, oh my God, somebody's winning right there. And it draws you into the casino. Is that true or false?

0: I forget who has already said the word this week.
1: Only Hack.
2: Oh, yeah, me.
0: Yeah. What word did he say?
1: I don't know.

0: decide. This is news or no.
1: It was a weak attempt by me to try to get you guys to say it.
2: Yeah.
1: I feel bad. It was not my best effort. I'll make it happen before this week's over.
2: Okay. Good evening.
1: Good evening.
2: I have a feeling that only in this room Aaron will be as excited about this as I am.
1: Oh, good. Then I might get to say the word.
2: Word has it that Keke Palmer and Hot Ones Sean Evans are starting to date. This is something he manifested like what?
3: Years ago.
2: 5 years ago. He was asked if he's ever had a crush on a guest and he was like, Keke Palmer. And now
3: he was smitten during that interview.
2: Yeah,
3: too.
2: And you could see it. Yeah. And then
1: okay, time out.
2: Yeah.
1: Is he attractive to you guys?
3: Yeah.
2: He's not bad.
1: He really does a good interview. He does well with the format and really damaging people while interviewing them.
3: But also like being so respectful and not asking inappropriate questions and like
1: he still pushes it a little bit. It seems like they offer more stuff just because the capsaicin level is like out of control. And you're just like, I will tell you anything just to not have to do this anymore.
2: I'll say this. I'm looking at a photo of him. I don't think I would have like approached him in a bar.
1: Right.
2: But I think when you know his personality, you're like, mm-hmm. Yeah.
1: Because he was just, I just saw a clip from with him and what's Jim from The Office's wife. Emily Blunt.
2: Emily Blunt, not Olivia Wilde. Get those two confused.
1: If you're just like from 30,000 feet, all of them feel real flirtatious.
2: Huh. It's his casual demeanor.
1: It's like women seem very disarmed in his presence.
2: Yeah.
1: Huh.
2: Well, right. He and Keke were spotted out on like a dinner date in Brooklyn, but then she was asked about it on Jay Shetty, not his podcast, but she was talking to Jay Shetty and Can. I don't know that thing's going on. And he was like, are you serious about Sean Evans? And she said, we hanging out, you know what I mean? And then she's like, first of all, I love Sean Evans. That's my guy. And then she said, but you never know what can arise from there. We just take it day by day, one wing at a time.
4: Oh.
2: So she's definitely like admitting that they're seeing each other.
1: Huh. Okay, I have yet another question for you.
2: Okay.
1: Jay Shetty.
3: Beautiful eyes.

0: likes.
1: Oh my God.
2: Just like a little too like, oh, no, sometimes.
0: God. So smart in those eyes. Oh yeah. My God.
2: I listen to him time to time, mm-hmm. but he seems sad.
0: He does not seem sad. He seems like he's got his poop in a group.
1: And I think that's why I'm like, I can't. He seems too smart. I can't do it.
2: So Aaron, well, stick with less.
1: Give me the wings.
0: If you're currently dating Aaron, yeah. I believe you understand your status
2: yeah.
0: in the world. Yikes, woman! That's wild.
1: He's way too smart. Anyways, good evening.
0: Good evening.
1: M&M's is temporarily removing two of its colors.
0: Let's go!
1: Not the two that you would think.
0: I was what floored by the think? Second one.
2: Are they removing brown?
1: Yeah.
0: Yes.
2: Huh. I just watched The Wedding Planner and he talks about the brown M&Ms. That's the only reason it came to mind.
0: What does he talk about the brown ones for?
2: They probably have less artificial coloring.
0: No, they're removing them because they have too much.
2: Oh.
1: And there's always the talk about like red, whatever.
0: They removed the red.
2: So they removed
1: red? Did they actually remove?
0: No, they just changed it. So what they do in other countries, we use that whatever, that yeah. red dye number, whatever. Yeah. It's just, yeah. it's cancer in a stick.
1: Yeah.
0: Yeah. They're like, Dwight Schrute will tell you, beets can yes. give you the red color. They have different things to give you red color.
1: They've already replaced
0: They've
1: it,
0: They've already replaced oh. the red, I believe.
1: So they are completely removing brown and blue temporarily.
0: Because blue, what in nature can you use?
1: To get that blue.
0: To get blue. And apparently there's blue in brown.
2: Yeah, I would believe that.
0: To make the brown not like look red, like...
2: blue and yellow. Isn't that how you get brown?
0: What?
1: I don't... Yeah,
2: I think
1: maybe.
2: You put all the colors
0: Is
2: together.
0: Is that real? Primary, I don't think that's... Red, I've blue. Never... What?
2: I think you put red, blue, and yellow together. If you put yellow on purple, you're going to get brown.
0: No, you're not.
3: I think you're right.
1: She's
3: yeah,
1: right.
3: That's good color theory. Yeah.
0: You're saying if I yeah. hit a Minnesota Viking fan with my car, because aren't they purple and yellow?
3: They are.
2: Well, that
3: their clothing is.
2: Yeah.
0: Would be brown. The end result would be brown as a smushed, as their uniform smushed.
1: A deep, muddy, neutral, or brown.
0: Mm-hmm. Okay.
1: Yellow,
2: this
1: red,
2: is
1: and
2: the
1: blue.
2: Smartest thing I've ever done on this show.
1: Are you Jay Shetty?
2: No.
3: Good evening.
0: Okay, good evening.
3: A bit of a public service announcement here.
0: Oh.
3: For everyone in the state
2: oh my
3: of Colorado.
2: Gosh,
0: oh my God, are you standing up?
2: Standing
0: up? Oh my God,
3: why are you standing? Texas, I'm looking at you.
0: What are you doing?
3: You will never be Colorado.
0: What are you doing? What are you doing?
3: Austin, Texas is planning a new 10,000-seat outdoor venue named White Rocks. By Colorado's
0: yeah, no,
3: Red
0: we
3: Rocks
0: all have to stand up.
2: I need what? You guys to know I got a scared feeling in my tummy when you stood
0: no,
2: up.
0: No, hey, dude.
3: What are you doing?
0: You and your stupid Iowa heritage and the way that you just can't stop. Oh, Ashton Kutcher's from there. This yeah. guy's from there. Like, you've
3: like
0: always had 1 foot in Iowa.
3: Hmm.
0: But I have never been more proud to call you a Coloradan
3: Thank
0: than this
3: you.
0: Moment.
3: This like, infuriated you are, me to see him.
1: I agree.
3: And they're just,
1: because it's not even officially, like, just a fun music venue. It's going to be hotel and, mm-hmm. like,
0: no!
1: apartments.
3: Yeah, 150-room hotel, 600 private residences. It's 30 minutes from downtown. They're just
0: Is there a like, naturally occurring White Rock thing happening in Austin that they're
1: that
0: going
1: I'm aware
0: to carve
1: of.
0: An amphitheater yeah. out of like we did?
3: They're talking about doing recording studios, restaurants, a comedy club, a large wow. bar. They're just, it's not... They're
2: gonna probably going to be kind of cool.
1: Erica?
0: Your citizenship has been revoked.
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0: You guys are going to be shocked by what I'm about to do.
1: Great.
0: I'm going to do something I very rarely do. I'm going to complain about something.
1: Are you being serious?
2: Do you have a fever? Or?
0: Listen, and this may make people mad. I can't give the details of what has happened because okay. It's just one of those things. It involves my kids, and I have a service that I'm using right now for my children. One of my kids needs a service. Okay. It's a thing that one of my kids is using, a service. Okay. So you make appointments with this service, and they have made this really big deal as of late, where they're like, you make this appointment, they're like, confirm, and you're like, it's like Hack with his pizza. Do you guys remember?
1: Oh yeah.
0: The 15 points of communication.
3: Yeah.
1: Yeah.
0: When he was just wanting a GD pizza.
1: Right.
3: Yeah, we're switching to a delivery service. Oh, now your drivers are getting in contact. Updated, estimated. It was literally
0: what
3: 18,
0: I want is pepperoni in my mouth.
1: Right.
0: Don't need to hear about the labor pains. Show me the baby.
3: Yeah.
0: That's it. Okay. But this company has changed some of their policies, and now it's like, confirm your appointment. Okay. Then it's. Do you understand that if you don't cancel within 48 hours, a fee will be incurred? Mm-hmm. And you're like, okay. And it's like a small fee if you cancel 48 hours. 24 hours, it's like $60.
1: Yeah.
0: Okay?
3: All right. Wow.
0: I can't say what the service is because my kid still needs it for a little while longer.
3: Okay.
0: The only appointment they had, this is nowhere near my house. The only appointment they had for today was at 8 a.m.
1: Okay.
2: Oof.
0: I made that appointment. Confirm.
1: Right.
0: Yes, I know there's fees. Hit confirm, you know there's fees. Like, email, log in. Yes, confirm. I've done it. 6 a.m., I get up, I shower, drive to her mom's house, one of their mom's house. Pick them up and start on my journey. 7:35.
1: Oh, no.
0: I get a phone call.
2: No.
0: Hey, yeah, we're not going to be able to do that.

0: today.
1: Oh.
2: What?
0: And I'm like, I'm on 470. So this is costing me money to drive to your place of business that you have interrupted my life 47 times to confirm and reminded me how much money it's going to cost me if I only give you 24 hours worth of notice. Right. You're giving me 25 minutes worth of notice.
1: They
0: and I'm
1: should
0: on a toll
1: have
0: road.
1: Paid you yes. the money for
0: that. Hello.
1: The-
3: yes.
1: I hate nothing more than like an appointment being canceled right before. And you're like, it's an appointment for a reason.
0: Yes.
1: And we made an agreement and I'm showing up. So you got to show up too.
0: But what was I going to do?
1: I know.
0: Like the person who is doing the thing is not there. And I'm like,
1: okay. Is there someone else?
0: Did you find? And they're like, we just don't have anybody. And I'm like, I'm on the toll road.
1: My God.
0: Yeah, I'm sorry. And I'm like, then here's my Venmo.
1: Right.
0: Would you like my Venmo? Or would can the next appointment be free? Because you just screwed me. And they're like, oh, we can get you in tomorrow. I'm like, I can't get up at 6 a.m. I can't keep doing this. I don't know why. I'm not looking for recourse. I'm not looking for anybody to like burn this company to the ground or anything. I just want to know, what do you do? What do people who have positivity in their life do in that situation? Because I don't know how to let it slide off my back. I don't know how to do it.
1: For me, the answer has always been be real mad for like a few hours and then just let it go.
0: As you can see.
1: Yeah. We're beyond a few hours.
3: Yeah.
0: Well, but like, is there anything to do? Do you write that letter? I mean, I know people who would write that email and go, I'd like, per your policy, it's a $60 charge if I cancel on you.
1: Yeah, I would potentially ask for the next appointment to be comped.
0: Because they're going to go, no, but we had an emergency. And it's like, yeah, but what if I had one?
1: Yeah.
0: You're still going to charge me.
2: Mm-hmm. I just assume, because this happens with like, I try to get my hair cut or something. You got to confirm it a bunch of times. Yeah. And I feel like it's just everything is so automated and no one's actually checking it to go, oh, no, don't book for 8 a.m. that day. We're on it. It's just open and the system or the computer is just doing it. And it makes me less confident in all the confirmation because I'm like, who am I confirming to? Just a computer somewhere?
0: Yes.
2: Like, is anyone going to be there?
0: No, and no one was. This happens to me at the doctor where they're like 20 times, hey, if you show up late, we're going to give your appointment away and it's a $48 fee and blah, blah, blah. And then you go and you sit in that waiting room and they're like, he's running late. And I'm like, what?
1: Yeah.
2: What, is he saving everybody?
0: No. So if you have any advice for me, I cannot say the name of the company, but mark my words. In a couple of months.
1: You will.
0: I'm going to tell you the whole thing.
1: 303-222-5422.

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0: Guys. Let's do. Let's learn. Do you hear the enthusiasm that I have?
1: Let's learn.
0: There you go. You know it's based off of Wayne's World, right?
2: I've learned that.
0: Let's learn.
2: It's something I learned on Let's Learn.
0: Let's learn. Yeah. So basically, we want you to call with some super interesting fact. And we'll open it up, like, for real, anything. But you're just, like, I just learned today. I didn't realize he was dead. But there's some dude named Moylan, I think is his name.
3: Yeah.
0: Who?
2: What?
0: He's the guy, when you're in your car, when you're in a rental car and you're like, oh my God, I don't know which side the gas gauge is on. He's the guy who said, why don't we put a little arrow on the gas gauge itself that says which side the thing is on?
2: Smart.
3: Yeah.
1: So smart.
0: And all the car companies did it, but he didn't get anything for it.
2: Yeah. Oh, no.
3: He didn't patent it. He didn't do it.
0: Yeah. He's just like, why don't we put a little arrow? And they're like, good idea, man. Back of the line.
2: Do you think he got a raise?
0: I don't think he got anything, but they did name it. It is now called the Moylan Arrow.
2: Oh.
0: So they named it after him.
3: But nobody knows that.
0: Yeah, I know. Yeah. It's like his family, his legacy.
1: I even have two in my car.
0: Two?
1: They point opposite directions.
0: What?
1: One, because one is electronic, so I think you can change the direction, and then the other one is printed onto like the plastic, so it. I have both pointing. I'll take a picture. I'll send
0: it to you guys. Which side is the actual gas?
1: It's on my driver.
0: But there's an arrow that points the wrong way?
1: Yeah.
2: On the electronic gas thing?
1: One. Yeah. I will show you.

0: you guys.
1: Ever since he passed away, they don't know. Yeah. They're like, what
2: quality
1: are we doing?
2: Quality control is no. just like...
0: Yeah.
2: Because there was... I don't know if I'm allowed to say this one, but because I absolutely think it's true, but I don't want to get in trouble, so I'm going to say allegedly up front.
0: Okay.
2: There was a guy like this working for a liquor company, and does everybody in the room... Hackle, no. You know what horchata is?
0: Yeah.
3: Yeah. Mm-hmm.
2: That ricey, like, and it's
0: funky. Like a cinnamony, yeah. Mm-hmm.
2: Yeah. So he worked for a liquor company and he's like, my people, the Mexican people, love themselves some horchata and the adults throw rum in it. Mm-hmm. And he's like, we should make rum flavored horchata. And the company rum. Was like, that's dumb. Go away. Back of the line.
0: Wait, rum flavored horchata
2: yes.
0: or horchata flavored rum?
2: Horchata flavored rum.
0: Okay, okay.
2: And they told him he's stupid. He did not give up and went to the rival liquor company. And there is a, you can get it. It's called rum chata.
0: Yeah.
2: And
0: yeah.
2: this dude's like, hey guys, I tried to tell you to make this, like, this is a stupid idea. No one's gonna, when they can just add rum to, it's like, right, but like everyone, like they make Malibu and pineapple in a can. It's like, yes, we could make it at home,
0: yeah. mm-hmm.
2: but like if you pre-make it and the liquor company, if this is true, sorry wow. for the liquor company, you missed out on it. It's one of their biggest sellers.
1: Wow.
2: So,
1: very cool.
2: Let's learn! Yeah.
1: Let's learn!
2: All right, does anybody else have something interesting?
0: Yeah. What? Did you know that 5% of adults never make their bed? Never.
2: You've got to be kidding.
0: I used to be one of them. I am not anymore.
2: You now know the satisfaction of coming home and going, peeling your bed like a banana and then sliding your feet in. I make my bed so tight.
0: Oh, well, I don't like tuck the duvet under the mattress.
2: You don't? I do in the front or the back, depending on your perspective.
0: Yeah, that
2: not by the headboard. I do wear it at your feet.
0: No, I don't.
2: Oh, yeah. You got to have
0: I don't even think our cover is big enough to do that.
2: Oh, you got to get a big one.
0: Yeah.
1: I hate it when it's tight. My feet are too. That's the first thing I
2: no,
1: do.
2: But then
1: is
2: you
1: I kick it
2: out,
1: loose.
2: But you just want right when you get in. It's like a hotel. You're like,
0: and it's like cold in there.
2: Yes.
0: Mm-hmm. I only know that from a hotel, not my own home.
2: So 5% of people like just.
0: 5% of people just get up and go about their day. And I like until a couple of years ago, I was like that. Aaron, are you like that?
3: No.
0: Okay.
3: Absolutely not.
2: It takes me the exact amount of time to make my bed. Let's learn. Here's a let's learn fact.
0: Okay.
2: If you're ever lucky enough to bed down with me, yeah. the exact amount of time it takes my shower to get warm is how long it takes to warm my,
0: so
2: to
0: go
2: make
0: in
2: my bed.
0: It,
2: I
0: like,
2: turn
0: back.
2: The shower on, then I go.
0: And you've tested it where you stopped making your bed and checked the shower?
2: Yep. Not ready.
0: Okay.
1: Okay.
2: Now I even fluff the pillows a little bit. I come in there and it's like, ooh, hot.
0: Oh my gosh.
2: All right. If you listen, the facts are better than this. We want interesting facts. We call it Let's Learn.
3: Best caller is getting a pair of tickets to see Shaboozy.
2: Yeah. Okay.
3: He's playing Red Rocks on October 13th, courtesy of AEG Presents.
2: 303-222-5423. You may text or call.
3: So this one I feel like is fairly popular. Like people know about it. The voices of Mickey and Minnie got married in real life.
2: That's true.
3: Mm. Yeah. And then recently the voices of Isabella and Phineas from Phineas and Ferb got married
2: in
3: real
2: Isabella
3: life.
2: Wait, is Isabella the one that's like, what you doing?
3: Yeah.
2: Oh.
3: yeah.
0: They got married?
3: Yes. And for you guys, if yes. you don't know, she's really good from Camp Rock. The one that's Allison Stoner.
2: Oh,
0: what about her?
3: She's Isabella.
0: Oh,
2: what dude?
0: Yeah, who did she marry?
2: The dude who's Phineas or Ferb?
3: Phineas.
2: The one who barely ever talks.
3: I don't remember his name.
2: No, Ferb never talks.
3: Ferb never talks. He's British.
0: Crazy. I thought Allison
2: because his dad
0: Stoner,
2: is British. What
0: came out?
1: I thought that as well.
2: You thought who came out?
0: Bye.
2: Baby, bye, bye, bye.
1: We're learning all
2: what are we doing?
3: Yeah, we're learning
2: what
3: all.
2: Is going on? Okay.
0: Don't worry about it.
2: I didn't know any of that.
1: I did not know this for a long time, but Adidas, the brand Adidas, was formed by two brothers, and then it started getting bigger, and then they were like, we got to expand into not just soccer, because that's what Adidas was in. We got to do other stuff, and the one brother's like, no, we got to stick with soccer. That's what we do best. So they split up, and the other brother said, I'm forming my own brand, and that brand is Puma.
0: Shut up. I think I have heard they're brothers.
1: Adidas and Puma are brothers. And we're like, Puma's going to be a soccer brand. And Adidas, and now they're both just everything. Yeah. But
2: both of them had the chutzpah to make giant corporations.
1: They formed Adidas together.
0: And then split.
1: And then split. And was like, I'll do it again. And he did it again.
0: Do you think the one that was like, we should do it all is now going, neener, neener, neener?
1: I don't know. Huh. That's good.
2: Yeah. I have another interesting, weird little fact. I, growing up, was madly in love with the Ford Bronco. Like, I wanted the old Ford Broncos. Mm. And then Broncos stopped being made. And then they announced, like, back in 2020, they're going to bring them back out. Yeah. That was when they reintroduced the Broncos. You love them.
1: I do. Back. Yeah.
2: It's the greatest thing. And they were, like, coming on my daughter's birthday, July 9th. They're, like, coming July 9th, the all-new Broncos. And then somebody in marketing went, wait, that's O.J. Simpson's birthday. And they had to delay.
1: What?
0: Oh, my gosh.
2: They had to delay it because they're like, Bronco, O.J., we can't announce. We can't release the new Broncos.
1: What are the odds?
2: Because when you think Bronco,
0: you think O.J.
2: All right. These are interesting facts. We hope you have some, too. We call it Let's Learn. Best call going to see Shaboozy, 303-222-5423.
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0: Oh, no, I want the house tour.
1: I give the house
2: tour. She would be like, what are you doing? Yeah. And I'd be like, let's go. Like, everybody's like, well, here's the bedroom or whatever. She said, stop taking people on a house tour. They're grown ass adults. They've seen a master bed before,
0: so
2: primary
0: curious.
2: Bed, whatever.
0: I want to know what decorations you guys have. I want to know the color schemes of each room.
2: I think if you just bought the house, then you guys haven't been to Eric has not been to my house.
1: Right.
2: Do you believe you deserve a house tour when you come to my house?
1: I feel like probably if you're like close with someone, you want the house tour so that you kind of get the picture.
0: Yeah. See?
2: I don't know. It's just weird. Like, come to my bedroom.
1: It is weird to be like, anyway, or like when you're showing
2: to my kid's room, it's like this.
1: Well, okay. Yeah. If I'm like showing my parents, I'm like, anyway, this is our bedroom. Okay. Let's move on.
2: But I would be like to my mom and dad, I'd be like, this is where the magic happens.
1: You would?
2: Yes. Just to watch them squirm. It's so fun.
1: Oh my gosh.
2: All right. Anyway, let's learn. Eli.
3: Yai.
2: What are we learning?
3: That all Fruit Loops are actually the same color.
2: I don't think you have that right.
1: Color?
3: The same color.
2: They're not the same color.
3: The exact color.
2: They're the same flavor.
3: Oh, okay. Sorry. Maybe next time.
0: Surrender!
2: Dude, you don't have to give up that fast. But yes, they're all... Because
0: I'm more concerned...
2: Why?
0: Does he need to go to the eye doctor?
2: No, I think he was just nervous.
1: You
2: and
1: mean,
2: he was like going,
1: okay. They all, taste like the same color.
2: Yes. There's not different.
1: One's not blueberry, one's strawberry.
2: But are Skittles the same flavor?
0: No, those are very different.
2: They are for sure?
0: Yeah, 1,000,000%.
2: You sure?
0: Yeah.
4: Okay. Yeah, it's the M&Ms that are different.
0: Mm-hmm.
2: Okay.
1: No, that are
4: the
1: same.
4: Ones are chocolate.
1: Oh, my gosh.
2: Okay. All right, Luke.
4: Let's learn.
1: I am your father.
2: Hello?
5: Yai.
2: Luke, what is your fact that you're going to give us?
5: So, did you know all clownfish are born male, but they have the ability to turn female? So, who knows if Nemo truly male or Nemet?
2: So, just at some point, they're looking around, they're like, there's no girls here. And it's like, I got it.
1: Probably not quite like that.
2: Well, maybe.
1: But so they're all born male, and then at some point in their lives, they either change to female clownfish or they stay male.
5: Yeah.
1: Pretty neat.
2: How old are you, Luke?
5: 11.
2: Okay.
1: Good. Did you learn that in science?
6: You learn it in science. Nope.

0: Another week, another round of Candy's Confessions. 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
0: 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This person, as everyone does, has changed their name to Candy and requested VD.
2: Voice disguiser.
0: Sure. Candy?
3: Mm-hmm. How are you?
0: Mm-hmm. Do you want to tell us your confession?
3: First of all, yai.
0: And
3: thank you.
0: Second of all, tell us something delicious.
1: Ew. Why did you sound like that?
0: I don't know. This is all, dude, tell me every week by the end of this, we don't all feel like we need a shower.
1: It's true.
0: Okay.
3: I mean, no doubt. It's disgusting, and I'm not proud of it. But I feel like if I say it out loud, then maybe I'll feel better about it.
0: Okay.
3: I hope none of the parties involved are listening. Let's just say that. Okay, so the long and the short, I have a coworker. She's super sweet, and she and I were, you know, doing a water cooler thing, talking, and I told her I was going to Vegas for the weekend. Me and a couple of friends were going to hang out and, you know, blow some steam, whatever. And she was like, oh, that's crazy. My husband will be there for a convention, and if you see him, you should hit on him and see what he does. Like, let's test him. We've been together a long time. Let's see if he's going to be
0: She was kidding, though.
1: But, like, the girl code test, like, slide into his DMs and see if he answers.
3: I think she was kidding, but it was kind of a wink-wink, like, I'm just kidding unless you're going to do it. You know what I mean? Like, a kind of...
0: But did she show you a picture of him then or something?
3: Yeah, she definitely showed me what he looked like. And, okay. You know, I was like, oh, okay, whatever. I didn't make any comments about his look. I didn't think that was appropriate because it was supposed to be a joke, right? But a big, like, wink-wink. So, you know, the Nelly, though, it's the whole unless you don't know it thing. Anyway, so, yeah, I get there. I'm having a good time. And lo and behold, guess who I run into, you guys? Like, what are the chances? I see him, and I've had a few drinks. You know, I'm having a good time. And I speak to him, and I tell him, listen, I know your wife. We actually work together. He's like, no way. So we end up having more drinks at the bar. And, yeah, so that happened.
1: Yeah, so that happened.
0: What? You slept with him?
3: I mean, we didn't do much sleeping, but yeah.
1: Shower, please.
0: What?
3: No,
1: and did you come home and tell the coworker that he failed the test real bad?
3: Girl, bye. What do you think? No, I was just like, hey, girl. Yeah,
1: I'm the bad guy here.
3: So crazy. Isn't that crazy? Ha ha ha. And she was like, no way. And I'm like, yeah, I saw him at the convention in the lobby. And he's such a sweetheart, but he was a true gentleman. Obviously, you know, I did what you said, which was a little bit of a wink wink. I didn't put it on him or nothing, but you know, I bought him a drink and that was that. I mean, he just went
0: and you're not, you're never going to speak to this man. So he knows that you know and you could destroy him, but he's just. He trusts you?
1: You both are like wink, wink at each other?
3: Mm. What do you mean trust me? I don't want to be. I don't want her not to be my friend either. I mean, I would look like the complete little slutty slut too. I'm not trying to do that.
2: You would.
3: Absolutely would. I mean, I kind of am the slutty slut.
0: Candy.
3: You know, that's all the way it is.
0: I understand that you want to get this off your chest, and we are truly trying to live
1: a
0: judgment-free zone here.
2: Yeah.
0: But, sweetheart, no, I'm just trying, like, do you have any sense of girl code at all?
3: No, blame it on the
0: I can't.
1: Are you on the alcohol right now?

0: No, I'm sober right now. I don't
1: Okay.
0: know how that. No. I mean, you say you're not trying to be judgy, yet sounds pretty judgy
1: No,
0: over
1: I
0: here. And
1: know,
0: I
1: you're
0: get
1: right,
0: it.
1: but
0: I'm
1: like,
0: judging myself. Like, I feel horrible. But he's sexy as hell. Can we just put that out there?
1: oh my God, that's not a good reason.
0: It's not. I'm not justifying it. I just told you guys I really feel horrible. I'm just giving you the
1: Feel
0: facts,
1: bad, but
0: okay? Just the facts. No
1: would you
0: email.
1: do it
0: Just the
1: again?
0: facts. No,
1: Even though
0: probably.
1: he's sexy as
0: Nah.
1: hell?
0: Girl. He was giving Thor vibes. Like, he's a Thor kind of guy.
1: He's a
0: It was
1: four kind of
0: horrible.
1: guy?
2: I think that's what she said.
0: Yeah, what's Thor's real name? I forget. Thor's real
1: Chris
0: name. You know.
1: Hemsworth?
0: That guy. Yes,
1: Blame it
0: girl.
1: on the alcohol for Chris Hemsworth.
0: Thank you.
2: I,
0: He was an
2: okay.
0: accident in everything. It was a
2: No.
0: problem.
2: Okay.
1: You know
2: No,
1: what?
2: but I mean,
1: Thank you for telling us.
2: thank you. But, like,
0: I'm a
2: I just
0: horrible
2: don't
0: human.
2: like that you're
0: I
2: trying to sit here
0: know.
2: and do both sides. You're like, I feel bad. But then you're like, when I was like, and you slept with him, you're like, you didn't sleep much. Like, you're kind of braggadocious about something. And then you're, and,
0: I'm kind of being a realist and telling you
2: okay.
0: what my reasoning was, not making it okay, not
2: Okay.
0: saying that I should be forgiven, none of that. I'm taking accountability, but I'm also sharing he wasn't like a McDud. He walked up to me and said, "Hey, what's good?" And we started talking, and lo and behold, it had not been, all right? And they had
2: Okay.
0: a couple of drugs
2: No,
0: because
2: you're
0: he was
2: right.
0: doing
2: You're
0: box,
2: right.
0: yeah?
2: We
0: It was
2: need
0: delicious. What do you
2: to
0: want me from me?
2: go into the judgment zone, so we're going to put you on hold. But
1: Yeah.
2: I promise you, we're not going to judge you. We're
1: Right.
2: not.
0: He is
2: So
0: not.
2: we're
0: Yes,
2: gonna, like,
0: you
2: who I
0: are.
2: want to
0: Yes,
2: judge right
0: you
2: now
0: are.
2: is the guy. He, you told him who you were.
1: Yeah.
0: And
1: And he
0: I'm
1: said,
0: not
1: doesn't matter.
0: married. I'm not, again, that sounds like an excuse. I'm just saying, I don't have a husband to go to.
2: I
0: You
2: know, but
0: answered to
2: you
0: God.
2: told him who you were. And, like, not only is he a cheater, he's a cheater with, like, a risk tolerance that is abnormal.
1: Yeah.
2: Like, you sleep with somebody in another
0: Yes.
2: zip code, you might be okay. He, you told him, not only are you from the same zip code, you know his wife, and he did it. Any God, you're
1: But
2: hot.
1: he probably was.
2: She, how hot does she have to be?
1: Okay. But
2: How hot
1: he
2: does she
1: probably
2: have
1: also was like,
0: to
1: she has something to lose. She has
0: I
1: the
0: mean, I'm
1: friendship to
0: kind of a
1: lose, so she's not gonna
0: baddie.
1: tell.
0: Yeah, exactly. This is my friend. I feel
1: Well, I don't know if we can classify it
2: We're
1: as
2: playing
1: that.
2: fast and loose with a
1: Yeah.
2: lot of words right
1: I
0: now.
1: don't wanna be your
0: I'm
1: friend.
0: literally just speaking my truth, bruh.
2: Okay,
0: Okay? I
2: no,
0: don't know what to tell you.
2: Candy, for real,
0: Yeah.
2: we appreciate
0: Yeah.
2: it.
1: Love to you, my girl.
2: Yes, thank you for calling.
1: How do you think she treats enemies?
2: She told him, and he did it anyway.
3: I don't know. I've never been to Vegas.
1: Stay away.
3: Okay, yeah, a lot of winking going on.
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13: We ride through Denver not too bad. We're looking at thunderstorms in a couple days, so things will change. We'll, of course, keep you up to date. Right now, though, it is a good ride. If you're traveling on I-25 North, tough, though, slow. From Louisiana, things crawl as you make your way towards Coors Field. We have that Rockies game this evening. Also, Weird Al will be at Red Rocks, so I'm already seeing some delays there into the Morrison area. If you're heading to a DIA, 70 eastbound, so from I-25 and stretches as you make your way toward Peña. Once you get past that exit, though, things look really good on the approach to the airport. And I-25 south also looking at slowdowns out of the Washington Park area south of Denver in stretches toward E-470. With Denver traffic, I'm Kiffany Wittstrom.
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0: I've got a story that is my literal biggest fear.
1: Write that down, write that down.
0: Yes.
2: We don't know what it is yet.
3: I have a story. Apparently, the police need to work on their reading.
2: Okay.
4: The Slacker Show's stupendously stupid stories.
3: My story's out of Kentucky.
5: Yeah!
0: Oh, my God.
3: Louisville.
2: Louisville.
5: Louisville.
2: You don't say.
3: Number two.
2: No. People train run out of Stubville.
0: Are you?
2: Ain't no train out of here less than you a cattle or a hog.
3: You make that sound, but then nothing. Don't you need to let something out?
0: What's going on? It's like I couldn't even make that if I tried.
1: It's crazy because we can like see down his throat when he does it.
2: It's like I'm so
0: you're
2: sorry.
0: Something so far down your esophagus.
2: Oh, no. Okay, sorry.
3: Well, there were two hooligans down there in Kentucky. They were got pulled over. And the deputies who looked in the car and they found a couple of drugs or suspected drugs, alleged drugs in plain view.
2: Alleged.
3: Then they found a bag that was labeled, handily labeled for them. It said, definitely not a bag full
2: of drugs.
3: Did
2: you pronounce that weird on purpose?
3: Yeah, it's spelled pretty bad. It's missing letters and gained letters.
2: And it said one more time?
3: Definitely not a bag full of drugs.
2: Full, two mm-hmm. fulls.
3: Uh-huh. Yeah. The deputy said, let's take a look in there.
2: No, they said, I already told you.
3: Officer, can't you read?
1: Oh, my God.
3: It was drugs in the bag.
2: Come on! Yeah,
3: so add lying to the list, jeez. Guys. Apparently, they also gave him a fake ID. The other one had outstanding arrest warrants.
2: Oh, come on.
3: Nothing was saving him. So.
2: All right. Mm-hmm. You want one more?
0: Sure.
1: Does it not like pants? Tickle?
2: It burns like hell in the back of my skull. It's horrifying, actually.
3: Give me a headache. Yeah. I'm hearing you.
0: All right. Well, my story is from Texas.
2: Oh, come on.
5: Yeah.
0: There was a man driving. I'm just assuming it was a man because he did something wrong.
2: Okay.
0: He was driving a semi-truck the truck overturned because he took like a very sharp turn. That's not that big of a deal.
2: Okay,
0: however,
2: that's not your biggest fear yet.
0: Yeah, that's not my biggest fear, though I don't like driving next to semi-trucks.
2: Mm-hmm.
0: The problem is he was hauling 50,000 pounds.
2: 50,000 pounds.
0: Of bees. So, yes, local authorities have to
2: advise
0: residents.
2: We didn't say 50,000 bees.
0: No,
2: 50,000 pounds. How many bees to a pound do we think?
0: I do not know.
2: Oh, my Lord.
0: But residents were advised to stay indoors, and then beekeepers from the community were called in to help capture all the bees.
1: It's roughly 1.75 million to
2: get
1: 2 million bees.
2: Out of town.
0: Biggest fear. Is
2: biggest fear
0: real.
2: For all of
0: yes.
2: us.
0: Yeah.
3: But the town's never been buzzing like that, though.
0: Oh. People were swarming it there.
2: Okay.
0: Mm-hmm. Okay. Yeah.
2: You know, all the guy really had to do was be careful.
0: I like it. I like it a lot.
1: Yeah. Oh, you like jazz?
0: All right. Those were all the stupid people we could find for today.
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0: kids these days, huh? Am I right? Who's with me? Huh?
1: Dude.
0: Huh?
2: I don't know.
1: I genuinely feel that I've used the curmudgeon card too much recently.
0: Oh,
1: so I can't jump on your kids these days bandwagon.
0: I am just wondering about how much slang is appropriate for young children. Because I feel like the slang has taken a turn.
1: Your children are a toddler.
0: They're pretty little.
1: Yeah.
0: But like I try to be as fair and honest with myself as I'm raising them. Like, I remember when I was that age and all the changes or whatever. And like, I say, dude, you know, like we all sometimes say, dude. I don't say it all the time. Like, the kids say, bruh, all the time. Bruh.
1: Your children?
0: They're starting to.
2: Even Hazel?
1: Hazel.
0: Even Hazel.
3: Oh, wait, that's really cute.
0: It is really cute. She gets a bit of a pass because it's so cute.
1: Do you have video of her saying bruh?
0: I can get one.
2: Yeah.
0: I'll just turn the camera on. She'll say it.
2: Oh, my God.
0: Because she hangs out with her brother, and her brother says it, and so she's trying to...
1: He walks on water, right? She thinks of... Yeah, I remember that phase.
0: Yeah.
3: It's so cute.
0: But I feel like when I'm old man hack, fine, but when we were kids, like, the slang meant something. You weren't just like, dude, or that's a very caricature of, like, a stoner guy or whatever. Like, now the kids are just all... Bruh, dude, bruh. Right?
2: The bruh is rough. Because you're like, are you speaking to a woman? Don't call her bruh.
1: Oh my God, I do call, Do you hate it if I call you dude? I call you dude.
2: No, I say dude a lot because California.
1: Dude. Hang 10, dude.
2: Yeah.
0: But see, that's what I mean. The slang like meant something.
1: How did that mean something?
0: It meant California. You were like projecting a vibe. You're like, oh, I speak this way. And now the kids just all...
1: You are genuinely old man hack right now.
0: You think?
1: Because all slang, by definition, is nonsense.

0: I just think it's everywhere now, though. It's not like, oh, California, they say.
1: Right. There used to be like slang by the region. Thank you. Like wicked and.
2: Yeah. Okay. Wicked smart. That's like a Boston people would be like, that's wicked.
1: Yeah.
2: Yeah. That's.
1: Yeah. Was there any like Colorado slang? Colorado. Sorry. I'm working on it.
2: I forget. Colorado does not bother me. Does it really bother other people? We get texts, don't we?
0: Yeah.
1: Every once in a while, yeah.
2: Mm-hmm. Let's get over it. I don't know that we have regional slang here.
3: I don't recall any. I remember one time my grandma, she was a hoarder. She went to like Goodwill and brought me over a shirt and I thought it was really cool. And so I was like, that's tight. And she was like, you think it's going to be too tight?
1: Oh.
3: And like, that's really the only slang.
0: Did you never use it ever since?
3: Yeah. I didn't. It's like,
2: that is one of those things that I do hate about slang. Slang should be like a word that you made up almost.
0: Yeah, like a new, yeah.
2: Because
0: a new word, for sure.
2: Using a word that already exists, like, ooh, that's fire. It's like, fire's already something. Fire is like when there's something burning. Oh,
1: but
2: look, fire.
1: All slang starts as that, like wicked. Like, that means like very over in Boston.
2: It does?
1: Wicked
2: smile. No, wicked. Yeah. Oh, I guess.
1: But it's wicked like is actually like.
2: I'm going to need that.
1: No.
2: I'm going to need you to isolate that, and I need it so I can play it whenever I want. I want to be able
3: to
2: pepper that in on certain things. But it's like, you know what drives me nuts? Because like, you can yell at me if you want, because I don't know the difference. One of them's yes, one of them's no. Cap? Is cap yes or cap no?
0: Cap is a lie.
2: So cap, no cap is no lie.
1: Yeah. No cap is like, I'm telling the truth.
0: Yeah.
1: No. I don't know.
0: Mm-hmm.
2: Cause like,
0: confusing.
2: Noah would be sitting there. He's like, cap. And I'm like, cap?
0: Bruh.
2: The cap is a thing. Cap is something you put on your head. Mm-hmm. It's an end. Yeah. So how is that lie? No lie. No cap.
0: No cap. Like I'm not capping. I'm telling the truth.
1: This is why we shouldn't be involved.
0: So let me ask you this. And is this, and my parenting comes into question a bit. My son he had some blocks with letters and he spelled his name L-E-O. And then he was going to make like an L. What's an L word? You know, like a.
1: Yeah, acrostic poem.
0: Okay. I was going to say Scrabble.
2: What's it called?
1: An acrostic poem. It's where you have a word and then you.
2: I've never heard. I love it.
1: What?
2: Is this?
3: Never heard the name of it.
2: Okay. Can I get a timeout on the show?
0: Mm-hmm.
2: Quick timeout on the show.
1: Sure.
2: Hold on. Let me.
0: This isn't going well. Go ahead.
2: No, I gotta find it. Here we go. Nope, not that.
1: Oh, okay. Hmm.
2: There's 2,000 things we say on this show that she's like, what's that? What's this? What's that?
0: Mm-hmm.
2: And she gets this holier-than-thou attitude like, you haven't heard of that?
1: Well, I just thought acrostic poems are something people learned in school. Sorry if my
3: still know what you're saying.
2: Okay, listen.
1: Acrostic poem.
2: When we go back, you're going to have a better attitude about it. Okay. And you're going to explain it to us like a normal person, okay?
1: Okay, I looked up the definition.
2: Okay, here we go.
1: Okay.
2: We're back. Every once in a while, we just have to put the show on hold.
0: Yeah.
2: And if you had heard what went on behind the scenes there, woof.
1: Woof.
2: Yeah. Erica, what is this cross stitch that you're talking about?
1: An acrostic poem. It's pretty cool, guys. I think you're really going to like it.
2: You're doing so good, princess.
1: An acrostic poem, I looked up the definition. Is a fun,
2: the slang.
1: Creative type of poetry where the first letter of each line spells out a word, name, or phrase when read vertically.
2: So
1: Leo was written L-E-O vertically, and then he was adding words.
2: So he could either just go love every Oreo.
1: Right.
2: Or he could go.
0: That's what it does stand for.
2: Leeches are the.
1: No.
2: Like, he could do sentences for each letter too.
1: I guess technically it says phrase, but I've just seen the word.
2: Just like one word, one word, one word.
0: I've seen like families do it. They have like the names of everyone in the family are somehow all connected. I think my grandma had one of those.
2: Really?
0: Yeah, because there were a lot of people
2: like
0: in the family.
2: Like a cross stitch.
0: Kind of, yeah.
1: Acrostic.
2: Yep.
0: Okay.
1: Okay.
0: So he was doing exactly. He was doing that. So he spelled out Leo vertically, and then he goes, all right, what starts with L? He's a. I'm going to put lit because I'm lit.
1: Oh, boy.
0: And I went, bruh.
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8: 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You can't sit in an office in Chicago and pretend to know the value of a Colorado case. 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

0: feet from 270 onto I-25. Got that Rockies game. I-25 northbound, brake lights from Louisiana, and it is crawling as you head toward Coors Field. I-25 southbound, brake lights from Alameda Avenue in stretches as you head toward 225. 225 into Aurora, not too bad. Sluggish as you make your way north from Yale Avenue onto 70. With Denver traffic, I'm Tiffany Wittstrom.
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0: So a little bit ago, Tiak was just enlightening us with some of the slang that our youth is currently speaking.
1: Bruh. No cap.
2: Ugh. I actually hate it all.
0: Can we go back to ours real quick? What was big? Like,
3: what is ours? Because there's kind of different.
0: There's a little
3: timeline.
0: Bit of, but there's still similarities. You guys said gnarly, right? No. Didn't say gnarly.
3: Not really, no, but gnarly has kind of come back now because of Cat's Eye.
2: Yeah.

0: Because of what?
1: Cat's Eye? Boom. Nari. I don't know. I don't actually know how the song goes.
0: I think it's a band.
2: Yeah, it's a girl band.
1: It's a girl band.
2: Yeah.
1: Yeah. There was a show to create them, right?
2: Netflix.
1: Yeah. Oh. Okay.
3: Yeah. Fire was one for sure for us.
1: Mm.
3: Fire was new.
1: I can't remember.
3: I feel like dude and just dude.
2: Yeah.
0: What? But weren't you part of the generation who just said anything that Bart Simpson said?
3: Eat my shorts.
0: Eat my shorts. Yeah. Cowabunga.
3: Cowabunga for, yeah.
1: Faux shizzle.
3: Yeah.
1: That was kind of a thing.
3: Yeah, don't have a cow, man.
1: Bomb.com. Crunk.
2: YOLO swag on Fleek.
3: Oh,
1: yeah.
0: On Fleek.
1: Yeah.
0: Oh, my God.
1: Take a chill pill. Yeet.
0: What was yeet?
1: Gosh, that was just like a thing you said. Yeah. Oh, no. We were just like the kids these days.
0: What did, like, say yeet in a sentence? You just go yeet, or is it just,
2: no.
0: Is yeet like an expletive? Like you like go,
2: I use
0: yeet.
2: It as more as that.
1: I thought it was more
0: like, hey, we're all going to see this band. And you're like, yeet.
1: It was more in text.
3: Mm,
2: oh, mine was like, I'm going to go do something stupid. Yeet.
1: Oh.
2: And like that, you do, I'm going to do something stupid. YOLO. And then in the process, yeet.
3: Mm-hmm.
2: Like the verb.
3: Yeah. YOLO had a firm grip on my life for a long time.
1: Yeah, YOLO
3: me
1: was
3: friend,
1: real
3: yeah.
1: movement.
3: We'd be in the car, just anything. YOLO. And you're like,
1: yeah.
3: You're right.
1: Yep. Yeah.
3: You're right. Good point. I'll do it.
1: Yeah. Da Bomb also came up.
3: Yeah.
1: And
3: yeah.
1: Sketchy.
3: Sketchy. Mm-hmm. Yeah. Sketchy and Shady had a mm-hmm. had a moment for sure.
0: Swag was just what? Is swag to me is like,
1: swag,
0: S-we
1: swag,
0: all get.
1: Swag on you, chilling by the fire while we eat the fondue. I don't know about me, but I
2: know
1: about
2: you.
1: Justin Bieber. Boyfriend.
2: I
0: do. Here's what I'd like to do. I've handed out a piece of paper with some British expressions.
2: Mm. Okay.
3: Pop, pop.
0: And I'd like us all to say if we like them.
2: All right.
0: Maybe they could be our new lit.
3: Okay.
0: Right. Would you like to start, Erica?
1: I'm sure. I'm really bad at a British accent.
0: No, do it. Come on.
1: Throw wobbly.
0: What?
1: Throw wobbly.
0: Throw a wobbly.
1: Oh. Throw a wobbly.
0: No, I'm just asking. No, what you yeah. can be like from a different part.
1: I almost just said C.
0: What's throw a wobbly? Let's learn what it is.
1: Throw a wobbly means, if you throw a temper tantrum, you're throwing a wobbly.
0: Oh.
1: I have been known to throw wobblies in my
0: throw
1: life.
0: You some wobblies now and then, mate.
3: Okay.
1: I mean, when I was younger,
0: we're doing
1: but...
0: this. Let's, should we stop or do we
1: no,
0: want to keep
1: we should
0: going?
1: Keep
3: I like it.
0: Okay, who wants to go? I'm sorry, who wants to go next?
3: Oh, you're full of beans.
1: I like it.
0: I haven't actually read the list. Full of beans feels bad. Like you're,
2: that's what
0: like
2: I
0: you're
2: thought.
0: Full of crap.
2: Yeah.
3: I would think that too, but no. It
0: what's
3: means
0: full of beans,
3: you're
0: mate?
3: Full of energy.
0: Wow, your accent's almost as bad as Erica.
3: Okay, yeah,
1: your accent. Say the thing again.
3: Full of beans.
1: You are reminding me of like a very specific video of One Direction in their early years, and I don't.
2: Oh.
1: Anyway.
3: Mm.
0: Did they say full of beans?
3: Okay, well, don't
1: I don't
3: throw
1: think
3: a
1: so. Okay.
0: Oh, I love it. He's using. He's adapting.
3: I just try to stick my teeth out as far as I can.
0: Because their teeth are all real nasty. Aaron, I know there's some that you want to read, but I don't want to hear you read one. I'd like you to just reenact the scene from Harry Potter. Do the little scene that I need.
2: I always forget what the
0: not
2: first,
0: Hermione.
2: Yeah, what the
1: not
2: first
1: me.
2: Line is. Because recently I've been like, how many are there? 36, counted them myself. 36, but last year there was 37. It's from the first one.
0: Okay, you can go ahead and read one of the other things then.
2: Taking the mickey.
0: Taking the mickey?
3: Oh.
1: Taking the mickey.
0: Taking the mickey feels like you've taken a mickey when I was growing up was like a roofie.
1: Oh.
3: Oh.
0: I slipped her the mickey.
1: Oh, my.
3: Oh.
0: Like, yeah, it was. It was like wow. a roofie. I slipped her a mickey.
1: I'm glad we're not using that frequently anymore.
0: Right. Yeah. I didn't slip many people mickeys.
1: Many.
3: Okay.
0: But it was slip of, like to take a mickey feels like you maybe you drank too much or something.
3: Yeah, like bad luck. Bad
0: you took
3: luck
0: a mickey.
3: Or something.
0: What does it actually mean?
3: See.
2: Taking the mick or making fun of someone.
0: What happened to your accent?
2: Sorry, I'm also focused on the computer. We stopped recording. We ran out of storage.
3: Oh, don't throw a wobbly.

0: There's two reasons I'm saying this.
1: A little desperate.
0: Number one, I just saw a thing. I mentioned the other day that a lot of people are dying in my circles or whatever. And I just read a thing that funerals are a great place to meet women. And so I'm just like, should I be attending more? Should I take a day off of work? Blah, blah, blah, blah.
2: To just show up to one.
0: And just be like, hey.
2: Got any
0: nieces? Did he have any granddaughters or...
2: I don't know what.
1: I do love an Irish funeral, though. So if you want to...
0: Because they just drink?
1: Oh, it's a party. An Irish wake? Yeah.
3: Oh. I mean, that is in Wedding Crashers. At the end, they say it.
0: That's their next mark.
3: Is the funeral. They say it's like a... It's an aphrodisiac.
0: Because everybody's just super sad and
1: that's
0: like...
1: That's disgusting.
0: I have definitely slept with somebody after a funeral. Yeah.
3: You know, so there are friends and so you're not... You have?
0: Yes.
3: Okay.
0: Everyone's so emotionally charged and you just need to... Blah, blah, blah.
2: Can you confirm it wasn't like Aaron's sisters or your father's?
1: No.
0: Okay. Yes, I can confirm that. Good
2: That's
0: Lord.
2: All I needed to know.
0: Good Lord. Okay, the desperation though.
2: Yeah.
0: I had to purchase a suit for an event coming up, a funeral, if you will.
2: How dare you?
0: Dane's end of singledom and yours. It's for Erica's wedding.
2: Yeah, the party of the year.
0: Right. So I purchased a suit because I had to get a lighter suit because you're getting married in the Arizona heat, essentially. Well, I mean, it's just going to be hot at your wedding.
2: You're just saying a bunch of lies.
0: I know, but it's
2: going
0: to be hot. You're outdoor.
2: It's going to be warm. Okay. Yeah.
0: And I went with a light color. You're still wearing black, right?
3: Yeah.
0: You're going to see why you're wearing black when I come out in mine. Because mine is going to be light blue in most places, but anywhere where you don't want to see it, it's going to be dark, dark blue. I'm going to be sweating like a dog pooping razor blades.
2: What is happening?
0: That's something my dad used to say.
2: Okay.
0: I just remember his funeral. God, that girl was
1: a good funeral.
0: Here's why I need a girlfriend.
2: Yeah.
0: So I go to my spot to buy my suit and I put it on and I'm like, this is great. I'll take it. And the lady there goes, dude, no. I'm like, what do you mean no? Because you pull the pants up. Mm-hmm. If the waist goes around your waist, you go, these are my size pants.
1: Sure.
3: Yeah.
0: And she's like, yeah, but no. She's like, You have to tailor these. We have to bring them in. Like, so I'm like, okay. So then she's down on her knees, pinning up my legs.
2: Doing
0: and I'm like,
2: nothing else that you wish. But yeah.
0: Once she starts doing it, I'm like, oh wow, they really were. It's like we're borrowing somebody's suit. They're like, it's just like, it wasn't made for me. These pants are like one big wide leg all the way down. And now she's going to like, she's tapering them at the leg. She's bringing in the thigh a little bit.
2: You're making me very nervous as you keep talking because the clock is ticking.
0: What?
2: You got to have these pants soon.
0: So this is my point and why I need a girlfriend, but I'm not desperate. I go back to the store post show yesterday. They're ready. I go in. The lovely woman who pinned up my pants, who was like, these are going to look great on you, whatever. I walk in. I'm like, no, she's not working. I'm like, okay. Just a dude, real cool dude, wearing their suits. He's money. He's like, I have the green one. And I'm like, oh, man. Oh. The girls on the show wanted me to buy the green one. He's like, I've never gotten compliments more on a suit than my green suit.
2: We
1: wanted it.
2: We've rallied for it.
0: I know, they just didn't have it. Yeah. I would have bought it.
3: Plus the sweat, it'd be more of a hunter green when you're in it.
0: So then he goes, well, here's your pants. I go put them on. Hack! When you go into a dressing room and there's a mirror in the dressing room and you try something on and you're like, I wonder if these are good. And you go, yes, they're good. No, they're... Do you end it there or do you... walk out of the dressing room, look for mommy, and get approval.
3: Sometimes she's looking away, and you're like, get over here.
0: Yes, she's come across the store, and then you have to walk across the store, leaving your wallet and your sunglasses and everything behind. No. I've walked all the way through a Macy's before going, hello? You knew I was trying stuff on.
3: Yeah, they get over the intercom, like, well, an AHAC report.
0: Right.
2: Oh, my God.
0: So I come out of the dressing room, and I'm like, he's like, what do you think? And I'm like, I

0: have literally no idea. And he's like, they're good. And I'm like, nope.
1: You don't even know if I had him on the right way.
0: Right.
2: Did you take a picture?
0: No! What am I going to do with a picture?
3: You're going to send it to us.
2: Send it to Aaron and
0: no,
2: I.
0: No! Good God, no.
2: That was your option.
0: No, it's not my... What are you... Like, you have to be standing there and, like, tug on him.
2: Take
0: like,
2: a video. You know, take a video doing a little turn.
0: You know exactly what
1: I'm... Him film? Have the other guy?
2: Yeah, that would have been kind of awkward.
0: You know exactly what I'm saying. When you were little, you came. Your mom would be standing out there with holding the ones that are already going to be purchased or whatever. She'd come out and like she'd pull on him and like do different things to you. Yep. And then like eventually...
1: Lift your shirt up a little.
0: Yes, she'd pick it up and go, oh God, yes. 100%. Tuck your shirt in. Tuck it in. Tuck your shirt in so I can see.
1: All the way around.
0: Yes, all the way. Yep.
2: I have to talk to Dane about tucking his shirt in all the time. Because I'm like, let me see what it looks like when you look put together.
0: Right. So then eventually your mom becomes your wife and you come out and she doesn't understand the rules yet. So she's wandered too far away and you have to draw her back in. There I am inside State and Liberty going, it's me and you, bro. And he's like, we good? I'm like, I guess we're good. So the first time anyone will ever, there's no time to fix it. What if they're not good?
2: Well, this is why you should have taken a photo so Aaron and I could reassure you.
0: No, I needed you there tugging on my.
2: Then you should have invited us. Although I'm not going to tug on anything.
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Rockies game starts at 5:40. And if you're heading into Denver towards Coors Field, we're feeling the traffic too on I-25 both directions. If you're dropping somebody off or picking them up at DIA, expect delays on 70 eastbound, beginning at 270, sluggish on the approach to Peña, and then Peña does slow down to Tower Road, clearing as you get to the crossroads there at E-470. 270 north getting into Commerce City, tough traffic, ongoing construction, Weird Al at Red Rocks, and that's causing some of that backup in the Morrison area. With Denver traffic, I'm Tiffany Wittstrom.

0: decide. This is news or no.
1: It was a weak attempt by me to try to get you guys to say it.
2: Yeah.
1: I feel bad. It's not my best effort. I'll make it happen before this week's over.
2: Okay. Good evening.
1: Good evening.
2: I have a feeling that only in this room, Aaron will be as excited about this as I am.
1: Oh, good. Then I might get to say the word.
2: Word has it that Keke Palmer and Hot Ones, Sean Evans, are starting to date. This is something he manifested like what?
3: Years ago.
2: 5 years ago. He was asked if he's ever had a crush on a guest and he was like, Keke Palmer. And now
3: he was smitten during that interview.
2: Yeah,
3: too.
2: And you could see it. Yeah. And then
1: okay, time out.
2: Yeah.
1: Is he attractive to you guys?
3: Yeah.
2: He's not bad.
1: He really does a good interview. He does well with the format and really damaging people while interviewing them.
3: But also like being so respectful and not asking inappropriate questions and like
1: he still pushes it a little bit. It seems like they offer more stuff just because the capsaicin level is like out of control. And you're just like, I will tell you anything just to not have to do this anymore.
2: I'll say this. I'm looking at a photo of him. I don't think I would have like approached him in a bar.
1: Right.
2: But I think when you know his personality, you're like, mm-hmm. Yeah.
1: Because he was just, I just saw a clip with him and Jim from The Office's wife. Emily Blunt.
2: Emily Blunt, not Olivia Wilde. Get those two confused.
1: If you're just like from 30,000 feet, all of them feel real flirtatious.
2: Huh. It's his casual demeanor.
1: It like women seem very disarmed in his presence.
2: Yeah.
1: Huh.
2: Well, he and Keke were spotted out on like a dinner date in Brooklyn, but then she was asked about it on Jay Shetty, not his podcast, but she was talking to Jay Shetty and Can. I don't know that thing's going on. And he was like, are you serious about Sean Evans? And she said, we hanging out, you know what I mean? And then she's like, first of all, I love Sean Evans. That's my guy. And then she said, but you never know what can arise from there. We just take it day by day, one wing at a time.
4: Oh.
2: So she's definitely like admitting that they're seeing each other.
1: Huh. Okay, I have yet another question for you.
2: Okay.
1: Jay Shetty.
3: Beautiful eyes.
1: Yikes.
3: Oh my gosh.
2: Just like a little too like, oh, no, sometimes.
1: God. So smart in those eyes. Oh my God.
2: I listen to him from time to time, but he seems sad.
1: He does not seem sad. He seems like he's got his poop in a group.
3: And I think that's why I'm like, I can't. He seems too smart. I can't do it.
2: So Aaron is going
1: to
2: stick with
1: less.
3: Give me the wings.
1: If you're currently dating Aaron, I believe you understand your status in the world. Yikes, woman. That's wild.
3: He's way too smart. Anyways, good evening.
1: Good evening.
3: M&M's is temporarily removing two of its colors.
1: Let's go.
3: Not the two that you would think.
1: I was floored by the second one.
2: Are they removing brown?
3: Yeah.
1: Yes.
2: Huh. I just watched The Wedding Planner and he talks about the brown M&Ms. That's the only reason it came to mind.
1: What does he talk about the brown ones for?
2: They probably have less artificial coloring.
1: No, they're removing them because they have too much.
2: Oh.
3: And there's always the talk about like red, whatever.
1: They removed the red.
2: So they removed
3: red? Did they actually remove?
1: No, they just changed it. So what they do in other countries, we use that whatever, that red dye number, whatever. Yeah. It's just, it's cancer in a stick.
3: Yeah.
1: Yeah. They're like, Dwight Schrute will tell you beets can give you the red color. They have different things to give you red color.
3: They've already replaced
1: it. They've already replaced the red, I believe.
3: So they are completely removing brown and blue temporarily.
1: Because blue, what in nature can you use?
3: To get that blue.
1: To get blue. And apparently there's blue in brown.
2: Yeah, I would believe that.
1: To make the brown not like look red, like
2: blue and yellow, isn't that how you get brown?
1: What?
3: I don't. Yeah,
2: I think
3: maybe.
2: You put all the colors
1: is
2: together.
1: Is that real? I don't think that's. Red, I've blue. Never. What?
2: I think you put red, blue, and yellow together. If you put yellow on purple, you're going to get brown.
1: No, you're not.
4: I think you're right.
3: She's right.
4: That's good color theory. Yeah.
1: You're saying if I hit a Minnesota Viking fan with my car, because aren't they purple and yellow?
4: They are.
2: Well, that

0: ugliness.
1: Yeah.
2: Would be brown. The end result would be brown as a smushed, as their uniform smushed.
3: A deep, muddy, neutral, or brown.
2: Mm-hmm. Okay.
3: Yellow,
1: this
3: red,
1: is
3: and
1: the
3: blue.
1: Smartest thing I've ever done on this show.
3: Are you Jay Shetty?
1: No.
0: Good evening.
2: Okay, good evening.
0: A bit of a public service announcement here.
2: Oh.
0: For everyone in the state
1: of
0: Colorado.
2: Oh my God, are you standing up? Why are you standing?
0: Texas, I'm looking at you.
2: What are you doing?
0: You will never be Colorado.
2: What are you doing? What are you doing?
0: Austin, Texas is planning a new 10,000 seat outdoor venue named White Rocks. By Colorado's Red Rocks.
2: We all have to stand up.
1: I need you guys to know I got a scared feeling in my tummy when you stood up.
2: No, hey, dude. What are you doing? You and your stupid Iowa heritage. And the way that you just can't stop, oh, Ashton Kutcher's from there, this guy's from there. Like, you've like always had one foot in Iowa.
0: Hmm.
2: But I have never been more proud to call you a Coloradan than this
0: you.
2: Moment.
0: This like, infuriated me to see him.
3: I agree.
0: And they're
3: because it's not even officially, like, just a fun music venue. It's going to be hotel and, apartments.
0: Yeah, 150-room hotel, 600 private residences. It's 30 minutes from downtown.
2: Naturally occurring White Rock thing happening in Austin
3: that they're going to carve an amphitheater out of
2: like we did?
0: They're talking about doing recording studios, restaurants, a comedy club, a large bar. They're probably going
1: to be kind of cool.
3: Erica?
2: Your citizenship has been revoked.